0: President Lynch at 3 Adams 2-1. Are you set for?
1: Go for it.
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1: Communication letter 3, squad 3 is going to handle.
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1: 4 Edward 21.
0: Go ahead.
1: Can we look for a Hispanic female adult with a tattoo on her left hand spelled cream?
0: I'm sorry, what word was that?
1: Can we look to see if we can find any Hispanic female adult with tattoos? She has a left tattoo on her hand of cream, phonetically spelled Charles, Robert, Edward, Adam, Mary.
2: Yeah, 1-1, let's go.
0: What do you
2: do? David 6541482, last of Southwood.
0: I got it. On your call, Larpy's advising a male and female in front of the address physically fighting. The female has bruises on her arm. Looks like the female was calling for help. Male's gonna be a black male, light complected, black jersey, gray lettering, black shorts, white tennis shoes, no weapon. Female's gonna be a black female, light pink bra, pink sweater, pink sweats, and a black bonnet on her head. Looks like the male went back inside the house. He's hearing the female calling for 911. Larpy's watching across the street.

0: Edward 21 at George 22.
1: Go ahead.
0: We're going to be on Beachwood and College.
1: I got it.
2: George 248-0947. 0947. File. Can you confirm the plate?
3: I have John Union Charles 588.
2: I copy.
1: Can you make it to one? Can we check if RP can get the exact address of the disturbance?
2: Mary 33, it's going to be Claire Corona for Lexus. George 21, go with your traffic.
0: George 21, we're going to have EMS on code 3. She's still not responsive.
2: Okay. One.
4: Four Baker, go ahead.
5: Did you happen to have a vehicle description?
4: Older model Lincoln SUV. Red and color.

0: Number Gustigo 14115, West Saginaw, for your vehicle versus a parked vehicle. Driver's going to be drunk with the front tire off and axles bent. We'll also check with motors.
1: Hey, Mary 33.
0: Hey, Mary 33, go ahead.
1: We'll be out of that car, Willow, south of Church.
0: Quad 5, copy. I'm sorry, go again, you're echoing.
1: The NOR units still need that wagon.
0: I copy. Wagon 2, do you copy that?
1: You requesting?
2: Okay, firm, I think one of the southeast units we're trying to raise you for the wagon, they just wanted to...

0: Prison 1, broadcasting to 1 at Sunnyside Park for a disturbance.
1: Massive Brown, first of the Marie, next is going to be David Adam, Mary Adam, Robert Edward Adam, date of birth is 5/25/1995, DMA, no ID.
0: Check. Good.
2: The last of Pinchback, phonetically Fawn, or Charles Henry, Baker Adam, Charles King, first of Eugene, date of birth is 8/23/2001, I have a good deal.
0: Yeah, can I get that deal?
2: Yeah, it's yellow 844-1103.

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1: 0 Recreation, Alamo for disturbance.
0: Broadcasting information, Northeast is responding to Recreation, Alamo for a DB disturbance. Frank 22, RP's advising the dad hit the mother, no weapons, can hear them arguing.

0: no tips for Arlen. Unit, you have a lot of static. That's the problem, but he has a valid deal. For Edward 2-1.
1: Can I get 1-4-1, please?
0: Copy, go ahead.
1: Last, phonetic, Todd Baker, Edward, Robert, Robert, Ida, Ocean, Sam, first name of Samantha, 10-9-1990. Static.

0: 120.
1: Can you show me and 4 Baker 21 on that Phantom Motorist, Chess 900?
0: Copy.
1: I'll still go.
0: I copy. Atrium, go ahead.
2: 4 frame palm, 3 feet. Now give me a 6 feet of the
0: copy.
2: Confusion, please.
0: Go ahead.
2: 7, Zebra Key Williams, 6 degrees on a Lincoln.
0: Copy. Until 6:28 of 26 and clear, 06 Lincoln out of O'Neill's, last of steel.
3: 496, no ID.
0: I copy.
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0: A valid CDL, must wear corrective lenses, negative all around.
2: I copy.

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1: We're off the juvenile. What's the juvenile's name that called?
0: TJ, he's 11.
1: Hey, we're out with TJ, they're advising that they're walking southbound. We're going to be canvassing.
0: Copy.
1: Frank, do you have escort or DFR? 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
2: can you both your traffic? Gonna be on Plumas at Lorena with a cow plate 9 on yellow break 822 to Mercedes.
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0: 23 or 20, MH-29. 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
1: 531 to 38 or 20. Dogs, the large dogs are all secured inside a bedroom. So you should be able to just walk inside.
0: Copy, thank you.

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1: Referring to Bomb Z, you can disregard.
0: Hey,
1: go ahead.
0: Last is Condra. There's a matching ID DMV record for him. He's clear all around. He has an RMS. There's an identifier listed as 3 dots on his hand, but nothing further.
1: Copy. And A-Firm, Mark.
0: A-Firm, most recent May of 2025.
1: Stop.
0: 0875.

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0: 3, Frank 21, can you exit, please, circle?
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0: 7, Frank Baker, John 320 on a gray list.
1: Copy. Disregard. Let her press up.
0: Clear for a second.
1: Good.
0: 9, Victor, Ocean Robert, 450 to a black human.
1: Copy.
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2: Are we still on landline with Jasmine?
1: Negative.
2: Port Charles 2-2, copy. And the last known location was the Galley Liquor Store.
1: Abrams.

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1: I copy. Copy.
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0: vegetation fire, engine 8, engine 4, zone 51596, Iowa, cross of Barton, 4519 East Iowa, will be in the alleyway.
1: 429,
0: Copy. Geneva 23, that's going to be valid to Erica.
1: Nicole, can you run them all around, check road? Frank 2 first DL is going to be Frank 52630 97 to Jasmine. Frank for second.
0: Go ahead.
1: It's going to be California Frank 50081 to Clyde to Mel. Four Charles 22. He heads to the house. Stay with the kids. Call the canvas for mail.

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1: Did you Adam 2-4?
0: Okay, 0896, please.
1: Hey, copy.

0: 23 to 2723. I'm UTL here. Break 2 George 23. Can you send me 0861?
1: Anchor.

0: 22 disregard, I got it. One David, 21.
1: Can you spell me to the 0980?
0: Copy.
1: David, 22, I'll be with him.
0: Copy. We're out of LAPD for kidnapping and false imprisonment for $51,000. Negative hand search and DCP. He is on formal probation for a felony for PC 29800A1. 2 David, 23.
1: Can I hear my last four, please?
0: 0992. You're welcome.
1: Back Charles 22.
0: Go ahead.
1: Can we start a road blockage for the plate ending in 5, SAM 3? And then I think 5-1 might want to put it under his seatbelt for good check.
0: Check.
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2: Going, engine 8, but yeah, why don't you go ahead and go around to Illinois, and probably be about 45, 15, or 23.
1: Hey, did they copy? William 536.
0: Go ahead.
1: You can dispel this call out UTL and send me 0998.
0: Copy. Apartment D in the maker. David 21 for the vandalism at 4969 East McKinley Avenue. Front morning, Air DF4, go to Camp 1. Air DF4, Camp 1. Looks like he broke the window to the business. Hurt the RP. Looks like he was walking through the parking lot. Did not get a DOT.
1: Engine 4 today. Do you have a cup?
2: Yeah, sorry, Chris. Give you a bad
0: out. On Helm, I can try to find the responsible.
2: We can just answer the red line over if we need to.
0: DFR.
2: Yeah, that's the firm, 4512 East Illinois.
1: Okay.
3: Want to take the man Lee Baker, Shaw and Woodrow.
1: I'll be on route to you. Frank, the brother one. We trust you. Call me to email again. Give us that. That's good.
0: 4-5-2-2-2-2-2-2. April, confirm being secure? Secure. Copy. Present one broadcasting for information only. I have a reckless driver, Jensen and a Maple. It's going to be a black Jag. License plate 9, Nora Edward 937. Last seen northbound on Maple from Jensen. Our

0: Sherbert, Texas, a Maple, Black Jaguar, and 9 or Edward Ever, 937, lacking northbound Maple from Jensen.
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1: Tower 98 Henry Baker George 132 on the black tip.
0: Charleston 1 traffic. Ernie and Chenny Way. Tell plate 9 Lincoln, the red Nora, 532.
2: Did you want to fill?
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2: I copy.
0: My one. Play 805 Sam 3, I think it is. Sorry, we're watching. Coming up.
2: Charles, when was that? 9 Lincoln, Zebra, Nora, 522.
0: Last
2: 3 weeks, 5 weeks. Okay.
4: Can you revive us on 1021? We'll take care of the other one after.

Frank Valentina from the recreation call. We have Mom Jasmine calling back, and I think she's at Alamos and Woodrow, walking with the son's father. RP Jasmine is wearing a gray scrub shirt and black sweatpants. Male is wearing white shirt, black pants, carrying a Supreme bag.

0: back to the 2 UTL. Send us the other one.
1: 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We're going to just make contact.
0: I copy.
1: 22-2, we got eyes on now. Going to be at standby. 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
4: Back and see if they're still there. 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
0: Wagon 2, I'm arrived. 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
0: Morris comes back with ID only negative 1, showing prior 1 Mary history and axon, most recent would be 4-6 of 2026.
1: George 21, I copy. George 21, pick up the location to Huntington and Boyd, won't be on the southeast corner.
0: Copy.
1: 5-1, what's the last four?
2: Southtown 5-1, your last four is 0984.

0: 3-3, last request to see Get Out Wagon as well.
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0: Copy.
1: Transport holding for the 8 Mary units on the southwest.
0: Oh. 3 Baker 2-1. Could you put me on event 0870?
1: Paper. Help, Tulare Hospital to attempt to contact family of patient that is intubated and sedated. 1555 North Number 5.
2: 3 Frank 21, we'll be en route.
1: 3 Frank 21, copy. Can I go to my 3?
0: Can you arrive me on 0592? And can you check for any ROs?
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1: 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Can we broadcast for a female to assist us? We're going to be at the Dave Pod chicken.
0: Tom, you need a local female officer with us.
3: I'm Director 2. Sir, you're extremely low volume and static. 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
4: 5, George, T2. I added the male and female. Can you just run them for me, please?
1: Not that female's kids, that's a neighbor. I got
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1: Two, and then one's a nephew, but they're related to her, not the neighbor.
0: I know. We're just going to keep on standing by and give the further direction as it comes.
1: Copy. We'll be in row, Mom, in a few after we figure out what we got.
0: I got.
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1: I changed it to a 15-day DUI token. 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
1: The Raina towing.
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2: Copy. 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
3: Yeah, it's going to be at the 4880 North Reg, apartment B.
0: Four bigger to one. You think I'd ask the question to go to the right?

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2: 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Central Podcasting, so priority of Common Olive, for a TC. Other driver's moving a white Mercedes sedan. I believe the problem is in the

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1: 579, give me a problem.
0: Copy that, Boucher on the ground also.
2: Alvarez is showing for street on a served juvenile restraining order with the protected valley cowgirl. We are all around with the matching accent.
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2: Confirm.

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1: Copy, do you see?
0: Westbound Olive from Palm, white Mercedes, white female driver, going north on Palm.
2: Everyone, we got it.
1: Copy, Timber 20 in here.
2: Everyone, northbound Palm from Hedges. Now west on Hedges.
1: Information only, Central Avenue, Route Code 3, Palm and Olive for the DC.
3: Front 157, just for information, the other involved vehicle is attempting to take off. It's currently westbound on Hedges. Everyone's on the call. Yeah, from currently north of Harrison from Hedges, it's going to be a white Mercedes.
2: Fine. North on Harrison through Florida. Nobody in pursuit.
1: Copy, north on Harrison.
3: I'm showing 2 Edward 20s arrive and 2 other units go through.
1: 1-14.
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1: Copy.
2: And Safford, southwest corner.
1: I copy, pulling over on Coleman, Safford, southwest corner.
3: Yeah, north on Harrison through Florida.
2: Okay, the driver door's open, female's getting out.
0: California 31004 Frank 3.
2: Okay, officer's trying to detain her now.
1: I copy, it's trying to detain her. Has anybody been in there?
0: I copy, thank you.

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1: Affirm, they have the email DC on Stafford and home.
2: Copy, you can show me a ride.

0: 7557, Central wanting a motoring unit at Stafford at home with the other truck.
1: 7, I copy. You can show me a ride there. I'm about to pull up.
0: Got it.
2: 5-1, is someone out with the victim vehicle?
0: Yeah, firm 2 Echo 20.
2: And they're still at Pompanol?
0: No, they're showing Ferger and all that.
3: Half client, he's advised that he's home alone. Unknown if there's any borrows, but there is any history.
2: MLK in California with 9 Union, Union Edwards, 835, come back to a port, occupied by 2.

four next to center left. Broadcasting 1-3 McDonald's 4190 West Avenue. We're speaking to subject. We brought an unhoused male whipping a whip around. A white male, 30 years old, wearing a gray shirt and shorts with an unknown colored baseball cap. Wasn't hitting anybody with it. It looked like he's

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0: Baker and North Zebra, 684 to a Nissan.
1: Copy. David 21 comes back clear and expired as of 12-8 of 22 on a 2016 Nissan out of Fresno, nothing pending.
0: Copy. Final stop will be Huntington and Backer.
1: Copy. Edward 13, you're covered, going to traffic.
2: Can I get 111 and can I get another unit, code 2 for a third?
1: Copy, unit this is code 2, I'm okay in California. Units recovered. Copy, I'm going to go with Laker 23, point in Clark, and a walker check, a possible TV disturbance. It's a 130 at 4467 North Bankston. RP's on line for disturbance with her adult daughter. Came outside of RP's home and is making threats recently. Has one Mary concerns, any Elena?
3: So far, ETL, anybody with the whip or matching that description?
4: Adam, Nora Adam, first of Alex, date of birth is 4/19/2004, HMA, good ID.
1: Any other units in traffic?
3: What's on 22 traffic?
1: Charles 92, go ahead.
5: Gonna be on Walnut in California, Cowboy 8, Charles Victor Tom 133, should come back to Chevy.
1: Copy.
3: Make sure he's not inside.
1: And expired 210-25 by 2018 Chevy. Such have a penny master that is dated 17/25 out of Rialto to the left of Colbus.
6: Clear, thank you.

0: aren't banks, they're just donor. Looking for a heavy set female, 5'1", light complected, gray sweater, and no pants, no weapons seen. She's currently outside talking to herself. RV is going to be parked across the street from her house in a black Honda. Edward 22, go with the first.
1: Last Astoria. Last Astoria. Nagley's going to be Sam. We're Adam. First of Ignacio. Date of birth is 7-3-2006. HMA, no ID.
0: Air 1, it appears that the RP was just a passerby. Having utilities called to McDonald's to check to see if the mail made it inside.
2: Air 1, copy. Sorry, George, 2-1.
0: Good.
2: Can you send that one to my B, please, on, Song yellow, Sam, 322 to Alexis. My wire, Brad. All of it, Burger.
3: Coming up.
0: My adult daughter has been known to grab bricks or anything from the front yard to use as a weapon. 1226-03 Lux, that's Clovis to Alaska Sanchez. Nothing to find me.
4: 2-10-10.
0: 2-10-10.
4: The Baylor Cation 22241 West Garland. Sir, Mr. Robert, fire support's available.
2: Air, what's your break for that? Send us a call, please.
4: We don't need the air. There's a couple of people outside the residence. One just walked in.
0: 2-10-10, I copy. Can you just confirm that address one more time, please?
4: 2241 West Garland.
3: Coming up.
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6: X-ray Robert, 575. Just for info, they're compliant, but we did have one gentleman walk inside. Looks like that's the right door now.
0: Copy. I'm sending that police coming back. Clear current, 2015 Nissan out of Fresno to a Cynthia Miller.
6: George 401. Just for info, we have two males detained and three females. They're cooperative.
0: Copy.
2: Air 1 to 2 Sam 10. Do you have the guy that walked back in the house? Did he come out?
6: Yeah, for.
2: Copy. No movement in the backyard.
6: 2-10-10 in front of the one, just FYI, we're being advised our primary subject's in the garage.
0: I copy. Favor?
7: Yeah, the east off of west. Okay, for a moment, currently on National West, just waiting. Alright, copy. I'm on Emerson and Hughes, ready to roll whenever you are. From rolling, got the green light.
0: Everyone to the edge, just heading to Evangeline on Meekson. She's now 6 houses down. She went westbound Emerson. Can you get on the channel? Although she's unsure if she's armed with anything.
7: George 20, is RP falling?
0: Negative. Male K9, channel 2. 14. Can you go again? I got Sam McKinley, but your radio is static.
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0: Copy that.
9: 3321, we'll be with him.
0: 3321, copy.
10: We have the primary outside the residence.
0: Copy. There's no last of Harrington or last of Marietta. Yes, the en route to Bankston. Evangeline's now back in the driveway, walking around trying to get in. She walked towards the side of the home.
11: Francis, where are you? Once you get a hold of the manager, if they update you that the subject's not inside, we can clear it since Air One isn't see anyone.
0: Back up. 3321, copy. Vehicle comes back clear and current on the 2014 Dodge out of Fresno, registered to the last door, gave her to Melissa.
10: But we still have another person at the front door of the residence.
0: Copy.
10: 24
0: I'm
10: advising.
0: Yeah, it's a cover in 2-7-10.
12: Can I get a walk all the way around with them?
0: Copy. K24, if you're available, can you assist 2-7-11 at 2241 West Garland Avenue?
11: 3rd Avenue. For some follow-up, no additional units needed.
13: I had heard radio traffic about primary being detained.
10: 2-7-10, can I go ahead and, primary's in custody, we have two in the residence, just trying to determine who they are. But our primary's in custody.
13: I copy. Matt Chestnut Church, go 2 or go 3.

0: Lieutenant K9. Looks like to be an elderly female and a younger daughter. You go ahead, cancel. They're coming out. Thank you.
1: Okay, 24, I copy.
2: French 4. I copy that, thank you. You send me 1070.
0: Okay, Sam 10, just for info, I'm speak with them in Spanish. Advise me, I'll be to search for the rest if they're complying.
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0: Alarm 3880 North Fruit Avenue in the Sandalwood Garden Apartment. 210. 210. Just for info, I'm speaking with the elderly female. She has an older lady inside. Needs assistance. She's going to be bringing out. They're compliant.
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2: I'll ask.
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0: 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Emergency units are responding out to Midland Park, Gettysburg, and Maple. Disturbance at Midland Park. I'll break you in 4-12.
1: Frank 22, but it's almost zero. Check first one.
0: We're Frank 22, copy. 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
2: So, under inspection.
0: Copy. I'm marking units on the 0. RP's saying his mom hit him in the head. RP's mom is in a gold Chevy Tahoe. No left in the event has been conferenced in.
3: Air 1 to 2, Sam 10, you still need us on this?
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1: Now you're going to clear, thank you.
2: Kevin, that's your one. Your one, which one you for?
1: Outside the residence, made additional PA announcement in English and Spanish. We're going to be clearing your residence. We don't need the air. And again, we need that EMS response 03. Have an approach from off Lafayette.

0: Chris 3901, if you can check for an old Chevy Tahoe, that's the description of the vehicle.
1: Check for firewood marks.
0: Perfect.

0: broadcast to Hamlin Ring, a non-entry hit and run that occurred at Cold Instant. Suspect vehicle is a red SUV and a Lincoln model. RP with a new red Tesla. Vehicle last seen in the area of Cold Instant. Present. Confirming 641.
1: Yeah,
0: coming

0: 5-6 out of Lee.
1: That's not 5-6.
0: 9 Mary Robert Henry 797, Acura.
1: Coming out. 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
2: Last of Maxwell, first Kevin, middle of Lewis. You reach me 417 of 84. Good ID, I'm about to DMA.

0: this is Maxwell's trying to bellow the elevator to Boston. Signal turned to West of Palm. Two letters in red as well.
1: Northwest unit 46 Street, turn to Palm Bridge, you'll be full DC.
0: There we go, yeah. They are, both vehicles are blocking traffic westbound. Tan Toyota sedan and a white Ford pickup truck. One of those vehicles ran a red light.
2: 4821.
0: 4821.
2: Just make a note that for juveniles will be sure, guys.
0: UTL for that juvenile. Hospital is getting.
3: Sinclair and that's the Sinclair on the 199 with 5 King Henry Robert 644.
2: Copy that.
0: Available.
4: Traffic control of the number 2 and 3 lanes of westbound Herndon block Blackstone.
2: That's 5 Edwards 2 2 7 0.
0: Confirm that's 5 Edwards 2 2 1.
2: Confirm.
0: Check.
2: Love the traffic.
3: Hey, sir, where now?
2: Hey Joe, can you code 3?
3: Negative. We just got family members walking out.
2: Copy. Do you want another double unit? Or is one fine?
3: Just one down 13. It should be fine. It's female, two females, and one male.
2: Okay.
5: 1-12-22, put on that SAM unit call around the corner.
0: Copy.
6: Two-SAM-10. Just for an update, main residence is secured and clear. We're just working on the garage.
3: Hey, I want the one by Joe.
0: Unit 2 good.
3: Yellow 44, 05, 136, left of Sanchez.
0: Okay. We're straight on unserved DV order with the protected Carolina Hernandez with 3 additional protected. We are all around ID only. Last one Mary was property 1-2024. 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
7: Copy. Can you go within? Also, can you check for a fire 1 Mary?
0: Copy, last one, Mary, was from 8-1-2024. Identifier is he has a mole on his right cheek.
4: 5 Palm, 9-4-6-5-6 on a 4, break for 2.
0: Okay.
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1: Am I just...
0: Copy.
1: Can I ask my unit still in route code 3 for traffic control, please?
2: April, you're still en route. Could you break? President of 5711.
1: Is current and clear 2019 Dodge out of President Lawson. Devkin.

0: Edward, can I go with your mom?
1: First one, last of Calderon, 1st of April, 5176. Hispanic female, good ID, break for 2. Last phonetic Lee, Sam, Ida, David, Edward, Baker, Ocean, Tom, Henry, Adam, 1st of Edward, common spelling, 8387, Hispanic male, good ID. I also need 2 roadblockage codes for these cars.
0: I got it.
2: Yes, going to come out. Clear the garage.

0: 22, that's from the back. Clearance currently turns off the air express, now loss of bolters. Let's have a note that's been suspended effective 5/11/26. I'm broadcasting a 1 priority for an unknown disturbance, 2197 South Fairview, cross of Lorena.
1: Sorry for a DVD service, 707 East Erie, cross

0: Nevada, Geary and Montcalm. What's the description? Square right.
1: Air One, the only information we have is Charles' father is at the house, refusing to leave. They asked RP for his name, been disconnected.
2: Crossing Palm, please. I'm blocking the far right lane now.
1: We also have another call at 2197 South Fairview. Appears to be in the same area. That one is for a female yelling the name of Frankie, asking for her to give the phone back. Disconnected. Not the same number. I know they're related.
2: Lane.

0: Edward 20 to Ramirez. Come put your car in the middle lane on this side of the intersection for the middle lane.
1: Units zero to Gary in one call. We just get a zero for a rolling DB. We'll be a black BMW that's going eastbound on Gary. For information only, Southwest Unit 320 to a rolling DB at Gary and Maud. Alright, one, do you copy that, Trevor?
2: Hey, well, we're checking the area so far as you can tell.
3: Okay. 5 Zebra to Taylor, do you want us to block down at Ingram?
4: So you put me on Edward 21, so
0: come. Split these lanes of traffic, the westbound on the east side of Palm, just to make sure they're getting in these other lanes. I don't think it needs to be as far down as Ingram, though.
3: Copy, we're coming around, we'll be there in a sec.
0: I copy, thank you.
5: Edward 20. For Edward 2's calls, can you try to get an 8 for them mail house? If they're related, please. Okay,
0: got me.
5: And Edward 20. On side, Bobham, he is going to be mailing to deal. They go around, doesn't have a match with AFS. I can't find anything on the female house. Can you repeat her date of birth again?
0: 5176, do you want your DL number?
5: Stand by, I got enough, thank you.
1: That's for Wednesday, October 28th, 926.
2: Who was the RP that was saying the mail was in the BMW? Where's that for?
1: Calls are trying to get further. The RP's now saying that the female is still at the location, inside, unknown name and address. Female wearing a pink shirt, did not know the names of the subjects.
5: Heather 20, she's off with Ballard City, I'll make alarm.
1: One took off.
5: Further on, Mike has information only, Heather, units are wrapped up, rolling. Gary and Maud.
6: David
4: 21. 3 David 21. Can we get an ETA for the
5: probe? Abram.
7: Reading problem, squad 5, zone 46581, Dakota Crest 1st, 3340 East Dakota Avenue. Patient will be at the bus stop.
2: Time last, what's the day last saw it, at the DOT?
8: Stop, top friendly.
4: Jim, I report riding as a chauffeur.
8: Copy.
0: Frank, 2-3 to open.
4: Go ahead.
0: Can you lock your car?
4: Yep.
8: It should be unlocked, but I'm in 7976.
0: Yeah, good, thank you.
1: Starting on Gary at 1848.
4: Hi, friend, that's all I have right now.
1: Copy, everyone, did you copy?
2: Negative, we did not copy.
1: Copy, the last DOT was going eastbound on Gary at 1848 hours. We have black BMW with the busted back window.

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1: Contact us, the residents, with negative results. Can we try to get his phone number, whoever lives here?
2: Thanks, Kevin. Gary and Maude. The male's going to be armed with a firearm. The last DOT is going to be... The driver's going to be a HMA Chubby with a white t-shirt and purple hat.
1: But I hear a call. Is that going to be an SUV or a sedan?
2: Edward 22, did you have further if it's a sedan or SUV?
1: Stand by.
3: Well, Edward 22, they're saying it's an SUV.
2: Copy, SUV.
1: And 1 Edward 22, it's going to be unit 151.

Jeff, I'm not broadcasting further for Southwest CV disturbance at Gary and Maude. The suspect's going to be a HMA heavy build wearing a white t-shirt, purple hat. He was last seen driving eastbound on Gary from Maude in a black BMW

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1: Okay.
0: From our location of 412F as in Frank Street, Palverilla House with one female. Mileage is going to be 731.
1: Beginning time check 18, 58 hours. The driver here was declining EMS to them. I'm not sure if they were canceled or not, but she is still wanting them to come.
2: Copy, we're good, Mega.
0: Here's another one.
2: Okay. Yeah, so.
3: 209-420-4, correction 5001.
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2: Okay,
1: going to be on Willard Lorena with the Cal Poly 8 David Tom Lincoln 356 to a gray port.
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2: Sigma 2017 Ford, Dash Hotel, release of liability is dated 422 of 25 to Automercado Clovis.

0: 911 Buckhead, thank you for information. Only information will be from EHP for a reckless driver, Chestnut 180 East. It's going to be an older green Toyota, license plate similar to 8, Yellow Ocean William 823. Driver will be a white male adult, heavy build, looked like he was nodding off and swerving. Unknown DOT on Chestnut.
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0: Copy. 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For 3 Frank 21, send it. 3 Frank 21, copy. Unit en route to the 0. RP advised they are now at Willow and King Canyon by the 7-Eleven. Still trying to get further.
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5: And 2-1, are we making contact at the bus stop just west of the intersection?
2: Copy.
6: Taylor, the second tow would be inbound westbound.
2: Alright, I'll hold for that. Copy that. Any interconnect code we can reduce.

0: Mike, I think the burning agency says 428 North Main. Someone should be on the line asking us to attempt to locate an owner of a vehicle, see if they know where their vehicle's at. Anyone?
1: 5 Charles 22, that can be an opposite one.
0: Check.
2: Units on the zero, be advised, RP stating that male possibly has a firearm and then the line disconnected.
3: 3 and 2 1. Yeah, it's gonna be at their home. It's not gonna be here, so with them.
2: Copy that.
0: Engine 3, if we have one, I'll try and send it out to you.
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0: Four Charles 2-1.
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2: 59 for the place 696, that one is going to be 458, and then the other one is 937 CK towing for you.
1: Okay, for the plate 89 and 656 for the 42 Capital Bulldog. Yes, it's also okay.

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1: 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Possible armed DV disturbance. 2-5-2-1 East Thomas, across the prism.
2: East Canyon Road for a male who keeps exposing himself and pulling his pants. Walk this down.
3: Charles, 2-2, send it.
2: District. Charles, 2-2, said it's going to be a white male adult, blonde, curly hair, no shirt, unknown color shorts.
3: Copy. B-Baker 2-1. Can you hold this call for this call and send me to the 3 Charles 2-2 call?
2: Regan Bravo, Squad 3, 54571, Santa Clara, Cross of G.
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2: Traffic accident, engine 4, zone 50578, Highway 41, at 180.
5: Male half comes back with an ID only negative 1, female half comes back with a valid DL negative 1. From a friend, Vanessa, who lives in this complex, advising that Vanessa's neighbor, Maria, is in this apartment, 202, and there's a male threatening her with a firearm. Vanessa's advising the RP that this is the first time that the male has also threatened Vanessa and Maria with the firearm in the past.
2: Yank the soda out of RP's hands. Prior RP is stating that male threatened to kill himself if he does not get him his money back.
3: On the 41 to 168 interchange and 3rd CHP, two cars stopped in the one lane. Trying to see if I can get out of the way.

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1: 6301 East Huntington Avenue. Male is threatening suicide, and 2187, his father as well. Looks like the male was taken to access on hold on Monday. This is a Clovis PD transfer.
0: Charles to the higher. Can we say GMS?
1: Do you trust me to copy?
2: No information only, southeast Route 2 Huntington and Burrell for a Wolfer check.
0: 3 out of 2-2, two, two. Myself and F2, and we'll be switching back to 3. Clear for a call, Sergeant. You're gonna give me like a minute and then call. Try copy.
3: Engine 4, copy, I'll alert 51.
0: David 2-3, you're still on.
1: Continue to get item. Paper.
3: 50578, Highway 41, cross of 180.
0: 3 out of 2-2, myself at M21, are back on channel 3.
1: I copy, thank you.

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2: Transporting one female from SJ to CMC, miles is 800.
1: Copy, time's gonna be 1918.
3: Good, let's see if you know this is gonna be on the first eastbound and we are gonna be in the number one.
1: If
3: you would, just hold up to the south of us there and maybe just try to slow people down a little bit as they come around this curve.
4: Out of Madera.
1: Yeah, did you copy?

0: 21 to Edward 20. I'm getting off the 180 now at Peach.
1: Copy. Edward 20. Edward 20.
2: Mail comes back with a standard or book deal, negative one.
1: Wait, thank you. Any prior 1 Mary history?
2: LLC. Advise they still have him on the other line, and it sounds like they are still inside the house.
0: Baker's going to drag coffee. Do we have other restaurant travel? And can we broadcast for air?
1: I don't think I should broadcast the channel.
0: 2062 David.
3: Hey, do we know if the subject in question is still at their apartment? Copy, is anybody in the back? If not, I'm nearby here.
4: I want to call the doors facing to the east. They're on this side. I'm going to walk over to the back right now, though.
3: Okay, go.
1: I'm on 2-3-3-3. The juvenile is going to be a white male juvenile with blonde hair, blue eyes, last name wearing a white Avengers shirt with red sleeves and red basketball shorts. Juvenile is going to be first of Lucas, last of Guerrero, born April 26th of 2021.
5: Three M
1: 21, go ahead.
5: You can put him on 1148.
1: Okay. Engine 3 available. Play at his friend's house, but his parents advised that he couldn't, the juvenile couldn't go out and play, so then the male took off, crushed the male juvenile took off running. And the RP's advising he's going to be in route, ETA 8 minutes, and a white before escape, and unknown DOT.
6: New Jersey City, well, with Maria, can you start a Spanish speaking office, please?
1: Any Spanish-speaking unit to assist 2-3, tell us present.
5: 3 David 20, do we get the party to replace them on 1 Mary Holt?
1: 3 David 20, go ahead, get you at static, I apologize.
5: David 22, were any of these parties placed on 1 Mary Holt? Any prior history?
7: Contact with Department 202 and Maria, we're dealing with Barrier right now though.

0: 13. There's a car currently 2023 Chevy out of Fresno to Alaska Caldera.
1: Copy that, thanks.

0: copying you. 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
1: William 910-887. Glass of Holder.
0: I'm not going to give a DID.
1: William 910-887.
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0: 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Steve Baker 21.
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0: Were you able to get a description of the mailhouse?
1: Let me take a look. Affirm, it's going to be an HMA, approximately 5'6", 257 pounds, black hair, brown eyes. No clothing description for him, though.

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1: Go ahead.
0: Editor 2-1, RP states that she's adjacent to the apartment, parked in a black BMW SUV.
1: I copy.

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0: Go ahead, Tuggy. 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

0: 461. You get Oceana coming through?
1: Yeah, that's the perfect. It's just all in this number one lane.
0: Copy. I think he's going to let Oceana through slowly on lane two.
2: Adam 21, can I get the last four, please?
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0: More information is without the officers arriving. Kind of first, can I try getting a better description of the security guard, please? I'm down the street.
2: Confirm.

0: Angeles 05, we got a merge from the security guard. He's realizing the subject approached him aggressively with two dogs, and he does have his arm gun pulled. We're still confirming on that line of fire.
1: First one confirming they're on the parking lot down Liquor.

0: Hotel. I've got security guards advising. He did holster his gun already and the subject walked off.
1: George 2-1, I got a line of the security guard. He is standing in front of Dan Flicker. I'll just wait for you or two to come assist me.
0: I copy.
1: Hyundai. 113, you're running with David 26.

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0: The RO address at the location we're at?
1: The address is going to be 4308 East Woodward.
0: Copy. They're going to look for you, you ready?
1: 2 David 2 3, go ahead.
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1: 2 David 2 3, that's going to be clear and current 2017 ramp out of Visalia.
0: Copy, and one more, do it.
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0: Copy, what city was that?
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0: Can we try this on this one or if we want to do an actual step up there?
1: 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It's going to be for a welfare check. RP is advising it looks like someone is getting CPR. 206, do you copy?
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1: 20, go ahead. There were multiple RPs on this call, correct?
2: Affirmative, the involved party and the security guard.
1: Okay, I only see the RP info for the security guard. Can we get the other party's info put in the call, please?

0: 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What was the RO's name on that one?
1: First, you want to go ahead.
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1: Copy.
0: 5 Edward, 1.
1: 5 Edward, 1.
0: Alright, just be advised it's not going to be a firearm that the security guard had. He's going to have a airsoft gun.
1: Alright, copy. 517, you copy that update?
0: 507, affirm. I'm out to that call as well.

0: distress from killing six Polo are complaining they were going to exchange information but still have not. Subject lives nearby at grandmother's unknown address. Call takers no longer on line.
1: Tornado George 2 on MUTL, this car is so far. I'm going to come back to you guys. Try to call that second RP. What's that info in the call?
2: George 2 on I copy. From what I'm getting so far, no crime.
0: Copy.
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0: Copy.
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0: 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Order 20. Responding code 3, first and Bullard, Ray, well for check of an on the surface.
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3: Just a red and EMS is a red. 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
0: Copy. 5 Edward 20, the second RPSO has been added. 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
1: Copy. 2 Baker 2-3, that's coming back suspended to a first of Lauren.
2: Copy.
1: David,
2: can I give you a phone number to call attach? I'm not getting an answer.
1: Charles 2-3, go ahead.
0: California 7, Henry Robert Davis, 705 Dubuque. And copy the DL whenever you're ready as well.
1: Go with the DL.
0: Adam 431-3198, last of Marquez.
1: Copy. 2-Charles 2-3, your plate's going to be clear and current 2014 Buick out of Fowler, and that DL is going to be valid to a Tiffany.
0: Copy.
2: George 2-4, can you get 1-1?
1: 2-George 2-4, go ahead.
2: Last of Romero, first of Samantha, DOB 10-6 of 88, HFA, no ID. I'll take identifiers if you have.
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2: What number 22?
1: 22.
2: Can we check 1160 East Church, or apartment 214 agenda?
1: I have no issue with that phone number in Axon, and only one prior call for service, 11 of 20, to Evanville.

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1: There's going to be a shield at Venice.

0: She's going to have an expired DL. She has to have a true Robert misdemeanor for PC 602 with no bail, true Robert misdemeanor for HS11364 Adam with a $2,000 bail. In Axon, it looks like she should have a tattoo on her left shoulder of Noel. West Phoenix.
1: West Ham 13, traffic.
0: West Ham 13, go ahead.
1: Insurance D Street, California Plate 9, John Frank, Charles 683. Back on up, Black Lexus.
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0: to West Prinsville. He's going to be in a white Honda Accord, plate 8, yellow, Queen Victor, 914, showing on the DCD for PC-207, 8 Adam, PC-236, PC-422, 8 Adam, and PC-243, Edward 1. 2 Charles, 2-3, go ahead.
1: Charles, 6-8, 3-6, 9-1-4.

0: Through Edward Fleming, could we get a better description of the white female adult besides her clothing?
1: David 22.
2: One David 22.
1: I have the last name in the DOB for the mail whenever you're ready. You can check for prior one marriage, please.
2: Can you go ahead?
1: It's going to be last of Adam George, Union, Ida, Nora, Adam, George, Adam, DOB 91647. It's that first name, Salvador.

0: Denver, that's stopped at the address of 1735 South Eagle, and HMA driver Black here, about 2030 line of Burgundy, sure.
1: David, 21.
2: David, 21.

0: Baby Charles 23.
1: That's good.
0: Do you still need a fill?
1: Negative.
0: I copy. Has the one rebroadcasting the two ones that we have holding? Involved because dad provides a Hispanic male, large build, wearing a old t-shirt, and another male with him also. Find EMS, no weapon.
2: That's the one I got for about a ride. Walnut and Church with 9 Frank Mary Adams 558 back to London.

0: 5 George 21. Can you copy the deal? Just going to be for info only.
1: George 21, go ahead.
0: It's going to be David 9439 322 to a Charles.

0: 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Copy. 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Go with the second.
1: 7 John Queen William 187 on Acura.
0: Belmont and Venice at the Fast and Save, but he's currently at the Thomas location for contact. They made it a 1 just in case he needs EMS for being maced, but he denied medical attention.
1: Entrance on the alleyway, just go up the elevators.

0: don't think you can get into the article. 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
1: Copy, yellow, Valley on Perez.

0: 512.
1: I dropped him.
0: That 111 and afterwards I'm checking the RO profile.
1: Go ahead. Present broadcasting Northeast will be in route to 9039 North Maple for a DV disturbance. Copy this, friend. So I did run the mail half. He's showing to be the restraint on that serve CPO. Actually, it's going to be a EPO with her being the protected.
0: I copy that. Thank you.
1: Lee is showing on county probation for a TV pipeline. The Adam Cross answer to NBCB was ideal. Charles, teach him.
0: Good.
1: For your juvenile, he's only showing to be the juvenile's order protected being left of Ali for Sip Payton. He's negative other one.
0: Copy, thank you. 321.
1: I agree to it.
0: Let me show one intensity.
1: I copy when it comes to.

0: Gas Lake 317, zone 32592, Pier Point, crosses Mirrorfield, 10351 North Pier Point Circle.
1: Broadcasting one priority suspicious mail at the New Heights Church, 6385 North Fresno Street.
2: Two X-ray
1: 23,
2: you can break it
1: from the zero. Presenting at zero priority 3649 North Wilson. It's going to be for an 1144-262 copy.
2: 206, I copy. And the note about the EMS. Can we confirm if they're a hospice patient?
1: Confirm. Number casting for ISO Northeast is funding to Shepherd and Chance for a possible physical disturbance.
2: We can't confirm that it's part of EMS.
1: I copy. Wilson at Fedora for a welfare check.
3: To Edward 20. I'm about to arrive. Do you want me at the location or do you want me to canvas for the email?
1: You can meet me at the location, please. Let me check.
4: Yes, I say we heard some aerial fireworks a second ago.
1: I copy.
3: To Davis 3.
1: To Davis 2-3.
3: That one is Davis, please. How about?

0: 3 Charles CC, we can break for that.
1: Okay.
2: 3 David, 22 break for the 0.
1: Okay. 3 break 21, same traffic. Okay.
3: DB disturbance 1830 East Shepherd Avenue, permit 160.
2: Frank, when I called me, who was that protective party on the RO?
3: Protective, it's going to be a left of Lloyd.
4: Floor door, one round shot spotter.
3: Okay, from.
2: We do not need you.
3: Spotter one round.
0: Damage 7-6 red.
3: Copy. Again with that plea, I have a coming back to Kia.
5: 7 David Baker David 440.
3: We're able to make contact with the female half and stated that nothing was physical, but a friend was refusing to get out of the home. He is now leaving, no ROs on file, and she did state that she no longer needs PD, and she only called to scare the male.
5: Earlier, is it there or not the address? See where he's at. Cops, sir.
3: Edward 21 for your Ford, it's clearing current 2013 Ford out of Visalia, left of Samora.
1: Yes.

0: Walgreens parking lot. And everything is at, happening there. The call taker's still working on the description. She's having to work through a Spanish translator.
1: I got it, thank you.
0: Copy, any Canyon, what's up?
2: Going to be on the north wing gate on the floor. RP states that the male subject is ripping his clothes off and was hitting the walls and taking items out. Unknown on any weapons. Will be a Hispanic male with black hair, wearing no shirt, no pants, only black underwear on. And it's on the floor door crawl. The RP's advising he doesn't know where the gun is. Still trying to confirm farther, and the RP's emotional, saying he needs to calm down. He says that the male's last name is Mejia.
1: What do you need to do? I need to check a deal.
0: Wait, you need to one, go ahead.
1: 8-7-8-3-0-5, last one, Jenkins.
0: 3, I have an officer wanting for you to call them. I can give you their phone number when you're ready.
3: 3, David 2-2, can you take the Eastwood 3 frame 2-1?
1: David 22, I copy.
2: So this is good. A description will be Hispanic male, 6'2", dark complected, tan or beige flannel, unknown where the firearm is,

0: Carter 20 with RT. I'm quite back right now. Copy. 5 Charles 2-1, you're clear for info on Los Alloy.
1: 4 Charles 2-1 to 4 Edward 20. Victor, Mary, Victor,
0: Vanessa. 500. Third is H&S 11377, Adam, bail amount of... This one's going to be for H&S 11364, bail amount of 1,000. She's negative, sure, net, DCP.
1: You are 4, Frank, 2-2.
2: Go ahead. Go for 4, Edward 20.
1: Can you hear me out there for paper? We're...
3: I haven't arrived yet. I'm on the line with RP. RP is advising that the subject is nude on the north side of the property along the Sierra entrance.
4: Are you here to assist the Spanish preferred?
0: Present on any Spanish speaking officer that can assist 2521 East Thomas, Apartment 202.

0: 4 Charles 2 1, show me in route to the 1 of my beat.
1: Copy 4 Charles 2 1. This happened to a male victim that's 40 years old. They met from the Grand Palm Beach corner. Does not know if they are nearby, but I think there's 4 people. No one. 2 George 2 4.
2: Public tape under my badge, and you can get numbers off.
1: 1188 1188.
3: Thank you.
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3: Video, please.
2: Bureau 21 affirm.
3: David 22, I'm blocking all westbound traffic at Florida and Millbrook right now.
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1: Copy. Number 20, could you touch the RP29 phone number? It's the first number in the left. Copy.
0: 307.
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0: Advising of a male and a female fighting. Male has a female up against the wall. Walk away. Decided and locked the male out. He did go into the back door. George 24, 1568 Northwest. 22 is clear, current, 29 p.m. 3 DFR, channel 3.
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0: 7 broadcasting at prelim 10851 from 2255 South Maple. It's going to be a black 1986 Chevy Astro van with a plate of 5 Nora Union, Union 761.
1: Can we go with the description one more time? 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
2: Should be an Hispanic male, about 6'2", dark complected, wearing a tan or beige flannel. Unknown where the firearm is. Would have hair in a ponytail. The residence is 3444 East Florida.
1: Negative, I can kind of see a male made with a white tank top on. I'm not seeing the flannel.
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1: Going to King 240, still need a body.
4: We have sufficient bodies to go south. To the west, one over from our property, if it's connected or interconnected.
5: System for Matthew, can you call the Idaho County records and just confirm if it's valid or not?
4: Find a closed gate. We'll try to get all responsible. And then we also have a name on the building for Moore, Grinder, and Company. Check that in Google.
0: Copy, do you still need a responsible for that location?
4: If he's on the easement.
0: Copy.
5: King David, 522.
1: To 507.
0: Fresno F. Olsen 2, come back here in current, before Chevy and Fresno. Right. Fresno 1 Baker 2. I went to any unit to fill with 5 Edward 2-1 on the disturbance, Sean Palm.
6: Baker 2-1, send it.
0: Baker 2-1, copy. Baker 2-1, copy.
7: 7, Charles 3-2.
1: Go ahead.
7: I'm almost alive. What can I meet you guys?
8: First, I'm going to order.
0: For the Moore Grinder and Company, address showing to be 325 East Sierra Avenue. That's showing to be the building that's directly to the west of you guys, of the church.
4: Perfect. Do you copy that say from? We're going to be right in front.
0: Copy.
9: Maple Street, I have the door open right here, just south of you.
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10: Paul, Adam, Robert, Edward, David, Ocean, Nora, Edward, Sam, first of Daniel, August 25th, 1989, Hispanic male, no ID. He also has a second last name of Avalos, Adam, Victor, Adam, Lincoln, Ocean, Sam.
11: 3 Frank 21, I can take Bond in fine.
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14: 5 Adam 2-1, Lake Bell. Juvenile west side, 4337. I want to believe it's Cornell.
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0: Did you not hop the fence over on 4337 Cornell? Don't know if he was, if he ever broke. Pat, Amherst, we just started a perimeter police.
1: Five three 1946.

0: copy.
1: 507, 5 Adam 205, George 22. George. Hey, when one of you guys are able to, can you talk to the other half and look for a friend?
0: Present 204 Frank 22 and negative identifiers and axon. Present 128 unit with the UAV or I don't see when I copy, you have 2 units in route code 3.
1: Adam 2-1, owner's giving consent to search the residence. Just waiting for additional.
0: Copy. President Broadcasting Northwest responding to Valentine and San Jose for a DV. For info Northwest, units will be en route to a possible DV disturbance at Valentine and San Jose. 4330. Channel 5.
2: The juvenile went on Amherst and then went eastbound running off towards Brunswick.
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6: Okay, what do you see? We're going to rely on that for now.
3: Right now I see two individuals in the front. One's a female, one male. One's wearing like a brown tan shirt. The one's wearing like a black shirt. Just standing by the truck in the front yard on the sidewalk.
6: Okay, copy. 307 to the K-9 unit on bond.
3: 14, go ahead.
6: If we're able to get some cooperation from the family and have them be back and come out to you guys prepared to receive those bodies?
3: Yeah, affirmative.
6: Okay, we'll try to work that out and get you a description so you know who's coming.
3: We have eyes on all those parties standing at the truck right now.
6: Okay, copy. 307, is that shield on scene? Chris, I'm just glad I got that right here.
3: 14, all the parties are walking back inside the house.
6: I copy.
3: All the people that were outside right now, they just went in the third house, not the primary.
6: we update that address?
1: 7, we're able to, can we landline them and patch through to 5 doors 2 2?
0: Confirm.
1: 5 doors 2 2.
0: Go ahead.
7: Talking to all the parties inside the house. Doesn't seem like 2641 is going to be ready to what RP was reporting.
0: I copy. 2 doors 2 4.
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0: Edward 2-1, I'm pulling up.
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2: Copy George 2-2. We got a merge at 4285 West Cornell for a suspicious circumstance. Or we think the
3: Ranger
2: subject is inspector.
3: 4285 talking to the homeowner.
2: I copy.

0: 2-1, I have the RP in the alleyway off the Wanda corridor.
1: Copy, we're going to be on our way.
2: 307, we're going to tighten up containment, we're going to move down the bond where the K9 units are, and work from there.
1: 307, Air 1, just advised, they'll be up and be available in 20 minutes.
2: Copy.
3: Adam 2-1, we're about to search
0: 4337.
3: We don't
0: either.
1: Adam 2-1, copy.
0: Can you move your cart south a little bit, and then you can use it as cover, and then you should have a pretty good view of that, the primary residence.
1: Copy. There are a few cars that stopped and some bikes, but they could hear helmets clashing against each other. Is on the zero priority. We just got an additional merge of a vehicle versus bike. RP advised the black Toyota Prius was the one that possibly hit the pedestrian on the bike. Fresno Antini, Northeast Sergeant, to copy this call.
3: Copy, Rocky.
1: Charles 2-1, copy.
4: For Baker 2-1, can we check for motor?
1: Copy.
5: Charles
1: 2-2,
5: can you put a
1: place
5: call?
1: 4 Charles
5: 2-2,
1: go ahead.
5: Dave Robert, Charles Adam, 766.
1: Copy, is there an active disturbance out there?
5: Negative, it's code 4 now.
1: Copy, confirming, can you introduce? To you.
6: Yeah, go ahead.
1: Tom Baker, 003-5737.
6: Affirm, it's a Kimber Micro 9 millimeter handgun.
1: I copy, it's coming back with no return.
6: I got.
7: Briefing 21, looks like it was a female and a male with a white tank top. They walked back into the residence.

0: 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We'll be en route to an iPhone crash notification at north and east. I sent the request, you're waiting. You're back.
1: Copy, just let him know. I'm coming from the headquarters, so I'll be around.
0: Copy. We're still working on it. Copy, we also have a motor unit 7-5-6 en route from HQ. 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
2: Southwest is the route, okay. I don't see this unit on this call. Still trying to find that signal distance. Right now, just at 1.8 on that. Okay,
3: Southwest,
2: Mustafa,
3: Lhasa, we have a bit of our status.
4: Engine 1, copy. We'll get an update for you.
0: Aerial fireworks in the area of 2040 East Tyler. First guys, anyone priority for a disturbance? Keep training as well at this moment.
4: Engine 15, you're being canceled by EMS.
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0: George 24. I'm just letting you know that you were not forgotten. That utility appears to be backed up, so it might be a little longer.
1: 5 Adam 21, so far, to your residence is going to be clear. We're going to check the exterior.
0: Adam 21, copy.
1: Is anybody getting contact with responsible residence 250?
0: I forgot to send that over. I'll get it over now. That's what I got.
1: Is that your image reporting any verbal TV?
0: I'm broadcasting for a unit to build 4 Edward 21 on a dog attack at 3039 East Richard Avenue. I'm broadcasting at 1 Priority 2690 North Weber, apartment 203. It's going to be for a disturbance.
2: Engine 1, Laws asking that we continue the stage.
0: Rottweiler. RP is not sure where the dog is now. The neighbor is the owner attempting to contain the dog.
1: Charles 21, I got a vibe on this call. Okay, clear.
0: Charles 21, I copy your traffic. Present 1-2, any other unit of traffic?
1: 5 Adam 21, exterior and interior is going to be cleared.
0: Adam 21, copy.

0: Arizona, George 22, Eagle, no answer for the RP.
1: Subjects coming to the front of the residence. Spring 21, one additional is coming out. I can't tell if they're female or male from my point of view.
0: It doesn't look like the call taker confirmed. This is rising of the 4-1 holding vehicle citywide. For that RP, they left a negative, never mind. They did not leave a voicemail.

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0: Chaucer 2, go ahead.
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2: That had the gun, black t-shirt, shorts with a ponytail.
0: Dan described them as a Hispanic male, about 6'2", dark, plugged in, counterpaced spinal, with the ponytail.

0: Mark covered. Leslie, confirm your
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0: XQ5 Eagle is clear for 09 Honda out of Fresno, loss of force.
1: Copy. Sean Fruit, final stop.

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1: 4-2.
0: Can you have EMS my location to get your complaint to page the face?
1: I'm just confirming code 2.
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3: Can you get 121 by deal number?
1: 6257.
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1: Confirming last 3012.
3: 016.
1: I got you. Present broadcasting southeast is going to be interrupted to Fillmore and Recreation for an armed disturbance with a firearm.
3: What's the location of Recreation?
1: It was 4747 East Fillmore.
3: That's just your good.
1: I copy. Present broadcasting at 1 Priority 2625 East Michigan. It's going to be for suspicious activity.

0: 307, there's traffic blocked off Fort Door.
1: Can you identify?
0: 307, the units that are blocking on Fort Door, can you identify?

0: Breaks 21. We have Bond and Pines locked up.
1: Myself and Baker 23 will be en route to 12-7 flight.
2: Thank you. The protective police should have a copy of the RO. He's active, but the only way to confirm it is through the courts, and they're currently closed.
1: Yep.
3: I ran that female on the call. She's going to have a valid DL. She shows to be on probation for PC 273.5 Adam.
1: Copy, thank you.
4: Ah. 307, the primary location, has that been checked, Mr. Chairman?
3: 307, affirm the address where the shot spotter came out was negative, as well as the 3444 where the RP called from, they're both negative.
4: Like a male with flannels coming out in our direction, maybe primary.
3: Copy, either.
4: Hey, Mom, we'll take the air for now.
3: Copy, Charles, going to be on emergency traffic. We're doing one. Thanks, what did you do?
5: He has not spoken to residents near the 46. Address of the copy service, and none of them are telling me that they saw what the RP reported.
3: I copy. Arizona Broadcasting for info, Channel 3 will be on emergency traffic at Florida and Bond for contacting the possible armed subject. Broadcasting for information, Channel 3 is on emergency traffic, Florida and Bond for making contact with the armed subject.

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2: For Edward, 1-1.
0: For Edward, 2-1, go ahead.
2: Last of Diaz, first of Alexis.
0: 01-28-1997,
1: no DL, no ID. Copy. Last of Mejia, first of Arthur, middle of Richard, 729 of 82. Didn't see any debris or any evidence of a vehicle versus pad collision at the scene as well.
0: Five, six, I'm right.
1: Come
0: to the city. Uranium, can you switch to channel 3-0?

0: going to Border 2-1.
1: Okay.
0: Border 2-1, last of D is showing a valid deal status. Restrictions, corrective lenses, negative hands are shown at DCB.
1: Okay.
2: 402.
0: Go ahead.
3: On the white Chevy that's right in front of me, do you see any women in the front?
0: One Charles, when I copy. Went across the street from this location. Somebody's gonna heard a male tell a female that he's gonna beat her. Couple's gonna be on the south side of Dakota. Female's gonna be a white female, last wearing pink shorts. Male's gonna be a black male, last wearing a black hoodie, blue shorts, or pants. Be holding a baby or possibly a backpack.
2: I copy. Are we still on my line with RP?
0: We got a margin. I believe that call figure is still off my line. Possibly 2nd Street. Okay, and 4th Street. Okay, and you can speak.
2: Copy. Any of this?
0: Negative.
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0: 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We have your feedback online advising that the gray Mercedes is still driving back and forth joining people. Advising that the passenger in the gray Mercedes is the one who is armed. Did get a possible plate of 9 Tom Zebra William Union 33.
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0: Surfy's now saying that she knows the possible armed subject, being Agent Cortez, Spadic Mel, short black haircut, wearing a red shirt, black caps. 2103. Possible DV disturbance? Vista. Emergency traffic for a unit requesting the air at Cornell and Pima. Channel 5 is now secured.
2: Just confirming for you.
0: Can I copy? Thank you. Check at Cornell and Pima. The channel is now secure. We have a gray Mercedes that's driving around possible armed passenger threatening subjects.
6: Copy. What is our starter procedure? We'll be launching right now. Can you run the plate? Get us the year, and if it comes back to a local address.
0: Affirm. The plate was ran. There is no return.
2: Scout. Got his vehicle occupied right now. Boss is excited.
0: Affirm. Can I copy?
2: Northbound 99, just south of the CLB. I'm in a UC right now, trying to run.
0: Hey, right, can I copy? Just let me make a call. What's your call for my time?
2: We're approaching McKinley. Gonna be
7: 8 George, Nora Henry 673. It's a Honda Civic. Let's get a canine coming towards me as well right now, please.
0: I copy. Hey, Mary, can you want to closer or closer?
7: I'm ready for now. We're going to be next scene planning now.
0: I copy.
7: I'm on the road. Andy, miles 571.
0: Copy, time is 2105.
7: Well, I want to call the D-Box right now. I'm down 199. Supposed to have done it yet.
6: Is that one number, Shane? Is it going to be an SUV or a sedan going up?
7: 92 of 89, still continuing northbound. The active is you're going to get off on Clinton. Still continuing northbound 99, approaching the, like asking, he's in the number 2 lane now. If I see Steve as well for us, please, if we can get them started, that'd be great.
0: Hey, right then, I copy.
6: And their home path is the first down one. I think they're going to have fairly yields of a one zone.
0: He's showing on felony probation for an unknown charge with no discharge date, but he's negative Q-cut in PCP.
7: Hey, Mary Jane, still continuing northbound, going to be approaching the, I think it's the Golden State exit now. He's moved over to the number 4 lane.
0: I copy, northbound 99, Golden State number 4 lane.
7: Hey, Mary Jane, Air 1, he's pulling over, I'm going to have to... He's putting his hazards on, pulling over on the side of the road. Yes, pull up behind him. Keanu, come over to 1, please. He's going to continue. I heard he's getting off there. He's going to continue.
0: I copy with the exit.
7: All right, still continuing. I'm going to jump back on. He's moving over to the number 1 now. Still northbound, still approaching about Ashland now.
0: Hey, Mary 10, I copy. Good one, thank you. Hang on, channel 1.
7: Okay, you just sent some people off. He's headed over. He's exiting Ashland now.
0: Hey, Mary 10, I copy. KDK761. Vehicle last seen yesterday around 1800 in the area of Maple and Florence.
8: We're on the line checking with law now.
7: The plate come back to
0: Afram. How much?
7: What is it?
0: Afram, it's 211 something close to the arm.
7: Copy. Keanu, go ahead and come up here. Do we have air four closed or a canine coming code 3? Still continue.
0: Down. Hey, Mike, can you recovery? I need you to call.
7: All right,
0: go again with
7: the air. Continuing number 1 lane. Zero is going to be initiating. Actually, stand by for now. Zero, stand by till we get another unit.
9: Back to a 2012 Honda.
7: Ashland, coming up to a fresh red at Valentine now. He's in the number 1 lane, signaling to move over to the number 2.
0: Copy.
7: Pulling into the gas station right here, Valentine. He's gonna go across. Go ahead and light him up again.
0: Hey,
7: Richard,
0: let's see how to ride with you.
7: Standby. Give us the air. He's pulling over. Standby. He's continuing. We're going to be going southbound. I believe it's Valentine. Going to be approaching Weber.
0: Hey, Brayton. I copy. Channel on emergency traffic. Valentine and Weber. Failure to yield.
6: Everyone, we're overheaded. We have it. Southbound. Valentine's coming up to Weber.
7: Air 1, do you have it?
6: Affirmative. We're at the stop sign. Southbound Weber from Valentine. They're still not guilty.
7: I'll stay off to continue in the IGC. Hey, Keanu, go ahead and set the lights up.
6: south, passing Dakota, passing slower traffic, increasing the speed.
7: 701 Air 1, do we have any marked units in pursuit?
6: Everybody, I shut it down. Looks like you might have blacked out. Wrong side of the road, and he's going to be going north on Mark from Weber. North on Mark.
0: Air 1, I copy. North on Mark from Weber.
6: No units in pursuit. We have light traffic here. Picking up speed.
0: Air 1, I copy.
6: Is it authorized? We have a red light coming up to Dakota. And he's going to be making a east turn on Dakota. Pulling over southeast corner of Dakota and Mark. He dropped somebody off on the southeast corner. We'll continue with the vehicle.
0: Hey, Mark. Everyone, I copy. It's going to be a Honda Civic with a plate of 8 George Nora Henry 673. That's all good.
10: 2297 John Force, respect to a Toyota Breaker 2.
7: I dropped off one of my units there. They're standing by with her, and we're going to be kicking.
0: Delbert, play heading in 416, clear and current, 2015 Honda out of Fresno, last of Stink, first of Winder at 4514 West Palo Alto, apartment 102.
7: Should be at Ernesto Cisneros.
0: Illegal fireworks coming from this location.
6: East on Dakota.
7: Keanu, slow down. Just let him continue from here. We're going to let Air 1 continue to take it. Just pull into this parking lot for now.
6: Come up to West Avenue. What's the vehicle description? We're on the clear. Whenever at Dakota.
7: Silver Honda Civic.
10: And Sam, King Lincoln 675, White Dodge.
7: The vehicle that he's supposed to be driving, his beams were in the general area of what we were provided.
6: Through the intersection, continuing east on Dakota from west. He slowed way down. So far, he's continuing to follow, obey traffic laws.
7: Keanu, go ahead and get up behind me. I got you'll be covered behind me.
0: I'm broadcasting a commercial audible at 1910 East University.
5: For the GDO, it's going to be a silver Honda Civic, currently east on Dakota from west. A vehicle slowed out, now following traffic laws.
0: That's as of 2859.

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1: Copy.
2: 307, I'm also going to come out of the morning to cut access to that job.
4: For a light, eastbound Ashland coming up to Blackstone.
1: Failure to yield. Vehicle's gonna be a silver Honda Civic with the plate 8 George Nora 73.

0: Tulane, east on Ashland, coming up to 41.
1: Hey, when I copy.
0: Southbound 41 from Ashland.
1: Okay, we'll copy. 25 East Lane Avenue.
2: 310, want to confirm DOBE for Cincinnati Arrows 9289. Does that sound correct? Yeah, I believe so. I'll have one of my guys confirm it, but I'm pretty sure it's 9289.
0: Southbound 41, picking up speed about 90 miles per hour. It's coming up to Shield. Number 2 lane. Another one.
1: Another covering.
2: Can you see if it can not confirm it could be off roll? Is the rain in the system for the 211?
1: Yes, sir. Yes, sir. I'll run them and I'll confirm any warrants or...
0: Still south 41, passing Shield. It slowed down 75 miles per hour. No one in pursuit.
1: No one copy.
2: Doesn't want to see it to be notified and don't want to take it.
1: 7-1, we'll check. Panic alarm. Full loaded.
3: I copy. Broadcasting further on this failure to yield vehicle southbound 41, 90 miles per hour, coming up to Shield.
1: Alright, 560, clear for 2 please.
3: Yeah, for good.
1: First one's going to be 9 George Union Baker, 116.
3: Copy, I got that one.
1: It's a little broken up.
0: Go south on 41, passing McKinley.
1: Yeah, when I copy. Broadcasting at zero priority, 3415 North Block Sound. Could be for an armed disturbance with a firearm. 206, do you copy?
4: 206, that's on.
2: Let's call. Descriptions of anybody.
1: A firm advising that they heard a male tell a female she's going to beat her up. The RP then advised that it was physical. Female could be a white female, last seen wearing a pink shorts. Black male was going to be, male is a black male, left wearing a black hoodie, blue shorts, and pants. No weapons were seen on either of the subjects.
2: Yeah, I can make it out. Here's the vehicle right in front of the flashlight.
1: I'm getting you identified. Go to your location.

0: 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I'll need you to stay on this channel there on ET.
1: I copy. 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
0: Copy. 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
2: Location where the round should have struck.
3: Yeah, I'll try right now.
2: Do we want to put a new channel up for this?
0: Anyway, just stand by, just fine, I'll check.
2: 701, let's stay on one for now. Back to still continuing, number 3 lane, eastbound 18. Everyone, give us a cross street when you can.
4: Just passing Chestnut right now. Number 2 lane just switched over on 18.
2: Affirmative. It's going to overtake that tractor trailer without the trailer.
4: Now there's a vehicle that is switched over. We're approaching. We're about a mile out from Pete. Just switched over. He's going from the 1 and go to the 4 right now.
2: Your radio's bad. Pete.
0: The last update, they were advising that they're near the trees near the storage unit. The RPO also advised that the unit was going towards the right subjects and that the unit arrived. With the dispatcher.
5: The unit is blocking traffic west on Floridora. The traffic comes through.
6: We're going to be exiting on speech from the 180 east into the number 2 lane.
7: Copy. Did the RP get a license plate?
0: I'll see if I can get one.
7: Copy. Can I also try to get a maker model?
0: Maker?
2: Bound over 180 on Peach.
0: Florida Ryan Fisher.
7: Four
0: Baker 2-1.
7: Four Baker 2-1. Let's update location in front of the massage and be on jump like that.
0: Copy.
2: I'll be in all traffic laws right now.
0: I'll ask.
4: George 2-4, can you put me on that 0?
0: Abram.
4: David 2-2, same traffic.
0: I copy. 2 David 2-3.
8: Engine 1, copy.
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7: Do we have a DFR logged on tonight?
0: I'm broadcasting for them at 0 Cedar in Iowa. We did just get a merge. It's two vehicles versus full. RP's on above 50. There's two vehicles ahead of each other. The full is sparking. EMS and FFD have been advised.
2: There's about at least one that I can see. So a few vehicles behind. No lights are on. No emergency equipment on.
4: 701 that unit that is authorized. You can end it here.
6: Mary 15, I got you.
4: Edwards 22 to Mary 15, I'm right behind you. Alright, go over them. Go ahead, go over them.
0: Updated 6415 North Blackstone at Liquor 11 for North Eastern. 775, that call.
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2: 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Modifier to the north.
3: Everyone, I come to modify to the north.
2: Yeah. Okay,
3: from you. Channels on emergency traffic, modifier to the north, Peach and McKinley.
2: Sorry, UMS, stand by.
4: Red light struck another vehicle, looks like. Looks like they're coming out of the car, though.
9: Couple blocks away.
7: Frenzy, we're all safe, 13-07.
3: Copy. Copy. Angelo. Vehicle, they're currently going to be at Peach and McKinley with a line of fire to the north.
10: For airport and K-9, do we have any updates?
3: Possible, they advised that they didn't have a disturbance at the location. They advised that there was a subject that was threatening to hit an employee at the location, but the subject is no longer at the location.
10: I copy. You can cancel K-9 then.
3: I copy. As I'm broadcasting further on Channel 1 in emergency traffic, they have a line of fire to the north at Peachy McKinley.
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3: Hyundai out of Fresno. Okay. 507, go ahead.
10: You got this?
3: Akron, we have two.
4: Hey, Mary Jen.
3: Hey, Mary Jen.
4: Go ahead and see security guard, please.
3: Can I copy? Tunnel's going to be secure. MS-2127.
11: 701, we got a motor to start to equipment Peach. Also, I'm going to need a couple patrol officers for traffic control.
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3: 51 and 53, I copy. Thank you. 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
12: Hey, Mary, good evening. 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
3: Hey, Mary, 15, I copy. We have them staging. You now have the Merlin secure. Never make a change in order. Hey, Mary, 15, confirm Peach and McKinley.
12: Yeah, confirm Peach and McKinley.
3: Copy.

0: Victor, go check 3. Victor, check 3.
1: 14, right down the beach, we can call. How many EMS rigs you have around?
0: Okay, 14, we just had one EMS rig staging. Do you want me to start additional?
1: Yeah, affirmative. One will be for the suspects, and the other one will be for the civilians to hit.
0: I copy. Confirming one additional, you want them code 2 or code 3, and it's secure for them.
1: I'm sure code 3, and it's secure.
0: I copy. For the phone to start off with for possible DV exit making threats to go over to the house. Also broadcasting the one that just came in at 1500 North Roosevelt for disturbance of the 18-year-old son, threatening RP with a knife, and this is RP as well. Broadcasting further on that Roosevelt call, the son already did just leave just now.
2: Communication, they copy. We're at the corner of Sierra, Iowa. And there's only 4 digits on the pull, but it is 5145.
3: Engineering, copy, thank you.
0: 1 route ShotSpotter, 2290 South Elm. The call came in at 2118. To Fulton 2. The dots went on the east side of 2290 South Elm on the sidewalk. The time of the ShotSpotter is 2107. Presence any southwest sources, copy that, ShotSpotter.
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0: Joe 6, just confirming you did copy that Roosevelt call. The son threatened the mother with a knife and did push her. He's gone, but he should be returning shortly. Charles 31, 5 32, I'm going to send you towards 6415 North Blackstone at McGur 11 for an armed disturbance. Black male, no shirt, an uncolored pants, armed with black firearm. Info Northwest units will be en route to an armed subject with a machete at Fairmont and Mark. Area Fairmont and Mark for a subject armed with a machete. There's one to the Ergo 5.
4: Listening.
0: Subject
2: with
0: a machete.
2: I need to
0: copy this call.
2: 5 or 9 copy. Put me on the call, please.
3: For engine 14, district 41527, Avalon, cross of gate 43771 West Avalon.
0: In the machete at someone.
5: Two hugs down.
2: Train right now, affirm and Ashley.
6: For sure, you want to stage EMS and do we have an air DFR up?
0: Any air on Joseph?
3: Hey, Mary 15.
6: Is there any motors that are available at this
0: position? Hey, we had 2 in route, I believe 51 and 53.
6: Copy, thank you.
0: Do you guys still need additional patrol out there?
6: Yeah. They're having walk-off traffic, so
0: copy. Avery, can I copy? I'll check with the channel 3 if they have any.
2: Avery, 10.
0: Avery, 10.
2: Probably just one more unit is fine. It's traffic control.
0: Avery, can I copy? One more.
7: I'm Baker, and send the other units to the Lizard and George.
2: I've been recording.
0: Of
2: course, I'd have been one on west.
0: Center, left side. Sally. Be over at Suds, 937 North Blackstone, cross the LaSalle for a commercial tank car.
3: Engine 8, we have contacted PG&E and notified them. They didn't give us an ETA yet. They said they'll give us a call back.
0: T-Dirty E4, there's going to be no audio or video, no premise phone number. The responsible itself is still pending. The trip is just a generic zone 14.
6: Shadow 32. Peter.
4: 7 Henry, Paw X-ray 807.
7: Northwest units
0: responding code
7: 3
0: to their male armed with a machete, fair amount of marks.
7: 5 Data
0: 32. For a loud party, also now a brandishing with a firearm just occurred. Edward Blackstone, Quest Sierra.
6: 5 Frank 32, I'm in Vincent.
0: Zealand and Swift, me 40. Hardy, son of heaven. Firearm.
4: Yeah, let's take a play round and call in again 686.
5: Yellow 686.
0: I copy.
7: You can merge our call with David 32. They're going to be related.
0: Out of city. Avery 15, there's a pending master file map out of Fresno to the left of Jabari.
5: Right, can you just any words left on traffic?
1: I think we're good tonight. Come on, pull up.
0: Okay. And time lapse was 30 ago.
5: 3 Frank, 6 0.
8: Janelle's coming back and taking the ball around with a valid deal.
5: Copy.
1: Run. She showed the service.
0: Of a firearm at Feeland and Swift.
5: You are reporting to the prime unit with the suspect.
0: I go on to QP 32 and George 32 and put the RP's information in the name tab. This RP originally flagged down to Union 23, but then said he had to get on a bus. The Pontiac address is supposed to be his home. He did request phone contact only, but he did make a comment that the female maid mentioned that she'd be going over to his residence.
1: Copy, you'll be in rest. What's his last DOT?
0: Check illegal fireworks coming from this exact address. Know what the DOT was with the older Hispanic male with the red shirt.

0: Sierra 1, to the units at Fairmont Marks, do you have a DOT for us, or did you guys locate them?
1: Back, negative all around with a valid deal.
0: Copy, thank you.
2: Charles 33.
1: Charles 33.
2: Have 1100 been advised of the power line down?
1: I'm checking right now for you.
3: The description we got was a male in a white shirt, so I don't know if the red shirt was just wrong information or if this is going to be related to the call on Alamo.
4: For the 0 at
0: V-lift.
4: Okay. EMS is calling back. They have two rigs in a route. One's code 2 and one's code 3. I just want to confirm you just want one of them code 3.
2: Charles 31, send it.
4: To Charles 31, copy. You need a 12 then?
2: Is that for 8 Mary 1 5?
0: Yeah, affirmative. Those kids from Andrewsville, can EMS reduce to 2?
4: At the stance of the operation until 2028 for PC 236 is restrained from a party other than the RP.
5: We're going to need the responsible to respond out, secure his business. The front door was left unlocked after hours. No signs of any forced entry or tampering.
4: Okay.

0: Copy, it's negative insurance.
1: Okay, thank you.
0: Denver at Cedar and Meese will be going westbound in the eastbound lanes on Meese. The brown Crown Victoria older four-door sedan. Southern Unit, was that 5 Baker 32?
1: 5 Baker 32.
0: Check.
2: West at California 99 in McKinley.
3: When you were checking this vehicle, did you see him throw anything out the window or?
4: Sorry, negative. We did not see that.
3: Sorry, copy.
5: Face this intersection at McKinley and Peach.
0: I copy. Hunter Martinez, RP is currently hiding in the bathroom with her children. No weapons mentioned.
6: The calls unless you're in the tower. The rest of the night, he'll be on a tower up.
0: Copy that.
6: Driver.
0: Copy that, 32. I'm also responding out to panic alarm, box 7, left cell, and also responding out to
7: Adam 2-4.
0: Adam 2-4.
7: Yeah, I'll be en route to the 0. Baker 23 will be with me.
0: The address is found through priors out here. They never did provide it. There's multiple calls with the number, though. The daughter's possibly the first of Juanita from prior calls. We're checking right now to see if she's the one Marion Street. That might just want her first number.
7: Got it.
0: Adam 2-4 and 2 Baker 2-3. Now the daughter's come to the phone. She's saying that the argument was something to do with her mother's boyfriend not being allowed to be here due to a restraining order. The RP did push a chair to block the walkway, and the mother just left. It was verbal, not physical. The mother's going to be at first of Susie.
6: They were just near when it TC, so just ran a red light. Copy, thank you.
0: Friend texted them saying that their boyfriend was hitting her. A friend had a restraining order on the mail before, but I don't know if it's still active.
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0: Testing a zero priority at 2164 North Redondo, unknown disturbance. 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
3: Hold the course.
0: Copy for item 32. Rosanta for item 32. RP is no longer following the vehicle as of 2146 hours.
3: I copy.
8: Charles Adam, Nora Nora, Ocean Nora, First of Lamont, Lincoln Adam, Mary Ocean, Nora Tom, DOB August 12, 1997.
0: I copy, speed by. So far there is no Southwest unit in the call yet.
8: And copy, should come back to a blackmail of dead description.
0: So I'm broadcasting a shot spotter coming in. Could be 8 rounds over off Bremer and Venice. Any sergeant, do you copy?
9: 2-6, copy.
8: 2-Frank, 2-3, and George, 2-3, and Rob.
0: 2-Frank, 2-3, and 2-George, copy.
10: 4, Baker, 2-2, send us with
0: me. Confirm your detail.
10: 4, Baker, 2-2.
0: 4, Baker, 22. Confirm you want to go to the central shot spotter?
10: Yeah, we're down the street.
3: What do you have on your end over there?
10: Nothing here, sir.
3: Morning.
0: Copy. Address unknown on any weapons. There will be RP, suspected 3 juveniles inside the home. He did state that the female advised her that the sliding door should be open.
11: EMS has been conferenced in. It looks like they're requested code 3 by Central. As of right now, it's unknown suspect description.
0: 5-1, copy.
3: 2-3.
0: 2-David, 2-3.
3: This is 0, David, please.
7: Just with
3: with traffic cones, so assist with the traffic control.
2: Copy that.
0: The rider is going to be wearing dark color clothing. They were last southbound Maple from International. Wants were for speed. Sergeant then called off the pursuit at Somerville and Perrin.
9: 9 meters. It is a prefix phone call, so we could not call back. There was a lot of yelling and screaming heard during the initial call.
2: Copy.
10: So we're not going to need them.
9: Okay. 2-4.
10: I got it.
9: Lock, and it should be automatic locking now, so it should be locked up at this point. There was a homeless female that was seen in the area walking out the front door right before you guys arrived by herself.
8: Bobby, are they going to respond out here?
9: It doesn't look like it. Let me see.

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0: Copy.
1: Going to have a dispatcher.
0: I was just wanting to advise you that Northwest is requesting your assistance for an unknown disturbance at Rosendo and Cotton.
2: Everyone copy. We're still looking for that motorcycle. You last saw it southbound on Somerville approaching Shepherd. Black motorcycle, solo rider.
0: Copy.
3: David 32.
1: Pulling up now.
3: Okay. Can you just go eastbound on Clinton? There were a group of black juveniles who apparently involved in this fight that happened there.
1: Confirm they went eastbound?
3: I drove by the memorial over here. They went towards, they went at Blackstone yet.

0: Chief Frank Dufort. It looks like the CT had hung up and there's no answer for the responsible now. We can go in and clear out the call.
1: Copy, can you show me around to that suspect?
0: Okay. That's armed with a Alpha.
2: 432 for Rebecca. I'm not showing any prior one Mary history. No to Robert.
3: Copy that. Thank you.

0: Robinson. For our call, is there air support available? And then for that minarets call, could we have them separated?
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3: David 32, I'm in route.
2: Is any for male walking around the parking lot of this location with his pants down, possibly spent down, skinny build, but wearing no shirt. The khaki pants are down to his side. The male does appear to be possibly DK. No weapons to see. Any in the cell with David 32?
3: 531-1301. 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
0: Need contact the victim at Spruce.
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0: 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Are you at the door of the Army Factory?
6: Yeah, we're walking over there.
0: Copy.
3: 5332, can you come in at 013, please?
0: From the one on Rosendo?
3: Safer. Victim's still on scene, I'll let you know when they transport.
1: Pick up the phone.
3: We're 31 to 32. We might need another body on this. Can you come on this call?
6: Just be inside. Call.
2: And take my copy.
6: Going to that unit. You need another unit?
3: Negative home. Should be right.
6: Copy. 5 Adam, fill into President 1. You can send me wherever I need it.
0: 520, I still need it, that third body. 5 Baker 32. If there's any units around to us, they can clear. We'll go.
6: Copy. 5 Adam 2 and 5 Edward 20, you need me code 3 or 2?
0: Code 2, and it's going to be the apartments along the tracks in this complex.

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0: 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I don't need a charge for it.
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4: The area of the shots fired and the surrounding complexes, or UCL, any signs of the shooting? Copy. But they can't say it was related since the area is known for speeding. Unknown description for any vehicles, no visual. Our people believe that it may have been fireworks, but it's unknown for sure. Time lapse is 5 minutes.
6: To David 23 and to David 32, the cousin at this address was calling the RPE through Instagram. Said that subjects at the location are possibly supposed to be on probation.
3: Two David 32, I copy.

0: Baker 32. Go ahead. Rig 108 is leaving now with the victim. Hi, Bob.
1: Amy gave me Lamont Cannon, negative ID match. He is showing to have ACOM history, and he is showing to have an out-of-state two robber for aggravated robbery, the first degree, out of Minneapolis.
0: Copy, if you could just put it in the call.
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3: 686, start road blockage.
1: Copy.
3: 53.
1: 53.
3: Plate ending in 673, we'll do a 30-day reckless on it.
1: Copy.
2: Table. Fresno, I'm broadcasting. Northeast units responding for a physical disturbance at 1st and Gettysburg.
1: Outside of Little Caesars. Units recovering, 5 Union New Street.
0: I know you guys are busy. I just wanted to see if you guys got any returns for right now.
1: I'm still running. Other unit with traffic. On off the broadcasting to 12625 East Michigan, related to the earlier call for service. Something about neighbors are out here and possibly starting a verbal confrontation with the neighbors next door.
3: A vehicle pulling into the Chevron parking lot.
1: Copy.
4: On the 0 first in Gettysburg.
1: I got me.
3: 23.
1: Also a BMA that's balding, white t-shirt and blue jeans. They're going to be outside near a red Toyota Corolla. And I said he was almost TC'd into due to the road closure at McKinley and Peach. He is requesting for units to direct traffic if available.
5: Can you send me his number, please? And we are directing traffic, though. Thank you.
2: Last four is going to be 1301, and I just arrived you.
5: Got it.
4: With the white tank top and blue jeans, he's walking north through the parking lot in front of Fresno Ag. And the other male with the black polo, he's walking towards the bar.
1: Okay. Okay, to break. The daughter says the male left on foot, unknown DOT.
0: Archie's advice that the male is still there. They can see them through the cameras. It's going to be a BMA carrying a backpack, wearing a dark colored hoodie. The RP did advise the male to leave, and he refused. He has since stopped trying to open the door.
5: Can we get further on the description?
1: That's all she has for the description.
4: Suck it, Spurka.
1: I'm broadcasting Northeast units route to 1st in Gettysburg for a possible physical disturbance. Five 7, go ahead.
6: All of Yosemite with 7, Zebra, Mary Adams, 7-0. Go back to a hot day.
4: Okay, we're tracking that east on Gettysburg towards Cedar.
3: thanks.
1: Copy, thanks.
3: 5-0-1, back here, clear.

0: 10 days 21. The rest of the male can be wearing a black hoodie with a hood up and black sweats, and he's going to be baking on the floor again.
1: I had to first get it for 2 now. South on Millbrook at Ashland.

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1: Frank 32, you can send it.
2: Okay, Frank 32, copy.
3: Battle 32 to Frank 23. I sent you a picture of Rudy. He also has a probation warrant.
4: For Baker 2-1, you can cancel a request. I'm on the line with Washington.
2: Five. Entry.
5: We have returns on both Elena and Nicholas here for Grizzle.
3: Go ahead.
5: I'm also going to have a felony 2 robber for BC 594. Just put him over the deal with service needed.
2: So 2-2-4 for the welfare check of a male rolling around on the ground. 2-2-3, 2-2-4, he's going to be on First Street. The Hispanic male adult, unknown clothing description. It was 2-2-3. 1349, 1349.
4: 1 David 22, that please come back. Clearing current 2017 Chevy out of Madera to a Liz Martinez.
2: The call doesn't mention he has any cars. Says that the daughter says he left on foot. They just didn't know the actual DOT.
6: That address, less than Zaragoza.

0: Metro 3-1, what time did this call come in?
1: Copy, was the same issue yesterday.
2: Ashland, blacked out, cutting off vehicles, driving in the opposite lanes of traffic.

0: President broadcasting Salem City 51, taking out a central area of all of the crews. Vehicle is going to be a red four-door 99 Suburban, plate 7 Victor Queen Union, 393.
1: 72-254, please. 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
0: 58.
2: We got flag down on Burn East of Linden. We're going to DV disturbance to Eastern. We have a central unit, please.
0: Copy. 12, we don't have an RP phone number on our occupancy list, and the only phone number on Google was no answer.
1: Lincoln Frank King, 801 on a white Dodge Dart.
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0: 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First of Kevin. This is the Falcon Falcon Omnibus.
1: Okay, Miss Helen for Kevin. You know what, party to assist motors, they were flying down regarding a TV disturbance at 1270 North Linden. Presenta 4 out of 32.
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1: 4 out of 32, I copy your AM. I'm going to need you to switch to channel 5 to assist, to fill on a 0.
2: I copy, I'll be switching. Frank 30. I'm arrived. I'm on 8th in Iowa.
1: Seventh and Mono.
2: Copy. 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
3: One Baker 30 to 6 Victor 11.
2: Go ahead.
3: There's a blood trail on Blackstone, south of Belmont, be on the east sidewalk. So far we're all the way tracing it in front of Irene.
2: Copy.
4: It is so, the RP does not have any custody of that child.
5: Linton Avenue, apartment 101, RP advising sparks were coming from under their stove and now the stove is no longer working. Engine 12, that's a negative. 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
7: I'm on the threat.
8: Edward 20, your plate is coming back, clear current, correction, that is clear, expired 9-10 of 2023 to an 05 Honda out of Fresno.
1: Go ahead. So they are still waiting for a central unit. I don't know if they're out with Carlos as the victim, but just be advised that he does have a felony to rob.
3: Okay. Put a note in the call. Blood trail starts at 346 North Blackstone Avenue.
1: Copy.
2: I'll send the object to that.
1: Ground 36, go back to channel 4, thank you. Okay, copy. This is your 2018 Chevy out of Fresno, left of Vega, Mesilla.
5: Copy, thank you.
1: Cypher 211, she is negative on landline with the RP.
9: Friend 31, we got the female Sophia interested in detained.
1: Friend 31, female detained.
5: Okay. Can you show me back on my prayer, please? Okay.
1: Friend 28, Mario, come here. No priority, TV disturbance, 527 East California Avenue, apartment 176.
2: You're still in bed.
1: They're just advising of two loud particles that came in, first at Melbourne and Bartiki, and the second at San Bruno, Phoenix.
2: 507, I copy. Is there anything additional on those calls?
1: Nothing on the one at Melbourne. And the other one's just a loud band in the backyard.
2: Roger, 7X, copy.

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1: 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I'll be out with the female related Dakota and Bronx.
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0: Second.
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0: Copy. 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
0: 2 David 32, copy. 220 and 2 David. The RPD did not want to provide her own apartment number, but we did find it through Pryor's apartment 101, so it should be next door to that. Also, just be advised, she does call in multiple times regarding her grandson causing issues, so in case it's him, and she didn't elaborate that part of it.
3: 2 minutes.
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7: For the last four of the
0: David 21 last. David 21 last 4. Standby.
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0: I copy. A break. 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
3: Casting Southwest units will be responding to a DV disturbance at 527 East California.
0: I'm going to take it to fill with Thunderstruck. I'm going to air support, go channel 5, air channel 5.

0: broadcasting and lowering a non-injury hit and run that occurred at Herndon and Froome. RP's advising four vehicles involved. Able to hit RP with a truck on a Laker model by going westbound Herndon 15 ago. Do if you have any further traffic regarding that call.
1: Yeah, 346 North Blackstone.
0: Copy. Warrant as well as misdemeanor for DUI.
2: 159.
0: 59.
2: Yeah, I was advised to switch over.
0: I copy. Between this route, any unit to what traffic besides 59?
3: Firebase
0: response. Go ahead.
3: Also, when you get a chance, if you can try to locate responsible info and then just put it in the call, please.
0: Copy.
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0: 3-9-2-1, go ahead.
1: Could you try to get a photograph of Isabel and have Daniel ID her for me, please?
0: Copy.

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1: Info.
0: I am showing Rocha Lawrence to have a misdemeanor to Robert for NC9-2503A Adam. Bail set at $200. He's negative on Sherna and the DCB, showing to have a suspended revoke deal.
2: Do we have MH logged on?
3: Negative. Friends, I wanted to Union 23 at Walmart.
2: Go ahead.
3: Be advised, you do have an admin holding.
2: Yep.
0: I'll broadcast for them.
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1: Ah! 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
0: Hey, just for info, you get any soft water calls, you got some aerial fireworks going on in the area of Avenue, Pontiac Way.
1: Copy.

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0: Engine 12, PG&E has a 37-minute ETA.
1: Engine 12, copy. Can you also have them respond to the back of the building as well? We'll be in the back.
0: Engine 12, I copy.

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1: Please call EMS and get the crew's RIC number and their information in the call for the group home, please.
2: Broadway and Dennis, 7 Zebra, yellow X-ray 311.
1: 409. Disregard that the EMS is still here. I'll grab it.
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3: Broadcasting information, traffic hazard in the area, Montecito and Manihuahua. It's going to be for a calf or hog running loose in the roadway, last seen going northbound Manihuahua.
4: To David 32 to 209. Hey, sir, is it okay to book one for public intox? Copy.
5: Can you put me on event ending in 1312?
3: Copy that.
0: Anyone traffic?
6: 7759. Confirming San Carlos has a felony to Robert. For assistance with
0: there. He has a felony,
3: Unit to fill.
6: Edward 32 down the street.
3: Confirming that was Edward 32.
6: Paper.
3: Copy that.
1: You sent it to me, I'll take care of it.

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1: 3, enter 20.
0: Hey, sir, we're having a computer issue. Can you arrive at Southeast?
1: Copy that.
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2: Hey, can you just advise EMS to Road Wolverine for the 5150 paper?
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1: 103. 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
1: David 30, copy, in Houstonville.
3: Edward 32, same traffic.
1: Edward 32, copy. On the U0, RP does believe that their roommate is possibly DK or high and does have access to a white 2014 Kia Soul.

0: John Brown Company. This on the ECS going out to Peralta Ledrow for roommate disturbance. President Broadcasting for info. Aerial fireworks coming from behind the Darrell's Mini Storage, 100 East Sierra Avenue. Okay, your call at Shields and Van Ness for the vehicle versus head, is that okay?
1: Infirmary, clear for a plate.
0: Go ahead.
1: 7 Baker George Robert 425, and I have a deal when you're ready.
0: Go ahead.
1: Yellow 975468, should come back west of Prince.
2: No, you was never hit by a car.
0: Copy. So info?
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4: Can you put us on the separate call for this? We're going to be in the alleyway. East of Glen, just south of McKenzie.
0: I copy. East of Glen, south of McKenzie.
5: Be advised, there's going to be two to three others in the residence with them. 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
3: Copy, thank you. You're going to the one.
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6: What's your shift? I'll be with you.
0: Company for George 22. President to 421 George 22. Are we calling about an unhoused black male adult at the location, bathing in the bathroom and refusing to leave? He's getting verbally aggressive with staff and customers.
6: We'll be on the northwest corner.
0: Copy. 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
1: Copy.

0: For the RO of this vehicle, can we try to contact the RO and see if they know where the vehicle is?
1: Pursuant to 4 George 22 Edward 21, employee on site confirmed that the subject was washing himself in the bathroom. He's currently locked himself in the cell and refusing to leave. For the description, RP can only see blue jeans, unknown weapons.
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3: Edward
2: 20. Daniel, positively identified as well.
3: Copy.
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1: Four-nine, what's the last four on this? 4-9, last four, 1398, 1398. 1435, 1435.

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1: Shroom holding a camouflage top. He's putting his clothes back on outside.
2: FPR, please.
1: I need it on this channel to FPR identify. 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
1: Copy.
3: Confirmed residential fire for engines 4-8, ladder 1, battalion 1, zone 50597, Turner, Casa Backer, 4696 East Turner Avenue. Operations will be on fire 1, TAC channel, TAC 1 for front scene, Turner Command.

0: Churchill Fire, 4 engines, 8-4, Ladder 1 Battalion 1, all units responding. Additional comments, RP reporting the cabin smoking with no flames and everybody's evacuated.
1: Out of Utah.
2: Copy.
1: Join the unit with an SPR to assist on channel 2.
3: The one to any unit of traffic, identify. 421.
2: Is the subject still on a property or city vehicle?
3: The RP advised that he was outside. We'll call back and confirm.

0: what I wouldn't want you to drink.
1: Whenever to read the assignment.
0: Velma and Calaveras with 9 Lincoln, San Frank, 319, to come back to a BMW.

0: 2021 or 2022, then please carry back clear and expired 416 of 2026 to a 2007 BMW out of Parlier to a Gonzalo Martinez for us. Trying to have a release of liability dated 311 of 2026 to an Alexia Camarina.
1: And that's a firm on the fire. Did you want me to alert you?

0: big investigation.
1: Ladder one coming in to investigate. One female coming out.
2: Engine 8 communications.
0: Engine
2: 8. 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
0: Engine 8, can leave us on the call. We're almost there.

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2: Breathing problems for squad 4, zone 52593, Woodrow, cross of Fillmore, 166 South Woodrow Avenue.
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2: Engine 4, assist ladder 1, I got smoke coming out of the floor of the kitchen. It's in the backyard. Might be a red foundation or a basement. Communications to Thailand. I'll be setting up command. I got ladder 1, engine 4 investigating. I got some light smoke coming out of the floor. We do have a basement conducting a 360.
3: Roger, Chuan. We attempted to contact the premise to see if the subject was still on site, but they didn't answer.
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3: Copy.
4: Want to kill himself now. 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
3: 31, last 4. George 31, last 4, 1436, 1436.
4: Copy, thanks. 32, can you just log me hitting his head on the plastic and kicking the plastic?
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3: 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Chief Baker 32, I'll be around to him.
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3: Chief George, copy.

0: 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It so slow.
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4: An ID only. He is showing to be a 290 registrant. Also to showing to be on a PRCS for felony PC452 Charles. Termination date is 1-2029, a negative ShareNet DCB.
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0: Copy.
3: That was received 113 of 25. Now has the hood open.
0: Adam 2-4, send it.
3: To Adam 2-4, I copy unit to build him.
0: Charles
3: 2-3, copy. Just advise, this is not going to be the RP's car. He's just witnessing this, it looks like. The subject has a gray beard, black belt adult, wearing a black colored sweater, and he's on a bike. It's close to the post office.
4: That is coming back clear, current, to a 2017 Chevy out of Fresno.

0: 7-1 broadcasting at one priority. Possible illegal fireworks being lit off from the address 4949 East Sooner Drive. RB states that it's possibly the father or son at this location lighting off fireworks in the backyard.
1: Hey, from Baker 23.
2: It's going to be Frank 329-5331. Could come back to Alaska, please.
0: Copy.
3: We'll take that in as far as he's.

0: Frank 30. You can send me with me.
1: Three
2: Adam 33,
1: send
2: them. 3 Adam 33, copy. Back 7, go ahead. Van Aston home with 9 John, Sam, Edward, 869.
1: Five 7, clear and expired 322 of 26 on an 05 Toyota at present.
0: Take the one, John.
2: Copy that. 3-3-2, I'll get started at hospitals and JGC.
0: Over there.

minutes on the Griffith and Blackstone call. Your male's now going to be on a white bike. He's going northbound on Del Mar. He's also wearing a blue hat and a white and blue shirt. He does have something in his hand, but unknown what it is. He put it in his pocket.

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1: Go ahead.
0: Clear for a plate.
1: Go ahead.
0: 17 Henry Williams 243 on a 4 Sunday.
1: Copy. Yes, clear back.
0: My location to 961 North Roosevelt.
1: That's true. And it is clear back on that Mohawk Sierra, Mustang.
0: Yeah.
1: Go ahead. Mohawk Sierra
0: 9.
1: Been called the mail going eastbound on Griffin towards Blackstone now. Confirming that's 2324 with him.
0: Adam 24.
1: Are you recovering? Any traffic besides 2 Adam?
2: Are you referring to any answer from the bit IFR?
1: Negative. Referring to 2 first of Anthony showing the suspended or revoked deal status. He is showing to be on felony PRCS for PC 245 Adam 4. Termination date is going to be 2-2029. A negative hand search.
0: X-ray, mom saying that she doesn't stay here when her car was dropped off here. Alright, come.
3: Send me to the one.
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1: So we did get 2 calls to this location. The first is from the father. There's some CK trying to throw some bricks at him. Second one's from the son, advising his mother slapped him. EMS is staging him. Perfect, 22, last 4, 1473, 1473.
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4: 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Going different DOTs.
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3: Guayo. Clovis PD advised that they were out with him at Carson Avenue in Renwood. They advised they'll transport him to Shaw and Willow at the Home Depot.
0: 4 Frank 2, copy. 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

Contact Fort George 32, that flight comes back clear and expired 4/30/2026 to an 09 Chevy out of Fresno. No river pending.

0: 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Legal fireworks in the area of 150 East McGill Avenue. No description of subjects, if only.
1: The subject for some Kobe, he does come back ID only. He's out of Fowler and negative, and he wants all the way around.
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1: Hey Baker 23, just come back on the Toyota registered to Lawson Hunter over at 34 East Dunn. It is showing to be currently clear.

0: We got one priority for a traffic complaint. On Clinton, near southbound 99. There's a bumper and other debris from a vehicle left on the road or being swerved.
1: Fresno broadcasting for info at the Fresno Yosemite Airport. Fresno Tower advised that there was a subject shining a green laser at an aircraft that was landing. They advised that the laser was coming somewhere from the southeast area of the airfield. It occurred at 2245 hours. Info only.
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1: Copy, 4-0-32. Not injury. Officer involved, TC.
3: 5-4, you show me route. Where is it at?
1: McKinley and Blackstone at the Waterborne.
4: David 32, you ready for a plate?
1: Go ahead.
4: It's going to be a Louisiana plate. It's going to be 667 Edward Sam Queen, 204 Mustang.
1: We won't be able to break for evals tonight. Copy that, I'll let them know. 494 Adam, what was that just again? My computer's down.
5: Another unit posted.
1: Roger, 32, we have Baker 31 in route. Did you need an additional?
5: Negative.
1: Copy. Roger, 32, Motors advised that they're unavailable for emails as well. Adam 32, 4 George 32, head to Evo.
4: I copy, give me a second, I can be rough.
1: Copy.
6: For David 30, time of mileage.
1: For David 30, go ahead.
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1: He's outside wanting us to clear.
4: 667 Edward

0: getting a return without plate for Louisiana.
1: George 2-3,
0: the RP's out front and he's on Rogue. He said that neighbors advised him that they saw a shadow inside the house. Could be with his child, and they did see the gate move as well.
2: Governor David 2-2.
3: It's David 22, go ahead.
2: Hey, when you're down, thank you, give me a call. Hey, bro.
1: 3 Frank 21, you can ride me with David 22.
4: Frank 21, copy. 3 David 22, that plate is clear current to a 2016 Dodge out of Fresno.
0: 2 George 23 and 32, updates are just advising that they got the keys today for the residents and they're here to drop off some boxes. No descriptions as to who might be inside.
4: Copy, 2 Larry and Chestnut. 8
0: Mary 12.
1: Can you log me off, please?
0: Copy.
2: 3211. Okay. Lance of St. Clair.
5: Yes.
2: Sam, Ida, Nora, Charles, Lincoln, Adam, Ida, Robert, Person, Josh. Date of 9-28-2005, VMA. No ID, he's saying it's from Chicago.
4: Adam 33.
1: That address has been insured.
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0: Roger, what, 2-3-2? Louisiana, correct?
1: Okay. Hey,
0: Dog DP formation until 2027, that's out of Fresno. He's clear of anything locally. He might have a G Robert out of Texas. If it is, it's limited extradition. It's for violation of probation.

Adam 32 to Fort George. Adam 32, you can discard.

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2: Exeter will have 32, I'll give you a call back.
1: Play back to a red Ford Mustang two-door. It's showing to be expired as of October.
2: I advise that you can show me back the route to the officer involved, CC.
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2: Copy.
3: Edward 22, what's the last four?
1: Edward 22, last four is going to be 1416, 1416.
4: 2216, East Cambridge. Starting miles, 499.
1: Copy, time is 23:26.
2: He already called me. 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
4: We're out of 32 to 4 George 32. Hey, just a heads up, I have to be in a motion run for Devo.

0: Brooklyn to 4331. I copy your AM. I'm going to search you this one priority.
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0: First of all, broadcasting for any unit to Bill 4331.
1: Frank 31, I can advise for
0: them. Copy. RP advised that the trip is coming from the master bedroom and the great room glass. They don't have any audio or visual. They advised the responsible Teddy gave an incorrect passcode. They're not sure if he's on site.

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1: Good.
0: Customer Alaska Sinclair, a negative ID match. You're showing to have an Excel file, and you're showing to be a protected and a served CPO with the restraint being at Dillon's West.
1: Copy that, thank you.
0: Their niece, who's over here, has health issues and they haven't been able to reach her for quite a while. The boyfriend also possibly tried to report her missing last week and then canceled the call.

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1: Stand by, also we'll scout with one related college.
2: Yeah.

0: 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Command your full wants on input.
1: Traffic.
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1: Four Frank 31. I copy the cancel. Can you put me on route to 1392, please? Olivet.

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3: Zone 50544, Parkway Cross from White, 933 North Parkway Drive. This will be at the turning point. Zone 1, water flow, negative on reset at this time.
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1: 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Good. Please send me 1510. All right. Copy.

0: priority assistance to CRNC security at 2823 Fresno Street, with a male refusing to leave the area and refusing to give info.
1: 20,
0: defendant. 1 Charles 20, copy.
1: 2-1.
0: 2-1, copy. Any units go?
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1: 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Just confirming your code 4.
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4: 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RP's hitting daughter's outside yelling that she's going to damage RP's vehicle.
2: 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About 21 is going to be with.
1: 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Are there any vehicles in the backyard? 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
3: Hey, for Fresno, any available Spanish speaking officer to assist 1-3, Howard and Belmont.
4: Nothing visible or no gang activity reported.
2: 519, copy.
4: He's wearing a pink hat and gray sweatpants. He's also advising that daughter has wound marrying issues and is not taking medication. Fresno, I need a little sign speaker to assist Southwest, Howard and Belmont.

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1: I copy that with UTR, anybody can
0: hear me? Unit recovering.
1: I copy that with UTR, anybody?
0: Copy that.
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3: 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She hasn't actually seen that subject. It's going to be a blue Chevy sedan ending in 090.
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2: 2 out of units, subject just advised that the females are known to hang out at the back of the complex, and she doesn't know which apartment number they're associated with.

0: flow traffic.
1: 2014, go.
0: All of it, Roosevelt, 9 David, William Robert, 873. Going to be on the rest board.
1: Copy. 2014, just come back on the Ford. It is showing to be turning clear out of Los Angeles.

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0: Copy.

0: Medicare 2.
1: Good.
0: Just be advised, besides that, DCP, she does have a DLDB permission, and then she does have an unserved RO with the RPP connected.
1: I copy that, copy.
0: Aerial fireworks at 6570 North 70. Our PSI thing, it's been going on for about an hour and a half, approximately 5 times.
1: Nelly Sosalis. Copy that.
0: I'm doing current, so 7 to Yana out of Richmond.

0: I broadcast the information only for aerial fireworks, McGill and Diana. About 10 ago.
1: Well, Lincoln is fine. There was a white van. Copy a plate that continues to pick up the parking lot of Bobby's. Can I get somebody to come stop it? Maybe pulling over to Washon right now, front of Washon. 344-61-3.
0: I copy. You need the tower to shift over towards that?
1: George 24, I can pin run.
0: George 24.
1: Okay, Mary 10, still continuing. It's going to be in front of Strummer's now, the white Dodge Caravan.
0: Copy. Yeah, to the George.
2: Bring 23,
0: center. Bring 23, copy. George 24, Kate Mary, it's going to come back on a Dodge, showing to be out of Fowler, and it's showing current and clear.
1: Copy, northbound Moroa, from Fern, I believe it was. Jarvis, please put me on that call, please. Spinning eastbound Hedges from Moroa now.
0: Eastbound Hedges from Moroa, copy.
1: It was a unoccupied vehicle that it did a hit and run with, so still continuing eastbound past Van Ness.
0: I copy, eastbound passing Van Ness.
1: Broadcasting from Canadian Air Forward, being hit off in the area of Ventura, then possibly from 342 East Ventura,
0: strongly. Any traffic identified? Oh. 8 Mary 10, there's coming
1: up behind me now. Northbound Poplar.
0: Northbound Poplar, copy.
1: George 24, I'll be stopping that vehicle, Poplar in Florida.
0: Poplar, Florida, copy.
1: Star 3, I'll be with him.
0: I copy.
1: Hey, Mary 10, was there any motors available to assist?
0: I'll check.
1: Fine,
0: show me around. I bought it, copy.
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0: Chief Frank 23, can you shift over to Bobby's with 8 Mary?
2: Frank 23, yeah, go to Bobby.
0: I copy.
1: 2711 traffic.
0: 11, go.
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5: Can you find me a PBIS?
0: Any unit with a PBIS, this is 53 Echo Soma. They're going to be over at Poplar and Floridora.
1: Okay.
0: This is Matter, Delta Echo.

0: All units stand by. 8-10, you're recovered. Go down to your traffic.
1: I'm out with the owner of that vehicle. Copy your plate when you can.
0: I copy. Stand by just one for the one to unit traffic besides 8-10. 8-10, go to the victim vehicle, please.
1: 9-COM, Edward Sam, 002. He's the owner of the vehicle. He's advising he doesn't want anything done, that was his boss that hit his vehicle, and it was the owner of the restaurant that I'm in the parking lot of, was driving that van over there.
0: I copy, the owner Bobby's is driving the van?
1: Yeah.
0: I copy. K George, 24 and 51, you copy?
2: Sorry, the vehicle. Copy for George.
0: Copy. In Ray 10, that vehicle, the victim vehicle, the Mercedes South Fresno edition, be current and clear.
2: Copy, gate copy, a deal.
0: In Ray 10, go.
2: Charles, 339-4472.
0: Copy. I 7, go ahead.
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0: Valley. I'm sending clear and current 25 Toyota out of front. 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
1: Steven, 0371, there's some comments on that. Can we see if they're going to follow up and do that courtesy report, please?
0: Copy.
2: Referring 30, I copy. Final stop's going to be KCM Maples, just west of it. Robert 50, Zebra 70, gray Hyundai with 2.
0: Copy.
2: Just now 14, correct?
0: 14, go.
2: Dudley and Fulton, 8, Nora, San Robert, 736 on a silver Nissan Altima.
0: Copy, semi for your return. Levin, we're getting Dover turns back on us temporary, please.
2: 11, you want me to give it to you again?
0: That's fair.
2: David Robert, 50, Zebra, 70, Hyundai.

Bay, clearing current, 14 Toyota out of Fresno. 11, it's still not coming back on anything. 11, confirm me it's a California template.

0: 31, one on a bike, Blackstone and Holland.
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2: What's the date?
1: King Mary Henry Lincoln, Sam 4, David George, 6, Sam Union, 004972.
2: Just got back on a Hyundai, it's showing me a rental vehicle, and it's showing me expired since 6-8 of 2026.
3: Be on AD-109, post-release community supervision until 2029 for TC-245A out of 4. B is negative on QCAD and DCB. You have a... showing to have ID only.
1: Tom, Yellow, Frank, 485. Should be a vehicle.
2: Okay.
1: Okay.
3: Gonna be a negative for ROs.
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0: 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Can we just get their event number and put it in the call and then we can close that out?
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2: Tour 31 ahead of the first air. 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
1: David 30 to Frank 30. Frank 30. 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
2: 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I'm going to be just east of Mabel on KC.
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0: Taken from Fresno and 7-8, the 2002 Pack Toyota Avalon, it is 8 yellow, Baker 547, last year around 2300. I'm broadcasting the prelim 10-8-1 at Northeast at Fresno San Jose. The 2002 Black Toyota Avalon with the plate of 8 yellow Kingmaker 547. Last seen at about 11 p.m. Fresno and clear. Fresno, I'm broadcasting the prelim 10-8-1 taken at Northeast area of Fresno San Jose. The couple of them taken within the last hour will be a 2002 Black Toyota Avalon. Plate 8, yellow King Baker 547, Fresno and clear. 5-4-8-3-1.
2: Good.
0: He's clear all around. He doesn't have a DL out of California, but I do show a valid one out of Arkansas.
2: Copy.

0: prelim today, 51 Lincoln North and East, near Fresno and San Jose. Say flat 272 to Avalon. Bill Kingsmaker, 547.
1: San Jose, you're going to be a black 2002 Toyota Avalon with the latest 8, yellow, Kingsmaker, 547.
2: Linden, 8 X-ray Henry Adam, 706, the Hyundai.
0: All the info is from FSO. They're advising there was some adult future. Adult broadcasting northwest around the area of Palm and Escalon for a possible disturbance. Broadcasting information only northwest United, responding to Palm and Escalon for disturbance.
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1: Sam 14, just come back on the Kia out of Clovis. It is sure to be curtain clear.

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0: Valid the upper left of Melanie.
2: Three Charles, two transport complete. Any mileage is 45.
0: Copy, time has been 9:14.

0: to Adam 32 or 31. 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She would like a landline by you guys once we clear.
1: Yeah, no, we literally talked to her 10 minutes ago with instructions. 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
0: I'm not sure, but she did just call back.
2: They did call back and advise the subject is still the location near the gazebo area.

0: 在旁边。Hi, David, do you want to get a ride me on my zero?
1: I come. 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Four, Mary Nora Yellow. 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

0: 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Trip is the back door. Dated 12-10-24 at Eclipse.
1: Of traffic on it, Olive and Broadway.
2: 5-1 traffic. We shot an Olive, Edward and Nora Henry, 348 Sunday. Have a deal.
0: That's it. Verbal at this time.
2: 5207-16 Boston Boothland.
0: Present, we're broadcasting a 1 priority 4317 West Weldon for a welfare check on the son that's yelling and screaming. He is locked inside a separate room. RV care plane to come.

0: 32 to George 32.
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0: Amen, position to Roland.
1: We're moving on.
2: T-Data, T-3, go.
0: Broadway, Nevada, 6 Robert Lincoln, X-ray, 248.
2: David 23, it's coming back on the Chevy out of Fresno. The Chevy expired since March of 2026.
0: Apartment associated with that number.
3: I'm checking now with the phone number. It comes into a 6012 North Roosevelt. And also a 750 West Saginaw Way, not showing one for North Palm. RP said the RP has a firearm. If Sun knocked down the door, RP will shoot the Sun. Sergeant, copy that update.

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1: Good.
2: Dave, George, Tom, Robert, 210.
1: Copy. Wait a minute, one very impressive. Weldon call. Looks like the son and the mother are in the living room right now. Son is touching the mother's face.

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1: It looks like RP's locked inside the room and cannot separate or step outside. It looks like RP was passed over to 321.
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3: California 8, Paul Baker Mary 304, head back to Ford.
1: Diego to Alaska, Casa Soap. We're going to have RP put away the gun for now, acknowledging to put away the gun as well.
2: I'll be in around.
1: Confirm, you recovered? 2-3. 2-David, 2-3, copy. Unit to go, 2-David.

0: assist with EMS at CRMC Main Hospital, 2823 Fresno Street. Are be advised that EMS is there and needing 5150 paperwork.
1: Is that the same kid that Clovis said you can bring him back to us?
2: That's what G-Door Q4 is saying.
1: I got it.

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1: Chief Frank 32.
0: Disregard.
1: David 23 and Jack 24. This juvenile was last seen walking off northbound Blackstone from Clinton. The RP did already leave the area themselves, it looks like. David 23, this RP also said that this juvenile was out here for about 3 hours, just FYI. Driving on the Weldon call. Just be advised, looks like the son has a sword that's in his room. There is no firearms on the son.
0: Return

0: I'm 11209. You'll have a white BMW coming towards you right now. Can you see that front plate?
1: 9-Tom-Tom-Victor-9-8-4.
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2: Victor,
0: 984, CSW. 11, just come back on the BMW in Fresno, clear to clear. Motors with Sean and Olive, identify.

0: on 7-12-5-7. You have 5 Charles 22 and run with the Pima.
1: Fire Lake, Castle 11. I'm about to be done here. I'll be around.
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1: QSA2, I'm not sure where your correction start over again. Can you just continue after 5-7 Henry?
0: 4 Edward 717-3250.

0: Is Adam there too?
1: Go ahead.
0: Well, this Vince not coming back with anything.
1: I copy. Just be advised that license plate we ran earlier, ending in 090, comes back to a Hyundai, and it's a Chevy Cruze that we're looking at here. With that VIN that was ran.
0: I copy.
1: Tower 3 traffic.
0: Tower 3 go.
1: You put me in front of 1295 North Berger with 8 Sam Victor Adam.
0: 239 on a BMW. Copy. Tower 3, just come back on a BMW. It's out of Perso. Does Sharpie expired since 4-2-2026.

0: for something interesting on my Texas call. I think it's surprising the RP does sound very snidely. There's no prayer when raised an accident. No hitting any of this.
1: Southbound, just south of Holland. And then are you clear for plate? 9 Nora, Nora, pole 300. Should come back to a Chevy.

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1: Tower 7, can you run one white deal?
0: Go ahead.
1: Yellow 2179494. Control, plus two traffic. Valentine and Shaw, 8 William George Adams, 089.
0: Cathedral City has no answer on the phone or phone number. Do you have to go out and attempt to contact a person?
1: Please.
0: Copy.
1: Control, sorry, there, copy. Can we check him for the AFSS?
0: From no AFSS, I'm showing.
1: Go 32 to Charles 33. You want another body?
2: Affirm. How far would you be?
1: Edward 30, copy and run to Charles 33.
0: Copy.
3: 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It's secured.

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1: She's clear over Rock Island, too.
0: 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Make a 31, copy your deal.
1: Sorry, make a 31, go ahead.
0: Frank, 204-0223, last of out of you.
1: 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First up, Evelyn.
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0: Negative. Or code 2's fine, yeah.
1: Copy, unit just says code 2.
0: Charles 32, send it.
1: Copy.
2: Charles 33 to Edward. I'm going to send you in Adam 33.
1: Two out of 31, 32. Cathedral City's in a sentence to the outside address. Call back.

0: drive us at Swift Call. There's people jumping fences in the backyard going south. They're going to be jumping and going out toward Gettysburg.
1: Is it
0: going to
1: be the Pico call, the last party call? That's clear and current 316 Mazda out of Clovis, less than 50.
2: 4 Frankfurt to copy. 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At Little Caesars.
1: We'll go that way.
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0: Air 105 Baker, that's the address where they initially jumped over the fence and made their way to the west.
1: It looks like the RP just checked and the juveniles are no longer in his yard.
5: Stafford, paper plate to a gray, newer model Toyota.
1: Whenever you do, go again.
5: Was the car recently pulled over?

0: Edwards 22, what's the last four?
1: Last four is going to be 0069, 0069. Processing 14841, John, you said 47 North Brighton.
0: Hi, copy Charles, this is the primary dude. Are we good to keep this out?
2: Last phonetically, David, Edward, John, Ocean, Henry, Nora, Edward, Tom, Tom, Edward, first of Joseph. DOB is going to be 6176. Let me check for anyone, Mary, please.
1: Copy.
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1: Never mind, let me check out the back door.
0: Source 32, you're pleased to be in current 2017 Ford out of Fresno to Los

0: Adam 33 to Edwards 32. Both firearms come back clear and registered to the RP.
1: I copy, thank you. To the west. Go ahead. Can you confirm those two that are with Adam are the only two employed? Confirm.

0: Where exactly are you guys at? Outside of quarters, EMS stuff.
1: Yeah, we're going to be on the off-ramp, just east of CSIB, right where the security guard used to hang out.
0: I copy on entry.
1: We still need this individual that I have.
0: Are they juvenile?
1: Negative.
0: Figures one, doors 31.
1: Good.
0: Here's one of door 31. Do you have anything at the primary house?
1: Negative.
0: Do negative. Just get my ID and let him go.
1: Copy. Thank

0: Can you get 131 by Neil?
1: 14, go.
0: William 9714406 for that thing.
1: I copy, 2711.
2: 11, it was a misinput.
1: I copy. First of all, broadcasting one party, 2720 Clinton for a welfare check of the RP, possibly. They said that there's a subject who is getting assaulted, but when we asked what happened, it said back in 1984, the RP wasn't making very much sense.
3: 2 Charles 31, send it.
1: 2 Charles 31, copy, you need to fill him.
0: Alright,
1: good, go. My units are covered. 2332, I copied. Any other unit?
3: Copy, thank you, sir. 5 cent flow to Aero 1, I think I'm good down here. I appreciate your help.
0: I copy that, sir. Welcome. Aero 1, can you show us in?
4: 3321 to Aero 1, thank you.
5: With the pending master bow.
3: Copy.
1: Hey, David 32, I'll send it to the RP's apartment 202. They did confirm that nothing at all had happened tonight, but I guess the story kept going back and forth.
0: Hey, David 32, I copy. I'm familiar with them.
1: Copy. Director 23, go.
3: We're Sean and all from the California Customs Place 91. John Adams, Adams, Tom. Red number.
1: Copy.
2: Go ahead. Yeah, hop to with Spanish in a bit. Just give me a little bit.
0: Fulton, south of Belmont, Cal 10 plate, Edward Roberts, 77 George 19 on BMW.
1: Copy.
5: I'm not saying we'll be able to use the P-Bit, motors, Broadway, and Thomas.
1: Let's go.
3: The Sequoia parking lot, 9 yellow Lincoln Frank, 778 on an Audi.
1: Copy. Confirm that last detail for Sequoia.
2: Sam 11.
1: 11, copy. My 1, go ahead.
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1: Good.
0: Yeah, live. Banana 3, Charles, Adam, Nora, Charles, Indian, Nora. First, Banana 3, Charles, Zebra, Ida, Ocean, Nora, date of birth, 05-17-2009, no ID, I'll take identifiers.
1: Copy.
2: London 2714.
1: What time? Alaska Singh is going to come back with a valid DL out of Fowler, negative one. I'm standing 1 Pretty, 374 East College, work for runaway 2.0.

0: Sergeant. Yeah, 1, Sergeant, 3, 1.
1: Good. 32, the airbase is advising that they lost their mobile phone. They have to continue walking with them now towards them. Robert, two is going to be for PC 602 Mary, and another one's going to be for Agent Metro. Did you have another?
0: April. Last one's going to be last of Johnson. First phonetically is going to be David, Adam, Edward, Mary, Adam, Union, Robert, Ida, Edward, Adam Henry. Date of birth is 03-25-2008.
1: Copy.

0: forward with 32. Can't get him out of here.
1: Any additional unit code 2 or 2 to McKinley?
2: Fire 9, I'm on the right.
1: Copy.

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1: 1-2-3.
0: Mississippi 32, can I get the last 4?
1: Last 4 is going to be 00-74, 0074.

0: 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Van Ness, just north of Olin.
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0: 432 for the first of Zion. 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
2: 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Should come back to Toyota.
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0: Charlie 32, Zion is going to be open to search and seizure.
1: Of that, thank you.
2: See if in the one in George. George 31, I'll be with him. Libra 3AA.
1: Copy.
0: Board, he's going to be outside. RP is inside.
3: 2 Charles 31, your vehicle comes back clear and current. 2015 Honda, it's going to be out of. Comes back to a first, left of Goth.
2: 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Final stop is going to be Palm and Home. All devices.
3: I copy.
0: First one up. 5 minutes. 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

0: 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Stating that customers are inside a vehicle, smoking, refusing to leave, and that they're possibly gang members, and that they have their faces partially covered with black clothing.
1: Charles 31, DL check.
0: 2 Charles 31, go ahead.
1: Edward 1329879.
0: Charles 31, that deal comes back valid to Alaska Madden, first of Emily.
1: Copy, thank
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0: 2 Charles 31, good.
1: This call for this long, send me to the one in my D.
0: I copy.

0: units on that one for the Cloudnine Smoke Shop. The vehicle is going to be a tan or brown Toyota Camry with tinted windows. It's going to be a four-door, revising this 4 mils. Inside the vehicle, one's going to be an HMA, 30s to 40s. Unknown on weapons, advising that they've been at this location for an hour and possibly smoking either marijuana or cigarettes. Good day, David. 3-2.
1: 2-3. He's on this, the Corey Boone, Postal Line 085, Fault Williams, King, Arena, Morgan, please.

0: Victor
1: 23, traffic. 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
0: Olive LaShawn, 39, William King, Victor 251, should be a Black

0: 2 David 2 3. Your vehicle was shown to be and possibly expired. It shows 4/16 of 2026. It doesn't show the vehicle description in here. It just gives a VIN. I ran it through a VIN decoder and showing to be on a 2012 Honda Civic. It comes back to a Nicholas last of Potter.
1: Three, Charles 3, 3, extended.

executive in 23 that vehicle at 085 Paul William King out of Oregon. Trying to be a clear and current. It's going to be a Ford, 2020 Ford out of Oregon.

0: 6, it'll be Olson on the 7 Mary Keith Center, 1-6.
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5: 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The juvenile's run away several months tonight.

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1: To Adam 32. Go ahead. It looks like the catheter PD made a contact with the registered owner of the vehicle. Advised it's not a 10851. Advised that they sold the vehicle about 3 to 4 years ago. They don't have contact to who currently owns the vehicle. 5-4. For the evidential, did you print it or no? With the receipt.
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1: 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It's going to be out of Fresno. Last of Bellinger, first of Cassidy.

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0: Jail's gonna be William 1790341. Last the Coyote.
1: I copy.
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0: 32. 2 David 32, copy your aim.
2: 2 David.
1: Go ahead, sir.
2: Hey, call David 23, get the lowdown on this kid. I think he's run away like 3 times tonight now.
1: Yeah, I'm familiar with him. He's probably been at least 20 since, for 2 weeks.
2: I copy.

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1: 5-9-1-4-0-0-8-4-0-0-8-4.
2: Oh,
0: please, traffic. Both of you dead.
2: The Alan Kwame with four to plate, John, Tom, Tom, step by. John, Baker 2.
0: Copy, John, Baker 2. What was your cross with Kwame?
2: It's going to be that net, though.

0: Tom Tom, John Baker 2. John 8-2, copy.
1: David 32, I'll be with him.
0: David 32, copy.
2: Last unit.
1: The plate will be John, Tom, Tom, John, 8-2.

0: Avenue, right knee with me.
1: One half second, you copy.
2: Bolt 2, I'm still getting no return on that plate. John, John. Correction, John, Tom, Tom, John 8-2.
0: Adam 3, copy that.
2: Adam 3-2, go ahead.
0: Zebra, Adam, Mary, 5-7, Robert, Tom, Adam. 1 Edward, 1-0-9-7-8-3-2. You should come back to a Maserati.
2: Copy.

0: plate, and then came back clear, expired 4/12 of 2026 to a 2014 MASE out of San Gabriel.
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2: Olive Amarillo, personal license plate, Edward I. Edward 188, Robert 1, on a white charger.
1: Go ahead.
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0: Last one, it is Victor, Ida, Robert, George, Edward, Nora, first to Raphael, DOB 11706.

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0: Good.
1: All of Oshawn's gonna be 8 Paul North, David 152. Should be a white sedan.

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1: Frank 3.
0: Peach and Lynn, Cal Plate 6, yellow, Edward Baker, 428 on a Chrysler. And the plate is faded, so it might be wrong.

0: for that plate. It's coming back to a Hyundai.
1: I copy. The last three could possibly be 420.

0: for that plate coming back. Clear and current, 05 Chrysler out of Fresno, last one to hammer.
1: Up.
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0: Southwest 5 at sound 47578, Clinton, Cross of Orchard, 2920 East Clinton Avenue, apartment 102. It looks like it's a Joshua Guayo.
1: Copy that. We're going to be out with him. Can you advise Central?
0: Affirm.
2: Top and Tiger Print shorts. No weapons were seen. She left on foot towards the auto zone.
3: Last four is in 0114. That is 0114.
2: Ranger 3, is that going to be a temporary?
0: Negative.
2: Further 2, for Ranger 3, that plate's come back, clearing current to 75 Oldsmobile at a Fresno.
4: Staff 14 traffic.
2: Good.
4: Common all this, I think they're Ocean Robert 350. And then beyond the Fourflex, Silver.

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0: Looks like 419 Lincoln Union Paul.
1: I copy, that's going to be the same plate that 2.23 just ran. It's clear current on a 75 volts mobile.

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1: Olive and Broadway, 9 William Henry Baker, 543 on the Toyota.
2: North Brian for a welfare check. I'm realizing he is very bloody because of something that happened earlier. States it's his blood and someone else's blood, but doesn't remember what happened. Units recovered.
3: 31, send it.
2: 4 George, 31, I copy. Other unit?
4: 409, I'll be in now.
2: Units on the zero, RP will be a Hispanic male adult wearing a black long sleeve and black pants. RP advising he doesn't have any weapons on him either.

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1: Good.
0: Is that Northwest unit? Need me to pick him up and bring him back and stand by for the hold?

0: Cessna 14 Edward 32.
1: Go ahead.
0: Per 2 David 32, do you need him to go pick up the juvenile and place him on a hold?
1: I'll go ahead and give him a call.
0: Coming.
2: David 32, they're going to call you.

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1: Fresno, I'm part of Captain A1 Purdy, 6175 West Alluvial, for a disturbance with our pizza and refusing to leave the residence and being verbally aggressive.
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1: Copy, confirming 1804 East, and what was the street name?
4: Ash and Evan, can't be the Walmart parking lot.
1: I'm coming. Pusher and refusing EMS.

0: so much out.
1: Copy, arrived 5 minutes ago. Can you repeat the rest of your traffic? It was low volume.
2: Squad 5 to JR.
1: Additional units, this is Belmont and Fowler.
3: 3 David 30, we're coming off the 180 from Fowler. We'll be there shortly.

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1: He's still in drive, might have a

0: 9 clear and expire 52-2026 09 Honda out of Madera. For James, they're going to be valid DL negative 1.
1: Wait for physical disturbance.

0: 2.
1: 7, suspect clear and current, 06 Ford, with the ascending master file out of Fresno, received 514-26. D6683 North Sharon, for suspicious activity, RP noticed a black sedan with two males parked in the street in front of her home. Looks like they did exit the vehicle. Time is 1:47.
0: First on David 23, that plate's coming back, clear and current. It's going to be a 25 key out of Clovis.
2: I copy. Hey, Oriole, okay.
0: It's going to be a first of MRE, last of Warsinger.
2: I copy.
0: First of broadcast for info. 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

3 Adam 2 to Franco. 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
1: 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Romeo Charles 32.

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0: Copy.
2: Yes, so much, no, no. Our HK 5 is 0 to 0, that's been broken to 2, LP 10 5 for North Central.

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0: I'm 32-1.
1: I'm 32, copy. Any
0: units? David 32, I'll be with him.
1: Confirming for Edward 32. Around the block before leaving southbound up here.
0: Copy.
1: I'm ordering a ballot deal for left of Kubota.
0: Copy that. Please turn north of Olive 9, William Robert Edwards 029, Mercedes.
1: They're not in pursuit of FSO unit trying to catch up. Present one, please.
0: I need one CM status on one.
2: Copy 7, just one. Present 2711, your plates come back clear and current 2012 Mercedes out of Oxnard.
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1: Prisoner
0: broadcasting 0 right, Broadway in Belmont, 2-4 Wolf Check. No, fell asleep at the steering wheel. It's going to be black on the Civic, 6 Baker, Ocean 0361. The interfill 2332. And it looks like the subject just woke up and is now going northbound on Broadway.
1: Belmont?
0: From Belmont.
2: George 31, can I get the last four?
3: Hi, George 31, last four, 1354, 1354. The advisor is in QB. Outside the front door, talking about blood.

0: 9. I believe that vehicle is coming up to Oliver Broadway there. I copy. The plate doesn't look the same, but we'll pull that car over again.
1: Discrepancy with the plate?
2: The plate was going to be 6 Baker Ocean Zebra 361, a black Honda Civic.
1: 792 Frank, is that what you have?
0: Negative.
2: For the 2-7-10.
0: Ham-10.
2: For Jacoby has a valid yellow negative ones.
0: Description? Tattoos?
2: I'll check that next one.
3: That's the information. Only CenturyNet's responding to Broadway and Belmont for a walker check.
0: Okay, looks like a match.
2: Units recovering, confirming that was a match for 2710.
0: Hey, for a match for 2710. Hey, can you arrive 2714?
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0: Thomas for an 8 round shot spotter. Copy that call.
1: 309 April. Is there any people to check that address and turn up, please?
3: It's for neighborhood shot spotter.
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0: 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Info only, FSO out with a 10851. Vehicle is a black Toyota Camry, plate David, Edward Charles Adam, yellow, Ida Nora, in a pursuit. Looks like they're going northbound 41. Audubon going towards Madera. Driver in a red ski mask. Present on call.

0: 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Will be a female that was seen chasing a male, unknown weapons.
1: Go one more time.
2: I just made a stop. It's going to be an even. I don't know if you want to ride over here. I'm like one street just west of you.
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2: 209.
3: 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The supervisor will be giving you a call.
2: Action.
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0: Robert's call. It looks like we'll be first to marry Hispanic female adult, light complected, brown hair, wearing dark clothing. It looks like the female has been attempting to get inside the apartment, but RB did block the door with a chair. It looks like the female arrived in a dark brown Chevy Cruze on a plate.
4: Control 33 to Edward 32, can you get the advice when you get approached?
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5: Ian Shields in Fresno with Cal Temporary Plate, Edward David, 66 Tom 83 on a Range Rover.
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0: I copy, I'll send you to the one holding. Get a cell.
6: George 31, you can send it to that one.
0: Copy. Be advised, it was a short female wearing a dress that was chasing a male wearing shorts and no shirt and long socks at this address. Or if you did advise, the female looked drunk and looked like she just got back from the club. Unknown weapons. Or if you did not want to provide any further.
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0: 2 Frank 2 4 on license plate David Roberts 50070. I'm getting no return. Units are covering.
1: Hi, Adam, 2-1.
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1: I copy any other unit with traffic. Be on the southwest corner in the grass area.
3: Elizabeth, the San Victor X-ray 711 in that order. Sam 11 to Frank 24.
1: Good.
3: We stopped that car earlier tonight. They just got it yesterday, so the paper plate's not registered yet.
1: I copy, thank you.
0: 2-2-3, your plate to come back clear. 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
0: We're last time Moe's being the call. Can you check him all around, please?

0: Negative one to that information.
1: All right, copy. Thank you.

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1: Can I get stops on a plate?
0: Tower 3, go ahead.
1: I believe it's 9 Tom Henry Union 052 on a 4 something.
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2: David 189084.
0: Copy. 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

0: calls, because you can also make a note that my body can do it.
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0: Sam 10. I'm with Sam Lloyd.
1: 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Go ahead.
2: Asa Martinez, First Phonetic Yellow, Sam Ida, David, Ocean, Robert Ocean, 1221 of 81. Can we see if he has any associated with Stephanie?
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0: 617 Tom 53. 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
1: 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I gotta drop it back off again. 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

0: I think Dino's house was in the Dollar Tree parking lot too. 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Yeah, I'm not seeing it yet.
1: Need a 5-1. I'll be en route to you. I'm over here at Dollar Tree.
0: I'm searching. I'm just next to the detention failure.
2: 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Airplane is back. Clearing current 14 of RAM out of Fresno.

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0: 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Did find an Axon match with the associated Stephanie Nombrano, the RO of that vehicle. Did you need me to run her?

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2: One priority at the Costco, 7100 North Abbey Street for a possible 459 in progress. RP advised someone is breaking into the Costco on Herndon and Blackstone, but was unable to give description.
3: Press 1051. Should I valid the offer last of deposit again?

0: 4 Baker 32. Copy, units still.
1: Hey, we're 32, one round.
0: Copy, be advised, RC gave unknown male or female, but appeared to be white, unknown where they were entering from. RP did disconnect on call taker when they attempted to get further. Advised we have cameras and disconnected. Looks like we can't call back to the 911 prefix. Any letters available for email to the Phone Baker 30 at Belmont and Maricopa?

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0: Are you going to be tied up there, or are you going to be clear person?
1: No, I'm on Evo.
0: 56, I'll go ahead and head to that. Don't want to know if I'm going to call.
1: Penny.
2: 53, was there any luck with the PV?
3: Available unit with the P-Bid to assist Southwest, Belmont, Mariposa. Ventone 50, were you still going to assist the P-Bid to the 53?
4: Yeah, for a moment, it's going to your tower deliver another one.
3: Barrington.
4: We'll put all the 8 Mary units in service from the tower, please.

0: President of Broadcast to One Party, 5300 North Valentine, 02 for suspicious circumstances. Advising there's a door open, could be wide open, and apartment should be vacant with the light on inside.
1: 5 Edward 31, you send it.
0: I copy any info.
1: Five,
0: eight, three,
2: two. Can you give me a round?

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0: Kings County, KC and Fowler, California Plate 9, Charles Adam Union, 687 on a Volkswagen.
1: Present broadcasting at priority for suspicious circumstances. Someone playing on RP door and window. With 5+2 right down across the phone.
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4: Theodore 22, Charles.

0: 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Can you come and see this room over?
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0: David 30.
1: David 30.
0: The one on one.
1: Go ahead.
0: First of Christina. Last phonetically is going to be Sam, Adam, Lincoln, Mary, Edward, Robert, Ocean, Nora. Day of birth is going to be 410 of 81.
2: Charles 31. Do we have a responsible listed for that one?
3: TTO to Adam Clovis.
4: Here's that 14 driver.
3: Good.
4: Delmar and Harvard, 8 Henry Victor Ian, 817 on a white sedan BMW.

0: Air is warning, if there's a free minute, can we have them assist the transport?
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1: David 30, for your subject, Christina, valid DL, negative 1.
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0: Frank 30. I can do the transport if no available unit.
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0: Cooper's a trusted one.
1: Frank 32, go Charles 31.
0: Frank 32, we got updates now. The RP is now advising that it's going to be the friend's boyfriend that is going to be the one you're out with. Confirming that's Charles 31.
2: I'll put it now.
0: Sheldon Amir, Rush Traffic, 1512 North Downham.

0: 32 to David 30. Do you have the keys?
1: I do.

0: Just be advised, there's going to be a loud party call on Sussex and Cheryl. No disturbance, no weapons, no game.
1: Copy, thank you. Yellow, Union Yellow, 785 to a Honda.

0: Route 31 is coming back clear and current to an 06 Honda out of Los Baños to a Mini Flores.
1: I got to just confirm it to you.

0: Five nine. Can you put a V on the call?
1: Five nine. Go ahead.
0: 5039764. First of Emilio. No returns.

0: Evans and Frank Street are being called back to the system. Try to come to the subject.
1: Hello?
0: Hello?
1: Hello?
0: Control 3-3-7.

by and was trying to get someone that was near him, hopefully he can make a great one. Thanks all. Short. Everybody's

0: 5 Edward 31.
1: 5 Edward 31.
0: Yeah, I don't know when the call on my camera's dead.
2: Hey, Mary 10.
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0: broadcasting Zero Priority 2245 East White of Armor Visa at Baker. We're at dispatch service integrated about 10 ago. I got me, need to go.
1: Go. 2714, Charlie.
0: Go ahead.
1: Brown and Elmore, 8 Tom North, Charles 474 and 5 BMW, Crescent Mercedes.
2: Can you say the car?
0: Good.
2: Will you take me off the call and write me on an at home and down though? East Force.
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0: 再打一个上去。Hey, can you run the mail if you have the enough to do it?
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2: President 2-10-4, can you please come back clear your current 2008 Mercedes at a present?
1: 2-2-12-3-1, once on one. Last up Sam, Ocean Union, Nora, Adam. First up Brian, Baker, Robert, Ida, Adam, Nora. Date of birth is going to be 9/25/98.

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0: Looks like Murray is not available due to the tower op.
1: 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Edward Nora, first name Raphael, 11-7-06, VMA, no idea.

0: 2714.
1: Right.
0: Another unit had made contact with this person earlier. He's going to have an ID only negative once.
1: Copy, thank you.

0: Walden Hill, Walden Hill, Walden Hill, Walden Priority, Walden Check. I'm going to be at Walden and Valentine.
1: Ring 32,
0: copy, Angela.

5532. Looking for an elderly male or possibly a female. Going to be sleeping inside the vehicle, but leaning against the window. RP's unable to tell if the subject is breathing or not. Appears to be 60 to 70 years old in a dark colored sedan. License plate of 9 Edward M. Henry 238. I rent the vehicle. It's coming back to a 2019 Honda out of Clovis. I advise the vehicle is going to be on Walden near the entrance to teleometry.

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0: We attempt to contact the responsible and we trace the voicemail.
1: 5-32, I copy, thank you, ma'am.

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1: Yeah, I don't know about that. We'll pair my stuff. 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

0: 11th and Anita Defoe with 5332, Walden and Valentine.
1: Charles 31, copy that.
0: Hi, Charles 31, copy.

0: 031.
1: Yep, go ahead.
0: No utility mentions an accident or DMV. It's having negative ones for that information.
1: Back up.

0: 32.
1: Yes, sir.
0: That vehicle you ran ending in 956, is that going to be long to the mail house?
1: I believe so.
0: I copy. It's going to have a similar name, but different. I'll run it with that date of birth and see if I can find a match with that.
1: Copy, thank you.

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0: Adam 682282, Los de los Santos.
1: Occupied by 2, and what was the last traffic?
2: Vehicle drove over the center median.
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3: Florida plate, Frank Victor Don, Charles 45. We're going to be on McKinley, and that's just Infinity of the Fleet. Yeah.

0: on 27. I'm not getting a return on that plate. Is it going to be Virginia or West Virginia?
1: That's Virginia, but I'll get you another one in a second.

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0: 1014. Could you, the subject that rang on my call, can you take them all around my computer so I can go?
1: I have a Florida DO, too, if you need it.
2: Go to DL, I don't see anyone to call.
0: It's going to be a Florida DL, call 200-781-03-1420 to a last of Piazza.
3: Hello, man. I'll take a case and show me service, please.
4: 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President, we're broadcasting for info. Southeast will be en route to a possible DV disturbance, Lane and Winery. For female screening, 8-0.
5: Can I get 1-1?
4: Good.
5: Last of Gardner, first recruiter. DOB is going to be 11-26-72. I have good ID if you need it.
4: Got the ID.
5: Yellow 4645675. It's going to be a Cal ID.
4: Copy.
0: Yeah, April.
4: I'm forecasting a 2 Parade residential audible 6679 North Benedict. Trip is living room.
5: Door 32, myself and Charles 33 will be around.
4: And Edward 32, the RP's advising that the female's going to be arguing with her boyfriend. And it appears that the female's going to be crying now. West Locust for a heated verbal disturbance repeated by the center trying to fight her. Miss Exporter. It's going to be a BFA and a BMA, unknown code description, no mention of weapons.
5: Edward 32, I copy. Can we confirm what direction for a unit? And then confirm if it's downstairs or upstairs.
4: Disturbance. Dark advising she was assaulted by a male. Was still at the address, and he also tried to harm her, was trying to pull her pants down. Sergeant, copy this call. Copy.
5: 4 out of 50, you can put it on.
4: Copy, units still. Units recovered, confirming for Baker 32. Copy, another unit with traffic.
6: Okay, I'm sorry, why you can send me.
4: I copy. And was possibly physical at some point due to the female screaming and crying. As of right now, they don't hear the disturbance anymore.
5: I copy, thank you.
2: President day to David 32. RP advised that juvenile left again.
4: He's now advising that there was 6 males trying to pull her pants down, but Jordan is the main one who did it.
6: Copy.
4: The light gray sedan.
6: Copy.
4: The RP front door is going to be the unit to the right.

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0: Fire night, coming. Units en route to the zero. It looks like RP is now advising the male Jordan drove her to this neighborhood with other males. Mel would not let her get out of the car, and her lift got there, and they got scared, and that's when they finally let RP out. Jordan was in a brown vehicle. RP not giving any further description.
1: Forward with her, copy.
2: Parties all the way around, head borrowed.
0: Coming. We're showing at this address.

0: Affirm. Do you have any start on the original call?
1: Affirm.

0: confirm. It looks like the address might not be associated. It looks like they just drove a CRP to this neighborhood, and it was all happening in the vehicle, and that's when they did ended up letting RP out of the vehicle, and RP got into the Uber driver's vehicle. Are you clear for info?
1: Abram.
0: For first of Curtis, they're going to be ID only 10 automated app. They are showing a misdemeanor to Robert for NC9/3104 Baker. It is showing the spelling of the last name, but it's showing the same DL negative shared in a DCB.
1: I copy.
0: I'm broadcasting an upgraded 1B60 North Glen apartment 205. Once for a verbal disturbance, or be called back, advisor pushed her down. Also stating that the brother choked her.
1: If you want to take

0: 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Where are we now?
1: Forward 32, I copied your traffic. Other unit?
2: Victim's gonna have injury to the right side of the
1: I have.
2: She's bleeding right now.
1: I copied injury to the right side of the eye. Was there anything else? You probably got cut off at the beginning. Hey, my trip squad 9-4552, Fruit Cross Saginaw, Fortress, Fed North, Fruit Avenue, Parks Department, Permit 210.
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3: 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Can you tell me the registration expiration date, please?
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0: 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Looks like they're having a little kickback. Maybe a loss, I don't know, George.
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1: Copy.
2: 7309. Hey, Bart, bunch of us are tired from this Fort Worth call. A bunch of us are going to be held over. I'll be there.
1: Valid, must wear corrective lenses to first of Jared.
0: Copy, thank you.

lá minha frente.

0: direction only. Northeast unit responding out to action at 9th for a welfare check. For a welfare check, RP advising there's a male in his 40s that's slumped over.
1: Suspect 31, send it.
2: We're going to take action at 9th for a welfare check.
0: Copy. RP was advising that possibly on H&S. RP very concerned, can't tell if he's conscious. A male wearing a light gray shirt, dark shorts. Subject is near pump number 4.
1: 4-31. I have for the call. You can put George 31 as prayer.
0: I copy. Thank you. Looks like he's in a fetal position, but is standing.

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A readback. Yellow 37 18274.

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1: Good.
0: 9, George Henry Zebra, 9.
1: You cut out at the end. What's the last 3? 96.
0: 969. Copy. Gonna be out with the female, making contact with the male. Male is very UK.

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1: David 30.
0: Time and mileage check.
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1: Four Frank 31.
2: He made contact with the male. He doesn't need any medical attention. He's conscious and breathing. Doesn't seem to be in any sort of distress.
1: Copy. Can we cancel EMS?
2: Okay, firm.

0: broadcasting one priority at 3035 North Cedar Avenue with the cause of Cornell for a possible vehicle 459 in progress.
1: 4 to 13.
0: Copy. And we also got no answer. Hearing only, they can hear someone possibly attempting to open a vehicle. Y2003 Ford van, unlicensed plate. And units to go with 4 door searches.

0: George 32 and 4 George 31. The IP is advising the vehicle to be parked in the parking lot of a laundromat. It's unable to confirm the location. Number 32, 2210, 2210.
1: 4-Baker-32, can you just put a note that out on that log, can't I?
0: 4-Baker-32, I copy.

0: David 30.
1: That's it.
0: 4 David 30.
1: 4 David 30.
0: Going to be checking the camera at 5:00 North 2nd.
1: I copy North 2nd. Can you just confirm the numbers again? You have a little bit of static.
0: 5290.
1: I copy 5290 North 2nd.

0: 4432, the RP is now saying that he is actually inside of this vehicle sleeping, and the subjects were attempting to break into the vehicle while he was inside.
1: I thought the subjects still nearby were attempting to break in.
2: Guessing at 0 priority 2976 East McKinley for one round shot spotter. 29, cover this.
3: 29, I cover shot spotter. Tower 3, I can send that way.
2: I got a U2O, Tower 3.
0: I'm broadcasting for information. The train is going to be responding out to McKinley. 2976 East McKinley Avenue, 401 round, shot spotter.
3: 4
0: Baker 32. 4 Baker
3: 32. Do I have a plate in the call at the end 047?
0: Negative.
3: Copy, please hold plate.
0: Go ahead.
3: California 9, Robert Paul, Mary 047, back to Mazda.
4: Restriction, negative 1. 4-1, they're about on misdemeanor probation for PC 166 Charles 1 and negative answer to DCB.
2: It's on the shot spotter. It's going to be directly behind this location between the building and the canal.
0: Wanda, last of Gardner. RO address is going to be 5285 North 2nd Street. Rush 32, the RP is advising that he can hear the subjects possibly attempting to pick the lock to the vehicle.
3: A good deal for the subject.
4: Firefighter 31, I already ran that subject. He showing valid DL with an IID restriction.
3: I got to take it.

Roger 3, so I'm at Wind 3, I'm code 4. I have the van nearby, at Viper, please. The information only. Info's to CHP for a possible drunk driver, 99 at Shaw. Vehicle was northbound 99 at Shaw, was swerving excessively on the freeway. Vehicle was a white Honda Civic, unknown plate, was last seen in the area. At Shaw, no DOT from there.

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1: Go ahead.
0: 7 figure 86249, Louis Ford.
1: It's expired 131-26-034 at the front now. But there's a release liability left of Carlos.

0: Adam 32. To Adam 32, good. 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They're advising for firecrackers. They'll be canvassing, though. I copy.
1: Derek, I'm talking to some people to the west of that location.
0: Copy.

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1: 2-32, give me like 5 and I'll head that way.
0: I copy.
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1: 209.
0: No evidence of a shooting. Multiple people are saying firecrackers.
1: I copy, thank you. Baker 32.
2: I've got a correction to the name. If you can run one by name, please.
1: Got it, go ahead.
2: First of Eduardo, last phonetically, Union, Robert, Queen, Union, Ida, Zebra, Adam. Date of birth 7/14/07.

0: George 31, what time did the calls come out?
1: 3:22.
0: Copy, thank you.
1: Oh yeah, stand by to reboot this computer.
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0: Negative 10, got on.
1: Manager at the laundromat checked the cameras for the past 15 minutes. Nothing's seen.
2: Red Camaro, red Camaro appears high or intoxicated, extremely paranoid for what the
3: okay. 32, can we get one additional unit for our cooperative?
4: Copy, additional unit to assist 585 Charles. Little Mexican.
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0: 5-bedroom 3-1, can I get 1-1?
1: Copy, go ahead.
0: Gonna be last of 10 total. First name of Juan. UB's gonna be 824-1970.

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1: Two David 32, good.
0: Yeah, it was just flagged down. Sounds like maybe a Guayo's at Jack in the Box.

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0: 31. 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
1: I copy. That's positive ID.
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1: Calling 911, so that you hear the neighbor at 743 West Florida Door talking about coming over to RB's residence and taking whatever they want.

0: Stormfront Casting A1 Priority 941 West Dakota Avenue, Apartment 108 for disturbance. Authorizing her ex-boyfriend at the location and opening RP's car door. Keeps telling him to stop, but that the male has damaged RP's vehicle in the past. 2 out of 31, 7. 2 out of 31, I copy.
1: 2 out of 32, 51, 8.

0: Charlie 31, it's going to be an unknown race male. I think wearing a blue hoodie and gray pants. It's going to be outside of Corpus, Jordan.
1: Can we run the mail all the way around?

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0: Can I get the last six, please?
1: Copy 27-0090.
0: I copy 27-0090.
1: Paper.
0: Pick up, sir. Thank you.

0: Roger, broadcasting D1 priority 2105 is called to away. Coming for air check of a mostly female, 15-year-old juvenile, walking around asking for a phone charge.
1: David 32.
0: 2 David 32, good.
1: That's definitely going to be a guile.

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For the email, have I found a left of found for Shabbat Vaughn? It's going to have a number only, and it's going to be negative 11.

0: I think that there's 214. Baker 32 to 409.
1: Go ahead.
0: Just advising, we're going to be at 4404 East Gettysburg doing a 10 pickup. We'll advise if we need assistance.

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1: good.
0: No crime, male left in a vehicle northbound on 2 men.
1: I copy.

0: 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This is a white 22 Toyota Tacoma. This is 64644 George Ford.
1: Broadcasting from Rosa 10851 prelim to get up northeast at 374 East Pelican Court. It's going to be a white 2022 Toyota Tacoma. License plate 64644 George 4.

0: 31. Can you copy him, please?
1: Go ahead.
0: 8 North Queen Tom, 423 UF4. Sorry, 5 George 31.
1: Vehicle is a white 2022 white Toyota Tacoma, plate 6464 George 4, present clear.

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0: 7 Nora Paul X-ray 811. Chief.
1: Confirm that that's Chief Stockton. Looks like there's a pending out of Elk Grove.
0: Copy, who's the RO?
1: Raymond Mottam.

0: broadcasting a theft that has occurred at the PetSmart / Home Depot, 3320 West Shaw, video surveillance showing subject taking some type of panel from behind the business and taking off in a red sedan eastbound towards Phelan.
1: This is Carson.

0: We're casting prelim 10851, taken from the area of Pelican and Pleasant or Pheasant Run. People's A, 2022 White Toyota Tacoma, cal plate 64644, George 4. Crystal clear.
1: Park lot, presence of Chevy truck. Present that this out of the camera view now, but they haven't left the site.

0: 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Central responding, Delmar and Harvard for ShotSpotter 8 room.
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0: Jersey, multiple import. Okay, stay by. Tower 3, do we have air support?
1: Is there any air support on John 2?
0: The silver color Chevy going eastbound, leaving the area at high rate of speed. It is now coming up to Blackstone from Clinton. Now southbound.
1: Copy.
0: Not in pursuit.
1: I copy. Confirming to Adam 2-1.
0: Tower 3.
1: Tower 3, good.
0: Vehicle's pushing southbound Black Zone, probably 100 miles an hour, coming up to McKinley, Fresh Green at McKinley, still not in pursuit. Can't get eyes on.
1: Copy.
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1: Affirm.
0: Lights on, that vehicle is coming up to you. It's in the number 2 lane, southbound Blackstone, coming up to Belmont.
2: 209.
1: 209, good.
2: I need units to go to the shop water. I'll go with Tower 3.
1: I copy.
0: King 33 to 209.
2: 209.
0: I'm at 12, me and L Street going to Tower 3. Tower 3, still not in pursuit. Vehicle is coming up to Divisadero. It's making a westbound turn onto Divisadero. Say my eastbound.
1: Copy.
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1: Copy.
0: Was at CRMC, standby is now pulling away.
1: Copy. Did you need there?
3: Yes.
1: Copy, John's on emergency traffic.
3: Tower 3, we got a GSW. Alright. We got a GSW 1 to the deck, we're gonna try again.
1: Copy.
3: Tower 3, we're taking two GSWs into the hospital on the west side. West side.
1: Copy.
4: Got him 3, I'll stay with the vehicle.
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1: Lift up check, we had multiple shot spotters coming in. The first one is going to be DOT was showing the southbound lanes of Del Mar, just south of the alley, 104 feet north of Harvard Avenue.

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1: George, copy, vehicle came back clear, due to expire 322-26 on a 2013 BMW. Out of the city of Canoga Park to Alaska Marston. George, there has been a release of liability.
2: Negative. Show me a route to the Del Mar address.
1: No copy.
2: Come back. I need somebody to stand by with the tuna trauma. 2-9, do I have any more units at CRC?
1: So far, I'm seeing Tower 3, yourself, 2 Adam 3-2, and 1 George 3-2.
2: Frank, I'm at CRC. I'm about to go to the team. I can go wherever you need me. So, Frank 3-2, since you're going around to the trauma bay, cycle around. Hang out with our two GSWs. Frank 3-2, copy. George 31-209.
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2: 1 George 3-2. 1 George 3-2 is going to be hanging out with Tower 3, get the David 2 drivers, and Adam 32 is going to stay here with the vehicle.

0: 2-1.
1: John, do one, go ahead.
0: We have a blood trail that leads to 2533 North Del Mar. Open garage. So far, can't see anybody inside the garage.
1: Copy.

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0: Emmett Oregon Tower 3, you confirm where these guys were at when they got shot at. Alert.

0: Hi, George.
1: Go
0: ahead. I'm clear with that matching valve CBO out of Madeira. So nothing showing an axon for prior contacts. Answer just negative, DCB negative.
1: Thank you.
0: I copy.
2: I'm with Star 3 in the ER hallway. I'm not in trauma. I'm talking to the high driver that brought the
3: 10901 David, can you meet 10 minutes in there in the hallway?
4: Thank you. Email that gave this location requesting morphine check of two small girls from inside the residence with a large amount of HNS.

0: to Adam 32, good.
1: One of the victim's wives just pulled up to this to CRMC. Can you copy name?
0: Yeah, good.
1: Lasta Lamone, Lincoln Ocean, Mary Edward Nora, first of Chamon, Sam Henry, Adam Mary Ocean Nora. Edward, date of birth 7/22/90. Advising she didn't witness anything. Just got text called from one of the victim's friends.
0: Copy.
2: King 33 to Adam 31.
0: Go ahead.
2: You asked for 15 dogs in the backyard.
0: Sorry, I couldn't copy you. Go again.
2: Can you ask her if there's any dogs in the backyard?
0: Yeah, she has two pit bulls in the backyard.
2: Copy. Are they friendly? Are they tied up or naked?
0: I'm 31. They're not friendly. And they're not tied up.
2: King 33 to the inside of the house.

0: 209 good. Okay, several Southwest units are going to stay on by with Tower 3. Sergeant Jackson is going to help watch over the two trauma patients and provide updates through 2-32. You show me back and route to the scene. Back up.
1: Right up 32, copy and plate.
0: Channel 32, good.
1: 7, John, George, 143. The vehicle sheet came in.
0: Copy. Channel 32, that vehicle comes back clear and expired 1-8 of 2024 on a 2007 Kia. It's going to be out of Hawthorne, last of Gonzalez, first of Noah. It's also going to have a RIP on file dated 5-8 of 2023. And a pending master problem.

0: 3, call 33. Myself and George 32, be in room.
1: Engine 1, I'm going to make a call to PD, see if you guys are needed for any assistance for the traffic accident. I believe they were canceling EMS.

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0: with Priority assisting FFD and EMS. They're at 355 North Calaveras. Team is a mat, but they're saying that the subject, the RP, is wanting the subject removed from the alleyway. You can hear her yelling in the background.
1: White Avenue.
2: Chad, I'm doing good with the first one.
3: 9 Paul X-ray, yellow 167 to the 40.
2: Copy, good with the second. Tower 3. Tower 3, good.
4: I got first aid for both victims.
2: Yeah, good.
4: Alright, so last of ransom. First aid is going to be 810 of 96.
2: Copy, and the other one?
4: Other one is going to be first of Alonzo with an O, so Ocean Lincoln, Ocean Nora, Zebra, Ocean,
2: 324-93. Copy. 192, I'm doing good with the second plate.
3: I have 31, I'm going to be left by then.
2: Go ahead.
3: It's 1, George, 1, Robert, Frank, 6, Edward, 4, 9, Edward Union, 172959.
2: To a Chevy. Copy. Chevy 2-1 for your first vehicle. Just come back and clear and current 2017 Ford. It's going to be out of Fresno. Comes back to a left of Soria, first of Roscoe. So it's going to have release liability. Did it 2-26 of 2026. Second vehicle with the van. Does come back clear and expired 1-20 of 2023. 2014 Chevy. It's going to be out of Soquel. Left of Centillion, first of Rafael. It's also going to have, looks like it's going to be the new master on record as well. Does come back to that last of Newberry, first of London. Good with the other.
3: Copy, two more.
2: Yeah, good with the third one.
3: It's going to be 5, Queen Sam, William 099 to the 10th plate. It's going to be Joker Street.
2: Copy, good with the last plate.
3: Last one is the 8th X-ray, Union Edward 931 to Toyota.

got a through in for that. The plate 5 Queen Sam Williams 099. Find it with a temporary plate. Didn't come back to anything. I just find it regular. This show to come back to a clear and expired 12/16 of 2022 on a 2006 Mercedes. It's also going to have pending master file dated 6/20/720. Correction. It comes back to a last of 10 minutes, first of Lenny's. Two out of three on your last plate does come back clear and current. 2021 Toyota, going to be over set, comes back to last of Zong, first of month. Pleasant Broadcasting, 81 Priority, 3044 North Quartz Avenue for suspicious activity. RP is vehicle on cameras, two subjects with flashlights trying to break into a vacant property.

speeds. Go ahead. 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
1: You have the location of Cruise 2533 or Delmar.
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0: 5 at 3 and we'll start you towards whatever 12701 North Blackstone Avenue for possible vehicle doing donuts in the parking lot. It's a red 4-door Chevy truck.
1: 09.
0: Shot spotter that we had. The officers we're out with were a silver Chevy truck. This one's going to be a red Chevy truck. So I'm sure if it's related. And the time has been holding for about almost 40 minutes now, so unknown if the vehicle's still there.

0: 2-32. I can check that one if you want to send 5 over to back.
1: 2-32, I copy. 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It'll be at 3438 North Florida Avenue for a warper check. Might be disconnect on CHP during your transfer, advising that there's a... basically want to request a warper check of 2 small girls who are inside this residence with a large amount of possibly drugs.
0: I copy.
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1: I'm getting an audible 2424 on the meter.

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0: Communications. Engine 14, we're receiving one report that it's possibly the building on fire. Did you want to start the balance?
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4: Hi, George 32. We just got a, what I believe to be merge, heard it in Brawley about a brush fire. Did you see anything pass through there?
1: Hi, George 32, negative. It's going to be closer to Milburn.
4: Copy, I just merged it, thank you.
1: Hi, George 32, it's going to be east of the United Health Centers.

They're on the balance for a commercial fire for engines 14, 2, 12, 16, 11, ladder 18, tower 11. Safety 1, battalions 4 and 3, zone 3, 9521. Herndon, cross at Milburn, traffic will be on Pheasant Fire 3, tactical attack 1, burst on scene for Herndon Command.

0: is on broadcasting from Info Northwest Units of Railing Code 3 for possible structure for Herndon and Melbourne.
1: Letter 18, Tower 11, 51, Battalions 4 and 3, Zona 39521, Herndon and Melbourne, receiving multiple calls for possible building on fire. Operations is on fire 3, TAC 1 for Herndon, I think.
2: Fire to the field just to the north. It's getting pretty close to the building in the furthest northwest corner.

0: Actually, I'm sorry. You stay with Egg on the 219 board.
1: Excuse me over there.
0: Hey, bring Williams with you. Williams. 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Just kidding. Just more. Two and nine, good.

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We just, if some people could start getting the people to the east.

0: copy, please. Tow 9, go ahead. Victor Baker, X-ray 18. Tow 9, your vehicle comes back clear and current on a 2012 Chrysler, trying to go to Fresno. Heads back to the left of Edwards for submit.
1: David 30, I copy.

0: Northwest Fires arrived.
1: Go, Chubby.
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2: As far as 3295.
3: Copy. What about for the other plate? The first one was not a match.
0: Jordan, I know you're busy at the speed bus. We had that one holding for about 40 minutes now. I know you did citywide.
1: Copy. What was that one?
0: For a welfare check, a female RP called to request a welfare check for two small girls at an address that has a possibly large amount of drugs at the location.
4: David 32.
0: 2 David 32, good.
4: Hold this for distal, send me the one.

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1: 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What was the problem with the first call for this?
2: The first call came in at 4:24.
1: Copy, thank you.

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0: Can you try to get a hold of the responsible RO for the vehicle plate ending in 542 in my call?
1: Copy, you want a powder patch?
0: Patch, please.

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0: is Optics as a zero for possible Prowler Walling in pit.
1: Standby testing from both southeast units will be en route for possible Prowler at Walling in pit.
0: Region only southeast of zero, 23, 36 south of Walling, or Prowler.

0: be advised it's just her and her two children currently inside the home.
1: Three Charles,
0: 32 and 33 get covered.
1: 33. There were 32 myself and Baker in route as well.

0: that direction. However, call back the Army and let them know that we're working a large grass fire just upwind of their location. And maybe that will satisfy their curiosity, but we're headed there.
1: Tower 11, copy.
2: Advisor to stay put, and I'll be code 3 from Southeast.

0: Victor, Frank 30, does the RP actually see a male enter our home?
1: I don't think she had any visual, and she's not hearing anything from outside or inside the home at this time.
0: I copy. Keep her on landline, and keep asking for updates.

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0: And just for clarification, our neighbor saw anyone in the home, just heard the alarm, audio alarm, saying the kitchen window was trying to open. We also now have an alarm company calling in from the husband advised that he was not able to reach his wife after their alarm went off, so it sounds like he lives there by being out there now.
1: Okay, I copy.

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0: Courtney Vice, she does not want to step out. 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
1: One 3 3 2, come here.

Right now she's going to be on current at FS Spring Street. And I've got an updated by the email, she's GCRP. The email's going to be wearing a black shirt, blue pants.

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0: Can you get the last four of my case number?
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0: Copy, thank you.
1: Building, letting a hostile in room 22. He's going to be standing by on current and emphasis for entry.

0: Roger, stand by.
1: Chavez is going to be sitting on the curb on Current at Spring Street. I should look at his weapon as well to get the exact location of that. Bye.
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0: investigation of an odor of smoke outside for engine 475581. 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

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An assist FMC is going to be at 1301 North Van Ness. They're responding for a warming fire and two subjects with a fire pit set up in the middle of the street.

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0: Looks like your call is going to be related to 0300. Is it okay to march?
1: Hey, friend.
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Security Engineer 14, can you log me on, please? Mike, have a good one. 1564, can you put me on 2 Charles at Thinking Scan, Home Depot, please?

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1: 2 Charles 31, go with plate.
0: 4 Yellow Tom Lincoln 154.
1: Charles 31, could be clear and current 2002 Chevy out of Fresno, last of James. Correction, could be a loss of Kenny.

0: 2-12-31. 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
1: Edward 32.
0: Okay, Edward 32, I copy. Get a drop to the zero, Clovis and Tulare. It's going to be an Asian male adult wearing a black shirt, black sweats with a backpack.
1: Edward 32.
0: 3 Edward 32.
1: Just confirm he's not swinging at anybody or making any threats.
0: I'll check.

0: Coast, South Santa Cruz, runway 234, a mountain ground 89, come in, Clovis and Tulare.
1: To the zero, Clovis and Tulare. Call taker still getting further information. It looks like the mill subject was with another mill, unknown description, last seen on foot.
2: Copy. Is there a direction of travel?
1: I'll check.

Yes, sir, Ross. On the zero, close it to Larry. Looks like the male subject was just flinging the knife around in the air. No exact POC subject was located in the parking lot.

0: 3 Union 11.
1: 3 Union 11.
0: What was the description on that subject?
1: Asian male adult wearing a black shirt, black sweat with a backpack.
0: Two and nine, Baker 3-2.
2: Go ahead, Sergeant.
0: Validations, are you guys in relief? About how many of you detectives can kill me? Mass 1534.
1: Do I arrive you on the call?
0: I'm just passing through. Haven't seen him.
1: I copy.
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1: 3 over 32, I copy.

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operating problems for Squad 3, down 51561, Roosevelt, cross of Arroyo, 334 North Roosevelt, apartment 4.

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1: This is going to be a communications line. If you can call the local utility and have them come out, it looks like it just came out of its strap and is hanging down. There's no hazard. 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
1: Two, 32, you've sent it all of us.

Houston 7. Over to 3. Yeah, you just check on your way down south here, and if you have a jet, can you cancel that? Check the other jet. Answer 3, copies, roll. Continue to Jensen, see if there's anything north of it.

0: to 3. 7. We didn't find anything north of Jensen on the 41. Unless you need anything else, we're going to clear. Yeah, you guys can cancel, thanks. Communications, Engine 3 is available.
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0: to Adam 31. Can you make a 32? To Adam 31 at George Street. Are the detectives in there with you?
1: Negative. They're walking back over now.

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There will be debris in the roadway, including a pipe, will be in the number 2 and number 3 lane. CHP was advised.

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1: Hey George, I'm logging on. I'll be right over there in a minute. And there's another unit logging on for the time.

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0: Hey George, the Southwest unit, when they log on, check in route there.
1: They're advising that it's because of the central case that we'll have to relieve her.
0: Yeah, I know. Sarge already worked it out. We're supposed to get an alarm from Southwest, and he's going to go to CRMC.
1: Perfect. Thank you.

1:30 at the AM/PM, 70 North Raleigh Avenue, coming for a further DV disturbance with visible injuries occurred in southeast. And then now I did drive to this location for contact. She did refuse EMS, but she has bruises on her legs being hit by the ex-boyfriend. The ex-boyfriend is going to be currently in southeast.

Star 7 Breakfast AM 1 Party 5122 East Olive at the landing for a disturbance over a tow. RP is going to be a tow truck driver doing a repo and the owner came outside and started yelling.

0: Capital Broadcasting Note, Prelim 25-1, ticket stop 305 North Clark, across from McKenzie. It's a 2003 GMC Suburban, Washington Solar, license plate 9, Lincoln, Henry, Union, State.
1: Go ahead.
2: Looks like the RP called back to cancel. So they spoke to Toronto. We advise that there was something wrong with the sensor currently.
1: Copy. The alarm is going off, but all the doors are secure. All answer, Jay.
2: Copy.
1: Four doors, I can go.
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1: Charles 11.

0: 300 with 11.
1: That's 120 units to fill on a one pair of prior DD following in.
2: Edward 11.
0: Edward 11, just for info, we'll be on the west side of the complex.
3: Meet me in the hallway of the ER, between the lobby and the main ER.
1: Copy, Sedona 1 Baker 12, did you copy?
0: Yeah, it's on my copy.

0: Cowboy.
1: For info, we're going to be with the victim in the chicken room.
2: Baker, Frank, Adams, 3R2. R3, Robert, 2. Should come back to an air gun, please.

furnace animal survey, I'm calling a coma, a non-injury TV, 12-8 test, so we need to break this one.

present one broadcasting a one priority of a reckless driver, 5130 Blackstone and Trinity. Subject Trinity and Nathaniel Rodriguez. Last seen driving a white Chevy, license 5 Victor 37313. Is advising that his brother stated that he has mental health issues and has been acting aggressively. Ongoing issue, possibly at the gym.

0: Hi.
1: On my last call, I was on. Can you put it back pending? I was unable to get a hold of the RV.
0: Port Charles 11.
2: We'll be at 6704 North Winery.
0: That was 6704.
3: Can we last link the Paul, Robert, Adam, Tom, Edward, Robert, for Subgina? First day is 10, 22, 89. Spending female, no idea.

0: units for us. 2055 East McKinley, a panic alarm. 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
1: Quaker 11, you can send it.
0: Copy that, additional unit. McKinley and Clark.
1: 2 Frank 11, you can ride me.
0: Copy that. It's showing it's coming from a back motion sensor.
1: Again, 328.
0: Two.
1: Signal is going to be exempt, 151-7317.

0: The plate, Aiken Macron, XR25 Hyundai,
1: head to present. Copy, in
0: the
1: NAV to DLs when you're ready. DL by number is William 1445159.
0: I'm trying valid.
1: Second one's going to be Frank 4262848.
0: I show valid.

0: I am not aware of that. Let me check.
1: Copy. Can you let them know that we need them to come into ER for photos of the victim?

0: to George 11. I'm not sure if I went through on that.
1: Affirm, I copied you. There wasn't one started yet, so I'm making up the call now for ER.
0: Okay, well, they were in the parking lot when I pulled in, so they might be here already. They just need to know.
1: Copy. There's no CSI call made, and they're not on this particular call, so I don't know if it's for something else, but we'll make sure they head over there.
0: Copy, thanks.
1: You're welcome. Bye-bye.

0: George, can I get the last four?
1: Zero three four zero, zero three four zero.
0: Copy, thank you.

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1: Ah. 4 Davidson.
0: Can I get event number 0572 from yesterday? All advice.

0: them. Can you look and see if there's a number on file for the East Appliance Depot here?
1: What's the address?
0: It's going to be 3659 East Ventura Avenue.

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1: One Adam 11, it's kind of clear, 20 Chevy out of...
0: David 11.
1: One David 11.
0: Is that you, Minnesota?
1: From their seat.

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1: Call 32, it's yesterday's date, and last four are going to be 1232, 1232.

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Last of Soto, first of Richard, DB 10776, HMA no ID.

0: 21, you clear? Non-issued out of Fresno. He's got a felony to Robert for PC 290.012. Also a parole violation for PC 30305.
1: It's going to be 0332, 0332.
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0: Just advising you that I'm called back with additional trips at the back service store. We advise them you're on scene.
1: I'm sorry, where in the store?
0: The back service store.
1: Copy, I'll check again.
0: Copy.
1: Is there a motion sensor or a door?
0: They said it was the back service store.

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1: Mike 21.
0: They confirmed it for arrest.
1: Copy, thank you.
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0: Go ahead.
1: Last name Dandridge, first name David. Date of birth is 2/19/1986. No ID. It's going to be a white male.
0: Can you spell that last name phonetically for me, please?
1: Sam, Tom, Adam, Nora, David, Robert, Ida, David, George, Edward.

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0: Blackstone in Herndon, Cowplay 7, Union, Robert King, 465 to a Chevy.
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1: 4324 East Fairfax.
0: And then type disturbance info from CHP. They got a 911 call from a female who said she needed police. She said she was in the alley and then hung up, attempted to call back. There was no answer. Any units break respond for this?
2: How many doors you can stop me that one?
0: Any affiliate?
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1: Okay, 1 Echo Phil with 3 George.

0: Southbound on the airport, RGFR on 3. Westbound 51.
1: Blackbound 51.
0: I have a valid deal, negative answer, turn in DCB. West residents, trip is going to be the front door. They didn't reach responsible at the premise number who said they were there, but they couldn't get proper passcode.
1: Two Frank 11,
0: copy. Additional unit.
1: Get a ride for now.
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0: Broadcasting from the Tenet Pipeline, ticket from 3880 North Route. It's going to be a gray 2017 Hyundai Sonata, 9 extra yellow Adam 036. Yellow Adam 036. Further on that, the passenger side has painted chip paint. Back fender has a dent from bumper spray. Back in the front, the door handle on the driver's side is white.
1: Hello, Adam 036.

5-1-3 George. 3 George, hey, I'm in the alley. Copy, I'm making my way to the alley. Correction, northbound.

Central Magazine, Finland, 10851, Tierra Central in the area from Saginaw. It's a gray 17 Hyundai Sonata, 9 X-ray yellow, Adam 036 for the whole car.

0: 对手指了。
1: Huh?
0: So far UTL, can we try to get a hold of the ARP?
2: West Maryland Way, it's a restraining order violation. Daughter is restrained and ARP is protected. Carrie Howell will be out front talking to herself.
3: Mac 11,
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4: We're broadcasting a one priority of the disturbance, 6741 North Riverside. Made disturbance with a homeless subject inside the restaurant. Three suspects, the manager, going to be an Indian male, balding, white and black striped shirt, dark gray, no weapons seen.

0: Frank 11, SSO is showing us served 100 yards. Stay away, no contact.
1: Frank 11, go again. Sorry, I had background.
0: There is a confirmed restraining order. FSO said 100 yards, stay away, no contact. It's Lorraine is protected, carry restraint.
1: Okay, okay.

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0: 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One in custody.
1: 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Marilyn and Esther.

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0: Can you show me on traffic 180, just before the Clovis exit? California 8, Victor X-ray, George 5-8.
1: Sorry, what were the last three numbers?
0: 592, Chevy. Fax 12, that was for fax 15.
1: Copy that, I'll correct that. Raising problem, engine 14, zone 40512, Sierra, cross the Polk, 5575 West Sierra.

0: 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It shows expired 4/8/26 on a 19 Chevy out of Fresno to Morales Sanchez. No pending.
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3: 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And confirming my email came back with O2 Roberts.
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3, 0, 11, 302. 302. Hey, Sarge, are you clear for a call?

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0: One female from my location down to CSIB. 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

0: Fulton 1?
1: Yeah, from Fulton 1. Put me out with 1, Fulton and Edio.

0: 34, age of service at 77 West University for a female going crazy. Stephanie is the first name yelling, throwing things in the street. It's going to be the ex-girlfriend of the Army son.
1: Trigger 11, you can send it.
0: Copy that, unit 12.
1: George 11, I'm coming in. I'll go with him.
0: Copy that. We have a white female heavy set with a white dress with some type of design. Again, she was, even the call taker heard her in the background. She's on foot towards Channing.

0: 2 Baker 2 George. 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Black shirt, red shorts, going towards Channing.
1: Copy.

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0: Currently at the Hacienda. Do we have a better location for this dumpster fire?
1: They said it's going to be behind the MERP program.

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1: Affirm. And a wet priority for 1422 West Dakota. There's a female screaming in front of the address. Doesn't live there. She's arguing with a male, and then he walked away.
0: 2 Adam 11.
1: 2 Adam 11.

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We'll see if we can knock it out with the water can. 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

0: 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Good ID.
1: Wearing a white shirt, has a maroon bag with him, shaved head, unknown what he's smoking, has a back hair as well. Also broadcasting on one priority of a disturbance, 4735 North Cornelia, can be a black male, arguing with BRP, refusing to leave.
2: I haven't made contact yet. You can bring me to the 1MIB.
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4: 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Check welfare, suspicious circumstances. There's a subject in the trunk of the vehicle. They open it and close it really quick. Unknown if they're sleeping in the vehicle or not. It's a gray Hyundai, license 4 North, Frank Paul 465, possibly a white female. Any initial response?

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1: Copy. Can I just go, please?
2: Fort Frank,
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3: 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I have one more thing to do.

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1: Blackstone 51?
0: Matching ID for your subject. He is going to be on PRCS for PC 273.5. Negative 11. Also DCD.
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0: Broadcasting confirmation, no CCNS responding to Clark and Sierra for welfare check.

0: a 1 at the 7-Eleven McKinley and Fresno for Wilfordton on a female that came in location asking for help. Think someone's trying to hurt her. Also broadcasting a 1 holding out at Dakota and Warren for a disturbance.
1: MH 55.
0: Go ahead.
1: Can you walk me on, please?

0: just on the test side, Breaker 11. They're advising he's going to be on the Fallbrook side near the awning.
1: Hi, Breaker 11, I got.

0: 5 shells 11, the call taker updated it again. It's going to be 6167 North Cornelia. Taker 11.
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0: unit to Phillips 5 Charles 11, 6167 North Cornelia.
1: Info through an interpreter. RB says she sent by her boyfriend about 5 ago and he's still there. Marshall's 11.
2: Go ahead.
0: So the mill telling the RP that he's a client?
2: Copy.
0: Who he's arguing with is actually Corey, who works at this group home. And the RP is going to be the client that's calling in.
2: Copy.

traffic calls. Just be advised, because of the address updated, I'm a ways away now from Shields and

0: David 11.
1: Done.
0: We just run Hernandez to check for any ROs, please.
1: Got it.

0: The homeowner that had the fire, they came out and we're speaking to them currently. Give us way back over.
1: Copy that. I'm on my way back over.
2: Units on the zero. Male still inside the apartment, in the apartment, CT's in a stay landline.

0: broadcast as low priority at 4487 East Rickard, where the disturbance or possessor ex-boyfriend is blocking her in the bedroom doorway. He has a pocket knife on him. RP says she can't get away from him. Any units respond?
1: I didn't find anything under that name.

0: 山宝宝。
1: Fort George 11 unit, still for the zero priority.
2: Fort Edward 13, Freedom Unit, I'll be around.
1: Fort Edward, copy, thank you.
3: Fort Edward 11.
1: Fort George 11.
3: Check, see if there's any restraining orders. On the subject of the call.
1: I'm running it.
3: Thanks.

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2: David 11.
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0: Tower 11 coming.
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flows across on that, or as we're doing this broadcast. 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Am I, cassette fire, my pad went offline.

0: 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So PC is responding to a disturbance at Le Mans Amphit.
1: Wagon 1 has arrived. Ending odometer 114861. Your time, please.
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2: Copy. And on the DB 3528, Ramona, child father, empty violence towards RP. Pulled her out of a vehicle, saying her foot hurts and needed to assist.
3: And just that fly, I'm arrived on the Eldorado side. Copy. Around 9 minutes.

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0: 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We're en route.
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1: Bolivitan en route to his house.
0: Copy.
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0: 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Three zero two.

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0: I'll check.

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0: 6X Trey, John, Ida, 146. That Ida might be a T.

0: one. 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
1: What place did I get?
0: John, I am one person for the top.
1: Neither one of them came back.
0: You can read the letters on it. It's X-ray John Tom.
1: Yeah, it looks more like a bomb.
2: McNeil buzz cut, black shirt and jeans. The subject already walked off the location. Unknown DOT information only. That's one player.

0: And 3 Adam, 3 Charles. For the CT, the RP left to get gas. She's trying to get her location. She's going to be at the gas station at Lamona first. Affirm. She's going to be in a white Ford Expedition.
1: We're still in route, over there.

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0: 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It's going to be at Gobin Jewelers, 3672 West Shaw. Trip is going to be Safe Motion. Disturbance of the RP's roommate. It's just a heated verbal disturbance. Any unit to respond?
1: Earlier, there's a sensor problem. I'll be able to clear it out.

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1: Communications, engine 12.
0: Engine 12, go ahead.
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2: Responsible.
0: We're trying one front of her for a deputy, but no answer. We're trying two other front of her. This is a fire list.

여기 더 걸리고 못 하고. Gonna be last of Phonetic, Adam, Robert, Victor, Ida, Sam, Ocean, first of James. Date of birth is gonna be 1-3-1999. Gonna be a Hispanic male adult, no ID.

0: 3 Victor 11.
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0: Would you get animal control out to Fresno Street and 99 South Greeley? There are two puppy dogs tied together to a stick, and they're running in the street.
1: Coming. There's a 602 letter on file. Expect the 101 State Your 12. For your subject, can you see if he has an alien tattoo on the right arm and on his back, his last name?
0: For a phone call.
1: Negative, I'm on a call right now.
0: Yes, his last name tag on his back.
1: We have the unemployed Debbie on my line. That's who we just contacted earlier. She'd like to know if she can be patched to one of you guys.
2: Hey, from the line, cell phone.
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1: Good.
0: I found the correct spelling for your subject, and the correct date of birth is 1-3 of 98. He did come back with ID only out of Sacramento. He is an axon with those tattoos, but negative 81.
1: I copy.

Delta 1 broadcasting, any one priority for a traffic hazard at Blackstone and Olive. Going to be for Orange County, all over the place. Repeating, same cause TCs, down southbound

Friends 1 broadcasting to Marsh to the for a disturbance, welfare check of a male on Blackstone, southbound lane, in a straw hat, purple t-shirt, throwing cones and signs. Cars are running over the cones and males yelling gibberish, possibly on H&S. Any

0: yards, 11, I'll be in the house.
1: 2 George 11, I copy, and you have to fill with him.
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4: Broadcast information on the central being routed to 46 East Dakota for an unknown disturbance. It was an open 911 line with someone saying he's taking my kids. License plate given was 9 John King Rubber 129, and he's wearing gray sweats and a red sweater. Present.
1: Adam 11 and 2 David 11. There was an open 911 line with the RP saying he's taking my kids. He's kidnapping my kids, and then gave a license plate. So that the male was in gray sweats and red sweater, and then he hung up.
5: Servants and Morgan RP. X standing in the middle of the road with her foot under her pink tire so he can hit her and not allowing him to leave. Units to break

0: Dog Testing. Is there a priority to Dolores in that for a welfare check of a subject that's changing colors, unknown if they're breathing or not?
1: Adam 11, you can send it.
0: Okay.
2: So only Southwest signatures wanting to Dolores and Dennett for a non-breather.
0: Any bill unit for this? It's going to be an interior garage door trip. They are going to be on the corner and covered by a red blanket right underneath the stop sign.
1: Okay, one, I can tell.

0: 7 11, just be advised the location looks like it was through Latin Long, and where prior is it showing different locations.
1: How close is that different location to the Latin Long location?
0: I'll check.
2: Appear to be unhoused, and the boyfriend of the patient seems to be with the patient now. RP doesn't want to get closer to her, and she's getting shorter with the EMS.
1: Definitely.

0: one out of 11. We'll go citywide first. Go for you.
1: And if you have enough with the mail's info, see if there's any custody orders on file.
2: Copy on check.

0: guy just said the guy that did the cones is down there. I guess he's got a purple shirt, straw hat.
1: Mike 21 Kenny Rose with the Georgia Love Police.
2: Thanks, Tony.

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0: Copy. 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
2: Abram.

0: went for that RP, she's saying she's en route to her first house, saying she doesn't know the address, but it's on Clinton and Palm, and then advised her phone was going to die.
1: Just making sure I heard you right. She left and is not telling us where she's going.
0: And she said she was walking to her brother's, and then she said that Mel came back to location, was trying to take her phone. Then she said that the Mel was going to the RP's mom's at 36 East Saginaw, and then she said she was en route to her brother's at Clinton and Palm and disconnected.
1: Check, thanks.
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1: Mike 20, copy.
2: Dear George 11, I'll be out with home. That'll be related to my call.
1: Dear George 11, copy.

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1: Ladder 18.
0: Be advised, this is going to be for a dog, not a person. Ladder 18, you have heavy static. Can you repeat, please?
1: Ladder 18, copy your traffic.
0: Thank you.
2: Mike 21. Mike 1. Turn left more as ID only ahead of 1. Coming to you.
0: Great. Sean. 4486 West Shaw. Yeah, blue 2060 Toyota Camry. 7 Nora Robert King 264. They have video footage.

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0: Wake you up.
2: Bike 21, I'm looking on Axon. It actually looks like he had a one Mary hold yesterday.
0: I copy, that sounds about right.
1: Area of 446 was shot, Harbor Freight. In 2016, blew to a Camry with the plate of 7 Nora Robert King 264. Everyone clear?
3: 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Notice service. 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

0: 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Behind this location, there's some non-PAL subjects arguing. Any unit to respond?
1: 4 Adam 11.
0: Adam 11, copy. Unit to Bill.
1: 4 Baker 11.
0: 4 Baker, copy.
1: Do you need help out there, sir?
2: You're good, sir.
1: Frank, I copy. Frank, 2 Frank, 2

0: to that one. I'll just search it, so I can turn that one on my feet.
1: To you, Adam, I'm going to clear. Black shirt, no weapons, with a shopping cart with him, and setting up a camp between

Trevor 11, I copy any units info with Trevor 11 for Wolford Jack 510 with Emmett.

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0: Avenue to Vaux with 3 Charles 10 on the DB, 4531 East Canyon. The female's in a disturbance with her ex-boyfriend, sounded verbal but heated. Female said she wanted to leave but hasn't yet, and now pulled her back into the business. RP advice is going to be next to the candy shop. Can you feel yet?
1: At Kings Canyon, 4531 East Kings Canyon.

Female's going to be Hispanic, blonde hair, glasses, unknown top, blue tights, and male's going to be white, 30, black tank, black shorts.

0: 9-11. 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Can you arrive me?
1: David 11, thank you.
0: What was the apartment number?
2: Two Edward 11, it says 510 West Hammond. I don't know if that's individual address or if there's an apartment number. I'm trying to check priors.

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1: Bradham 11.
2: Can you ride me, please? My computer is going down.
1: Over. Captain Lowering audible alarm at 3636 North 1st Suite, number 101, at the Resources for Independence Central Valley.

0: 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You want me to get updated to apartment number 8?
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0: information only. Southeast Union is responding to 11-2 alarm for a duress alarm.
1: Southeast has a zero duress alarm at 11-2.
2: Only Southeast has a zero priority duress alarm, 11-2.
3: Over at Dickie's Playground, our disturbance is a male that seems to be yelling at people by the bathroom. Go ahead.
4: It's going to be last of Garcia, first of David. DOV is going to be 827 of 78.
3: Marco Santa Zero at 2572 South Sierra Vista. Welfare check on RP's daughter. RP's daughter has been aggressive towards everyone. And she's running around nude in the front yard. Any units to break response? Also, a duress alarm at 5140 East Olive at the Social Security Administration.

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1: I got
0: it. 3 Baker 10, wants on one by deal. Gun. Yellow 850-0352.

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0: Engine three will be out of service for about 45 minutes for a wet drill. Could we utilize TAC 4?
1: 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I believe engine 11 and tower 11 are currently using the TAC 4, but Sam, I just saw engine 11 communication.
2: Female in front of the Walmart, says she's possibly one Mary. 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Pink shirt, floral shorts, no weapons, and she's screaming.
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0: 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I think I see her walking towards off the property towards the park that's parked now.
1: She's walking towards the park?
0: From what I can tell, if that a match.
1: Copy. 3 George, just copy that.
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0: Amazon Broadcasting, reckless driver, 41 in Shaw. It's a white Jeep, unknown if it's an SUV or Wrangler type. Plate similar to 8 Adam, Nora, Mary, Lincoln, Ocean. Exit 41. Unknown DOT on Shaw from northbound 41. Seen speeding and several near misses and falling.
1: Pulling up the stairs while the baby was in her arms. I think the male half is currently at work and

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1: Go ahead.
0: Would you please take me off scene and put me back in duty? Officer Rizzo called me and said that the animal shelter knows where those dogs belong, so they're going to take care of it.
1: Okay.

0: Dana, one Prairie View, 329 North Channing for welfare check of RP. Said that friends and family are being trafficked. Also, rebroadcasting that one at Dickie's Playground for the homeless subject causing a verbal disturbance.
1: Bandone, CSO Cadet for Santa Motors in Northwest.
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0: Dana, let us copy. I'm with the units for that stranded motorist. It doesn't look like we have any CSOs or cadets in motors or not on Herndon and Marilla. It's going to be westbound Herndon turn lane to south on Marilla. Vehicles are having to go around it. He's described as a small build, about 5'7", older Hispanic adult, possibly wearing all black clothing and by the bathroom. Second subject is also male, no description of him, no weapons on these subjects.
3: 3 Victor 11, are you aware of Janet Motors, Herndon and Marilla?
4: Yeah, give me the address.
3: It's just across the street, Herndon and Marilla.
4: I'm sorry, I didn't hear the first one.
3: Herndon and Marilla.
4: Copy it. Can we put me in route?
3: Not sure. 5 Victor, you. 5 Victor. Let us know if you don't need 3 Victor.
0: Stranded Motors,

0: Baker, got 2 please.
1: Hi, Baker, go.
0: California, please. 9, Nora, Paul, Yellow, 553.

0: Look like it expired at 6:26 of 25 on a 14 Dodge. There is a release of liability, but that is dated. Standby.
1: Boston. Is that you trying to call my desk line?
2: Paper. Are you available?
1: Yeah, just give me a heads up so I don't enter the wrong number. All right, I'm available now.

0: traffic for engine 11.
1: That's affirmed. I was trying to confirm that you guys are still out of service for training.
0: Communicate. That's approximately 25 more.

0: 11, I think that BRP's mom was attacked by BRP's sister last night and was hit by a chair. Looks like this might be possible elder abuse, more like a welfare check on your people.
1: Copy.
0: Can you identify with 2 Edward 11?
1: David, open
0: the door. 2 David, open the door.

0: Four first 11, I have a one priority at Burlington at 5630 North Black Zone. Check welfare of subjects and a vehicle in the parking lot. Purple older model Toyota Camry with a transformer emblem in the front. Male is reclined in the driver's seat. There's a female in the back seat with a kid crying. I need a unit to move, please.
1: Four George, back to advice.
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1: Copy, Lasso, Kinetic, Sam, Edward, Robert, Robert, Adam, Tom, Ocean, First of the Bay, come calling. DOB is going to be 12-17-1986. It's going to be Hispanic male adult, no ID.
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2: Male was Hispanic, tall, thin, black polo, black jeans. Hispanic female was wearing a black bodysuit. Male left, female apparently still at the location.

0: contacting Lauren Audible Alarm at a residence, 154 Kitty Hawk Drive.
1: Your question again, so I'll confirm that.
0: That's affirmative. Do you want me to check for a reset, or are you going to cancel?
1: We'll cancel if they confirmed it was false alarm and they got on-site personnel there.

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0: Would you put me back in service on channel 2 and cancel the tow? The driver was able to obtain a gallon of gas and he just took off.
1: Copy. The tow was already canceled and I will go ahead and clear it out and put you on 2.
0: Copy. Thank you.
1: You're welcome.

0: don't answer that, I'm limited. For 2 Frank 11, he just wants to confirm the charges. I have that you put 273.5, 245, and 236.
1: At the minimum right now, and then there's probably going to be a 273 child abuse on there.

0: against Eagle Fire, and this is our rest of the McDonald's, 17390 to Estero. Our recess security guard just OC sprayed a homeless male by the door here. Recent to move.
1: One zero two, take over the one. 102, I copy.

Officers of Broadcasting, low priority disturbance, we have DV disturbance with an ex-girlfriend, chasing RP down the street, situated food market, 2106 West Hall.

David 11, the millet that was sprayed walked towards the Cesar Chavez school. A white male in his 50s tall, wearing a bluish-gray t-shirt, dark

0: Fort Baker 11.
1: Fort Baker 11.
0: Fill him.
1: Copy, Fort Adam 11, go and break and fill with him.
2: Fort Adam
0: 11. Can you update the call to apartment 106?
2: Enter.

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1: Go ahead.
0: I'll advise on 0540.
1: Copy. Thank you.
2: Thank you. Go ahead.
3: Abby and Belmont, 7 Zebra Henry Union, 284, 204.
1: Still logging in. I'll check it out.
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1: Good.
0: There's some admin for you. Person hit, and I don't have any calls holding for this juvenile.

0: 11 or Prism 1.
1: To Frank 11.
0: Can we have Channel 2 contact 2 Adam 11 and have him contact me, please?
1: Copy. Do you just want him to call you then?
0: Yeah, perfect.

0: Fort Bigelow, 4 Adam 11. I found a call regarding the juvenile being reported missing, but also returned from yesterday evening. The advice is going to be apartment number 101. There is an officer safety on that apartment.
1: Fort Bigelow, copy. So he's on a runaway.
0: At this time, no. It's saying to send multiple officers involving a LaToya Tucker, 6587, known to be violent towards officers and has ordinary issues.
1: Nope.
0: And that's going to be from the 2013 year. I don't know if it's going to be the same person.
1: It is not, but I've been there many times.
2: Dirty Bird Lobby.
0: Edward 10, copy.

0: 5 Baker 11. We confirm with FSO for that plate of that vehicle.
1: Go ahead with that ID.
2: It's Frank 17 55962.

0: 11.
1: Yeah, Frank 11.
0: My MDS went down. Can you show me turn 41 to police IV and I'll be switching to channel 2, please.
1: Copy. Right, yeah, thank you for information. Only for a reckless driver at Courtney Lee and Ashland. Motorcyclists cutting people off. Possibly 11 of them going northbound Courtney Lee from Ashland. Information only.

0: Bunker 11.
1: Go ahead.
0: So FSO is saying that they caught Gavin a suspicious vehicle in an orchard at Nebraska and Cedar. They were never out there with the vehicle, and they were just equipping our units to attempt to contact the RO to find out who should have the vehicle.

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1: Kansas 3 is available on quarters.

Union 1 Priority, 5227 East Everglade, for disturbance of the boat from Hudson's girlfriend, pushed RPE, making her fall on her hand. EMS was reviewed. And units for that one?

0: up for one priority is the commercial audible with the subject seen, I'm sorry, three subjects seen on site, 30 to Visitero Street.
1: One Baker 12, can you start me involuntary hold?
0: Affirm. It's secure, right?
1: Yeah, affirm, it's secure and code 2 is fine.

0: Avenue 10, Port Charles 11, from a prior call, so the patient for the RP and her husband, no ID match, negative at Saxon, clear all around, and for the girlfriend, Manal, not finding a match on ID, negative at Saxon, also clear all around.
1: Point of attendant, copy.
0: RP's going to be waiting inside her vehicle. It's going to be a white Kia with her kids, the husband, and the girlfriend inside the home.
1: For David, I copy.

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broadcasting one priority 4038 North Benedict, number 104, check welfare of the neighbor here. She's a hoarder and unable to safely open the door or windows at her apartment. Lots of animals, and there's smell of feces and vomit from the location. She's in her 60s. Unit to respond.

0: Or can I say another one? Priority at Lions Park at 2689 West Street, Alto. Or if he had a disturbance with a female that was chasing her with something sharp in her hands. Unknown if it was a needle or a knife or glass. Hispanic female, black tank top, black security type pants. RP left the area to make contact just to check area for the female. Any unit to respond?
1: 5 Charles, I can go to that call.
0: 5 Charles, cut back, I need a unit to fill, please.
2: Baker 11, you can see me.
0: Hi, Baker, copy. Any units come in for the call on Benedict?

0: Fort Charles 11, can you add a plate?
1: Fort Charles 11, can I?
0: 9 Robert, X-ray, Lincoln, 492.

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2: 3 George, you can show me around.
0: Our PSA dad is on her brother's ID. We're trying to get further.
2: 3 Frank 11, I can go and fall.
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0: Sure, and Steve, call taker can hear a kid screaming in the background, which is possibly the brother. I have a name, I'm trying to find a date of birth.

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1: Search. All three of us are here at this camp on the Dickies Playground. The subject responsible for the property that was left requested Southwest Sergeant. Can we have him respond to routine?
0: Copy. Press the 1-102. Units on the 0. Call seekers advising. The male does own guns. He doesn't have them on him. Usually keeps them in their vehicles. And the RP is hearing yelling. Sister's crying, RP is 13 years old. Copy time is 12:06.
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0: Press on broadcasting a zero priority Clovis and Tulare for an injury TC to vehicles. Lena Southbound 41 from Shaw, CHP has been advised. Copy. Any additional units to respond?
1: 3 David 11, I'll be in room.
0: Broadcast information only. CHP has been advised of a metal patio chair in the number 2 lane of Southbound 41 from Shaw.
2: I'm broadcasting Southeast Unit 70 for injury traffic collision at Clovis and Tulare.
3: You did 11. 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
2: See, David, I got me.
0: Units on the DN call, the RP is advised, she's outside near the vehicle, she's in a black shirt and gray sweat. She saw her dad in the living room, and mom is trying to get the kids in the car, the burgundy vehicle.

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1: One Baker 12, sending on the last four.
0: One Baker 12, sending 0538, again 0538. 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
0: 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RP's no longer in the area.
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0: Put me on the 17 wheel call. 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

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Units on the Clovis and Tulare call. It's going to be a white Toyota Tacoma and a burgundy Kia SUV. They're at the 7-Eleven on the northwest corner.

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0: Hey, you guys can just reduce a ride, but UTL, check in area. I got the gun.
1: 3 Baker 10. Go ahead. The mother ended up getting on landline, told the call taker she did not want to speak with officers, that no one was hurt, and she disconnected. We're going to try and call her back. She said she was going to a Chevron nearby, but refused to give the address. Copy. Can you please confirm my address? 3 Baker 10, go again. Can you confirm the address? 2762 North DM.
0: 3011 3 David will be in the parking lot at 7-Eleven. Yes, he is.
1: 3 Edward 11,
0: can you arrive me, please?
1: 3 Adam 11, I copy. Other unit?
2: 3 Edward 11, can you update my location to 1237 8th Street?

0: David 11, can you copy up, please?
1: 3 David 11, go ahead.
0: It's California 15054 K4 on a Toyota.
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0: 3 David, can you copy a second?
1: Go ahead.
0: California 7 Henry Sam Victor 067 on a Kia.
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2: And on a GTC, other driver is not licensed at Blackstone and White.
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1: 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On the 4 David.
0: 4 Baker to 4 David, you're on my beat. Do you want me to go out there to handle paper?

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0: Copy. Caller advised one male was drinking a beer, was asked to leave. It's a BMA with a green shirt, white capri pants. He hit an older male in the store, and the victim's wearing a white shirt, black shorts. In the parking lot, per the RP, still fighting.
2: 4 David 10, no worries, I got it.
1: Copy, thank you. 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
2: Fresno on Kearney Boulevard. 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

has sent one priority at 5490 West Shaw for H&S activity. Two subjects doing drugs on the corner of this location, refusing to leave. RP is operating a taco stand here. Response.

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0: One Frankton, one Charles. Got the store clerk out here. He said the victim walked home and he's going to walk back, apparently. I'm trying to expedite that.
1: I appreciate it. We got the suspect detained on Loomis in California.
2: Frank Edward Sam 498 on the Honda.

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1: 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If you need help,

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0: Still working it on this end, but it sounds like it's just going to be a 242. There was no weapons involved.
1: Good afternoon.

0: Robert, Robert.
1: Four Robert.
0: Can I slip another, please?
1: Affirm, go.
0: It's going to be Edward, Edward, 4-5, Mary, 7-1.
1: Copy, a temporary, please?
0: Affirmative.
1: Copy.

0: Charles.
1: Okay.
0: It's sounding like the other party is not going to come back, but I do have a clerk that witnessed everything.
1: Yeah,
2: copy. Got a pending master to a 13 Subaru out of Fresno. Calazo is the last.
1: Affirmative.
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1: We lost track 23 off, please.
4: Thanks. I'm broadcasting on parade. Can it be for a walker check of the disoriented elderly Hispanic male soul at 1939 South?
5: Bigger level.
4: Go ahead.
5: You can start me with that.
4: I copy. It's going to be Hispanic male adult wearing a white cap, blue and white Hawaiian shirt with blue chains. Seems to be disoriented and lost. Looks like he's been around the location for a while now. Keeps going up and down the street.

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1: 2-2, I copy.
0: Two Edward 11, I'm arrived at CSI. We need mileage is 13.

0: 2 Baker, I didn't see him. Alright, copy, sir.
1: Four David 10.
2: Four David 10.
1: Can I get my last four?
2: 0561, again 0561.
1: Copy, thank you.
2: Southwest has a zero, it's going to be at Garrett and he's for physical disturbance.

0: has DNA, one for female, either drunk or high, a sight of Auto Loop Mandrels, 2641 West Alma. Also broadcasting out zero priority, physical disturbance, husband versus the neighbor across the street, they're fighting, 2060 South Garrett, East Garrett.
1: Copy. 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It's going to be at 2050 East Clay for an unknown disturbance.
2: Adam 11, same gentleman.
0: Adam, copy.
1: Charles 11, I'll start you towards the 1. It looks like RP is going to be a Spanish speaker. Isn't asking any of translator's questions. Looks like there's a female in the background saying, get away from my house. Unit still.

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1: C-George 11, I copy.

0: Crystal, I'm broadcasting at one priority 4111 North Blight. It's apartment 157. It's going to be for a possible disturbance. Possibly two females were fighting each other. RP wouldn't clarify if they were still there or if they left. Need it for the one?
1: Two Charles. And we can get a description of the male who has the gun.
2: Two Charles, I copy. It looks like there is no air on right now. It's going to be two Hispanic male adults, one skinny tall with a white shirt. Did you want us to check for eyeliner?
1: Two George, affirmative. Do we have a DFR?
2: Negative, I don't show them logged on right now.
1: Copy, go ahead, check for eyeliner.
2: Copy. And Persona 202, just be advised of their update. Looks like there's a male that wants to hit the RP and has a gun in their waist. Maybe that call on Clay and Clark.
1: Copy.
0: Flex on 5-1, go ahead.
3: Can't have you the one.
0: Copy, thank you. Unit to Bill.
3: I'm clear and I can hit that one.
0: Copy that, thank you.
2: It looks like for the RP, the male families are there, but they don't know them.
1: Well, I'm not sure what that means. The male suspect family's there, but they don't know him?
2: That's what it seems like. I'll try to clarify with the call taker.
1: Yeah, that would be helpful. See if we can find a Spanish speaking officer.
2: I copy.
1: Baker 11.
2: To Baker 11.
1: You can put me in route for that Spanish.

0: It looks like the call taker said A from the male suspect's family is there, but they don't know them. And it looks like that zero that's nearby is going to be related as well.
1: Copy. Baker 11, I'm going to be standing by to the south, so you can get a fill.
0: Baker 3, copy.
2: 202, arrive me with him. I'll go with him.

0: Take care, love you. Did we ever get a description for the, they all have bad, fire?
1: Figure 11. Per the call taker, it's going to be the skinny, tall male with a white shirt. Looks like they left in an unknown vehicle.

0: 5 Edward 21, can you log me out?
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0: Match 2117, that put me on domestic violence at the Northwest Station. 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
1: Copy, any patrol to Bridge 1 at the Northwest Station?
2: 5 Edward 10, we'll go with them.
1: 5 Edward 10, copy.
0: Edward 21, can you get a DOI on your return?
1: Go ahead.
0: Frank 2836542.
3: Looks like I just have a 242 right now. RP is advising that he saw a black object in the subject's waistband, but it was never taken out.
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0: Edward 22 Kilo, you're on badge 205 and arriving at Edward 21.
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0: 205.
1: Copy. Breakout, stand one prey. Disregard.
2: 8386
1: Molotov. Copy. Baker 11 also, if you can copy 90. Okay. Baker 308-539. Copy. Plus male. He's wearing a hat, like shirt, blue jeans, going northbound on Fruit Pass. So, episode also has this call. They have it pending for a split jurisdiction and needed to respond.

0: Charles 1.
1: Good.
0: In regard to your last commercial audible alarm on the Visadero, the RP call back to the structure back location. Do we need anything when you call?
1: Could be the owner of the property. They said that they didn't need any assistance.
0: Copy. The contact said that the owner's calling it now, saying that the subjects are back. We don't know if you want to think about a whole new call, just keep this one. We can reopen the old one.
1: You just reopen the old one.
2: 5, I'm still en route, but it sounds like it might bring him nothing. Copy. Sorry, Charles, I'll start that other one holding this.
3: Copy, any unit to go with 5, Charles.
1: Five, Frank 11,
3: I can go with them. 5, Frank 11, copy. Earth-1 Marcus, Santa Zero, at Clovis and Shields, for reckless driver. Uber driver picked up a passenger going towards Fowler. RP sent a white Mercedes. Any units to start on this?
4: 3, Baker 10, 6, 7.
2: 531, I'm being routed home.
3: Copy. Any RP on 3?

Units on the zero, I'm assuming the RP is the Uber driver at this point. And RP's in a white Mercedes, and the other involved party that she's saying trying to run off the road is in a red Hyundai. And they're saying that the female in the Hyundai got pulled over. Any unit out with that vehicle?

you make it in. Is the RP the Uber driver, or is he in a white Mercedes, or are there two vehicles involved?

0: I'm having a hard time understanding the call myself. I'm assuming the RP is the Uber driver, and they're in a white Mercedes, and the other involved female was in the red Hyundai.
1: I believe
0: the female in the red Hyundai was driving reckless. The passenger that the RP picked up was having a disturbance with that female in the red Hyundai.
1: Okay, and are we on phone with the Uber driver or?
0: With the Uber driver, I believe.

0: plans on broadcasting further on that one that's holding at this morning final. I have the manager calling in now saying that the female spit on him.
1: Three Baker, I'm trying to find out who this RP is wanting you guys to contact, or who needs to be contacted in regards to this call.
2: Okay, thank you.

0: Bradenton. Can you show me at the 5959 East Ramona? And I believe I'm going to contact the guy in the Mercedes.
1: Copy.
0: Do you have a place for the call?
2: I'm broadcasting and canceling a possible DK driver in the area of 2414 North through RP Advisor as a customer that was visibly drunk, left driving in this vehicle, Hispanic male adult with a black shirt, driving a gray colored vehicle, plate 9 William Nora Henry 065.
3: Hi, Charles, I think I'm going to have him here at Sean Fruit.
2: I'm broadcasting on priority at 521 East Pine to assist Tulare County with a death notification.

0: Mike 31, can you arrive me with Bakerton?
1: Hi, Frank Quattrell. I'll be here at the Chase Bank, northeast corner of the intersection.

0: suggesting is for priority an F and N yellow for a check of a male stepping to the middle of the roadway. It's possibly hurt.
1: Location, but can you send him a message and ask him now to go to I Bureau to photograph Officer Feller's suspect? I got you.
2: Patrol's on a little bit,

0: 我说什么我被扣对方多年了看不了
1: for a missing 30-year-old niece. Have been gone for an hour. C3 tried getting him more information, but RB hung up. We're getting no answer on callback. Black shirt and black shoes. Possible DB disturbance.
2: Hey, this gentleman that wanted quick Spanish is saying he wants to press charges now. I don't know if you or two George was taking primary on this. Yeah, I got primary. I'll talk to him. He and his wife approached me as I was going.
1: Three Frank 11, 3 Adam 11. Female's a Hispanic female, 5'7", medium build. Unknown clothing description, possible light clothing. Sparks in my colored clothing, no weapons seen, not DK or
0: nothing. Copy.

Unit Summit Canyon call repeats advising the subject possibly lives near the Bridgewood apartment. The female had two juveniles with her about 5 to 6 years old, and RPS no longer has visual

0: to, yeah, did he say what kind of vehicles they left in?
1: Baker 11, that was an unknown.

0: possibly a white vehicle.
1: Three
0: Frank 11 3 Alpha 11, RP has visual again. Vehicle wearing an orange dress near the bus stop on Chestnut in front of
1: Starbucks. 111, the subject was picked up by family. Can I copy? Prince 110 East Southwest unit with an FPR able to assist DHP at Diamond and Divisadero.
2: Charles 11, go ahead.
0: You can send me that SOS call down the street.

0: Charles 11. Over you now.
1: Charles 11, dispatch, like the female, this is all info through CHP, the female called them and said that her dark red BMW was stolen yesterday and that a Carvana delivery driver was held against their will at Lewis and Fresno. CHP tried to get further, the female advised she was walking over to the police department. Connected, our call taker tried calling back and got no answer.
2: I'm not sure on the building. Maybe an auto building?
3: I'm here. I'm not seeing anything.
4: All verbal.
2: Sir, I was waiting for a bus. Or actually, disregard that. That was the RP who was waiting inside of the shelter.
3: Back 12. Can you ride me on that, please?
2: Coming.
4: We're good.
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2: First up, I need to check out the address. Copy. Is he armed?
6: All negative.
3: Copy.
6: Any of you who you know with an SPR to assist in Southwest identify?
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6: 5-12.
4: 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Is it in the
6: I'm sorry, you had a lot of static. I couldn't copy.
4: The name that 5-3 gave you to check, is there something that close?
6: Let me check.
5: Yes, we're done, copy.

0: 5 Charles, he is Mr. Luis Lorenzo Partida with that same date of birth, no ID number listed.
1: Tommy, what does show an address for him?
0: It is showing 3025 North Sierra Vista, number 108. Broadcasting a one priority at 2210 West Holland, disturbance between son and mom. Mom bit the son when the son tried to hit her. Any unit to respond? David 11, copy unit to fill, please.
2: Truck inside the gate on site. Key holder Eddie is arriving in a white pickup. All coming from Sanger. ETA 5 unit to now.
0: Any unit to
2: for the vehicle on site, it's unknown. They can't see it.

0: I'm standing in with an FTR that can assist. Adrian, he has diamond and zero.
1: White male, blonde hair, facial hair. Last name wearing a brown hat, blue shirt, light blue jeans, left unknown DOT in the area.

0: Just an update on that call. It's going to be more than just a petty theft. He apparently broke two rear doors to enter the warehouse at the location. He left the exit. Broadcasting another one priority at 5775 West Willis. It was unknown disturbance and 911 hang up. I heard a female said, "I don't care," hung up. Call back. Go ahead.
1: Hey, Lassa Diaz, Z, first of Alex, common spelling, middle name is me, Don. DOB is going to be 11-16-1970. It's going to be Hispanic male doll, no ID, I'll take identifiers.

0: 5, Adam 11.
1: 5, Adam 11.
0: Myself and Blackstone 51, we're about to clear. We're not too far from 0649. We can head that way if you'd like.
1: Copy. 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
0: Copy.
1: 1 Charles 11.
0: Hello.
1: He's going to be clear all around. I'm not able to locate him in Axon, but he has a match. He's expired. 577. 5 West Willis, disturbance with has been just a verbal only at this time.
0: Frank 11.
1: Frank 11.
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0: 5 Adam 11 and 5 Blackstone 51. The correct location now is 5778 West Austin Way.
1: 5 Adam, we come.
0: Broadcasting one patio witness 3382 West Shaw. Disturbance, the subject being very aggressive, trying to stick his dog on people. Hispanic male, 40 years old, white shirt, black pants.
1: Public 2, that's how you can

0: 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He's in the same parking lot.
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2: Baker 11, you can put me on that.
1: Baker, I copy. Broadcast information only, Northwest is 0, Valentine and Shaw, 4 of Valentine, track to snap into the mountain. I have a zero priority at Valentine and Shaw. Disturbance of a male trying to stab another male. 502, you copy that call?
0: Affirmative.
1: Any units to respond, please?
0: Is that related to the other call? It's there as well as hell. The dog one.
1: I don't have anyone on the dog one yet. If I mean, you didn't answer, I'll try to have utility call him.
0: Start the drone over there and air support if we don't have that. And then units can roll code 3.
1: Copy. 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
0: And Papa coming right as well.
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1: Are you able to assist? We have a call there at Shaw and Valentine Planet Fitness. It was for a male, had a dog that was trying to stick in on people. Now we have calls saying that one is trying to... 502 is en route.
2: On a desk here at a hot
1: spot. 4-1, you're at 70. What was the location?
3: 4-1, can you put us on 4-3 at the hot topic?
1: Okay. The other male is wearing a white shirt, jeans, and has a dog on a leash. RP state, I'm not sure what kind of weapon they have yet. I'll try to find out.
2: Unit 12. 5
1: Unit 12.
2: Go ahead and send me that call from your back.
1: 5 Unit 12, copy.

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1: 4 out of 11.
0: 5 11.
1: Myself in 4 Bay, go ahead to that Norwich call.
0: Yep.
2: Unit 14, is there a location or anything besides just Planet Fitness just pulling up now?
3: Yeah, last update was that they were moving towards the front of Planet Fitness

0: and units on that Sean Valentine called on the last update is that they're still in the parking lot of Planet Fitness. They're chasing each other now.
1: 5 Union 14, what's the description?
0: I have a Hispanic male, white shirt and black pants. He's the one that has the dog. The other male was wearing a... brown jacket and a gray pants. He was a white male.
1: Copy. Nothing showing in the parking lot so far.
0: And now they're saying the male that's armed with a knife is now walking eastbound towards the PetSmart.
2: Difficulty breathing for engine 15, zone 5208, beach cross of King Canyon, 540 South.
1: By BMA with a wearing a white shirt.
0: Copy. What's your location?
1: In front of the Dick Sporting Goods.
0: Copy.
1: Union 12. He's advising that the male with the dog is behind the bomb Salazar.
0: Copy. Is anyone stopped out there? We're staking EMS on this.
1: Stand by on that. We're not seeing anything yet.
0: Copy.
2: Gathering for engine 12, zone 42537, Shaw, cross of Valentine, 3382 West Shaw. Engine 12, hold back, speed not to here.
3: Any unit coming in for any of the ones holding?
1: Okay. Eastbound.
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4: Well, the man with the dog is saying he's a victim. He was assaulted with a knife, and the male was running eastbound, probably past the intersection at Seaway.
5: 7, and then I'm going to need the IPO to respond.
3: Case is 0639, 0639. I'll make you primary.
1: After the suspect, supposed suspect.
0: Copy. Well, they're still staging. Let me know if we can clear them.
1: He is walking with a limp, but I don't believe it was a fresh injury. I'm checking for the other half.
0: Copy.
5: See if there's a responsible to respond out.
3: Okay.
1: He did say something about he stole his food. I didn't get any further description about what was taken.
0: Copy.
1: And that male is crossing Feeling now into the parking lot of the barbecue restaurant.
0: Copy.
1: Well, Charles 11, we're coming in.
3: Free Charles 10, you can cancel, thanks.
1: What was the other male's description?
3: It's going to be for 4592, vacant property with subject still inside.
0: A white male, brown jacket, and gray pants.
4: Okay, I believe I'm out with that male just east of the restaurant, in front of the Supercut and Papa Murphy's.
0: Copy. Are you code 4?
4: Hey, it's cooperative.
0: Copy.

0: arrived, he was in the area, and he heard one of the drivers advise that they were going to shoot, and became extremely uncooperative and disconnected.
1: Adam 11, send me that.
2: 5 Charles 11, I'm not sure. Both 5 Union and 5 Union 12 are out with us, two separate parties.
3: 5 Union 14, a passerby in a vehicle pointed this male out, so it said he was involved.
4: 2 David 11, you can start me to that one.
0: Copy, Angel.
1: 2 Charles 11. I'm ETL, you can send it.
0: Copy.
3: We're code 4.
0: Copy.
3: Copy, I'll try and find the other half then.
0: 5 Union 12 is out with the other half in front of Texas Roadhouse.
5: 7-5-5, that's straight.
3: He has a knife on him, just in case. Yeah, he had a box cutter and some other tools. We're still checking them.
0: On a motorcycle, HMA, black helmet, black shirt, going 100 miles per hour. Currently they're going to be near the Family Dollar at Clinton and Blackstone.
1: What's wrong with it?
4: One Charles 11, good.
1: Can you start a film for a call?
4: Can you use one Charles 11, 1241 Broadway, Pleasant?
0: 202.
6: Yeah, the FSO isn't requesting assistance on that, are they?
0: Negative, they're not. They're just giving updates because they're in the area.
6: Okay. He's partially blind, but he's saying it's a fox.
4: It's on the camera.

0: for the one Edward 10, Officer Navarro.
1: Go ahead.
0: Are you clear for a patch for the response?
1: Affirm.
0: Copy.
1: TL, you can send that one.
2: Lose any items, because you were saying that you took food.
3: Flying 2 out of flying 14.
4: And he used that box gun to try to stab him in the neck.
0: I don't have
4: the
0: money for him, but...
1: I'm going to be en route to 0662. Can you have EMS roll in?
0: Yeah, EMS in there.
1: West of that Texas Roadhouse in the parking lot, please.
0: Copy. McKinley coming up to Olive, they're saying. Now they're going westbound Olive from Fresno. Fresno, any MH unit on channel 2? 20 Canyon for subject trespassing, causing a disturbance.
1: George 11.
0: 2 George 11.
1: Yeah, it sounds like the helicopter's following that bike, not the patrol unit.
0: I copy.
1: Bike 2-1.
0: Bike 2-1.
1: Just arrived now by Montgomery Court phone. Edward 11.
0: Edward 11.
1: You can send us a bike. You got CHP following them now. They just went past the NS.

0: copy. The last update was northbound Venice.
1: Yeah, affirm. There's like 6 units there.
0: I copy.
2: Unit 7 available.
0: Unit 7, copy.
2: Flight 31.
0: Flight 31.
1: Can you make a note on the call that there's a letter on file for trespassing? Expires 8:14 of 26.
0: Ah. 0587.
2: Location of that subject, please.
0: Ah. As I'm broadcasting for information, they are now going eastbound home to San Pablo.

0: 5 Frank 11, can you arrive at 5 Charles 11, please?
1: 5 Frank 11, copy.
0: To the CSID.
2: Firm changer, looking to the CSID?
0: Yeah. Hi, Bill. Hi, Frank 11, 502, where are you at?
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0: 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Copy, so we're going to cross the street.

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1: Following three dirt bikes that are running away from deputies. Now going eastbound Peralta.
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0: Charles 11.
1: It's going to be last of Taylor, Thomas Billings, first of Lombona.
0: Yeah.
1: And next we meet Robert Adam Mary Ocean Nora Adam,
0: yeah.
1: 10/29/1981. Yeah. We have five female adult, no ID, I'll take it down virus.
0: Copy, go with the second.
1: The last of Young, common spelling. First of Anthony, common spelling. The 4/7/2010, no ID.
2: 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Date of birth is... ...1/29 of 1979.

0: now going westbound through Fruit. Speeds are at 100 miles per hour with light traffic.
1: Five Charles, standing five, or for you here. Five Charles, the 5 Union 14.
2: Foot.
1: Does that guy over there have a burrito or any food on him?
2: Anybody up there west?

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2: Mike 21, go ahead.
3: They left phonetically of X-ray Ida Ocean Nora George versus phonetically David Ocean Indian Adam. 5-1986. 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
2: Copy.
0: Copy. He's got a service dog. We're trying to figure that out.
1: You guys can probably walk over here to use the car, but we haven't been up the sofa.
0: Fire Charles, yeah, he's not going to be able to walk. I'm going to have to drive him over there.
4: Engine 12, I copy anyone.
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7: Hey George, can you see if you can locate a number for this address?
2: Affirmed.

0: That's an emergency for information only. FSO has them detained at the Visadero and Thorne.
1: White Mouse over Blondie here. The brown hat, blue shirt, and blue jeans.
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0: 51, are you clear for info?
1: Go ahead.
0: Victoria's going to have a suspended DL. She has a 2 Robert misdemeanor for VC14601.2 Adam with a $12,000 bail. She also has a 2 Robert misdemeanor for HS11377 Adam with a $4,500 bail. Last of Zhang is going to be ID only, negative one.
1: Copy. I'm Black, 751.
0: Unit Solo 2, Adam 12, Blackstone and Ash.
2: To Adam 12, I'll advise, thank you.
0: I copy.
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1: 2 George 11.
0: Go ahead.
1: We have Brianna on the line, states that her grandmother Shirley lives with Brianna. It's kind of confusing, but they're just wanting to know if they can patch it over to you.
2: Yeah, go ahead, that'll work.

0: unit. If that's Delta 1, I cannot copy, I'm sorry.
1: Sorry, 5 Charles, the Union 12. Is your witness able to identify anybody?
2: Hey, from, I got a good witness to me, and he's able to positively identify that number.
1: Copy, I don't mind bringing him down here. We'll do an infill with him, too.
2: Copy that.
0: Copy, city infill 1100, Fulton.
3: Two Baker 11.
0: Two Baker 11.
3: Can you confirm the original IP's name, 11?
0: It was Wendy Hansen.
3: Copy.

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1: Go ahead. And he's walking east on Mariposa towards the mall. If he can, come up on Ben, he may make it over there.

0: Baltic 1 out of 11, is that you at present?
1: Affirmative.
0: Hey, did he make it over there?

0: 2 Charles, to 2 Baker. We took it over, took care of it, sir. Thank you. I appreciate it.
1: Port Davidson, go ahead.
2: Go ahead and break for that 0 in Northwest.

0: Charles 11. 4 Charles 11, go ahead.
1: Just an FYI, I'm rebooting my computer and Axon. Get it back up again.

0: Charles 11, go ahead.
1: 3 Charles 10, you can come up to 1 RV.
0: 3 Charles 10, I copy. Is there anything still?
1: 3 George, you can start me that way.
0: 3 Charles 10, copy. President 1 at 2, Adam 12.
1: Baker 11, can you put me on the call?
0: Abram, he's messaging me, but he's not responding on the radio.
1: Copy.
0: 12, can you copy the traffic?
2: Abram, I copy.
0: Confirming your code 4.
2: Abram.

0: negative at 10. Is it a struggle or someone have their phone in their pocket?
1: It's not too sure. At first the subject struggling over the phone, and then it says multiple voices, number and it's being pressed, and the white language is being spoken, but there's a shuffling current, so it's unsure.
0: Copy. Is this a landline or a cell phone flat line?
1: It's coming from a white blank.
0: Okay, thank you.

0: Crescent One broadcasting a one priority welfare check at Blackstone and Villa Plata at this target.
1: The parents are separated. Dad stays there. They have a history of calling PD due to the dad lashing out. RP's going to be en route. ETA is about 10 minutes.
0: Actually, I'm going to search towards the zero. It's going to be a no details traffic collision at Nees and Cedar.
2: Do you want to move on?
1: There's an admin for you.
2: Sure.
3: Again.
4: From traffic, there's Don on line 15, and nothing's heard. You want to hang up and call back?
3: 40 to 10, yes.

0: 0692. We had picked that up earlier. Is this a new request that was made?
1: It must be because they just called about 5 ago. The address that they would take it. You must need to call back and confirm.
0: Charleston.
2: Charleston, go ahead.
0: Did we get a name for the dead? Walking into traffic on Shaw near the northbound exit.
1: Copy.
0: 2X, we're going to tap my leg.
2: Confirm what unit that was?
0: 2 Edward 11.
2: Go ahead.
0: From I Bureau to SCJ, mileage is 13.
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0: and then for engine 13, tower 11, battalion 3, zone 37591, knees and cedar.
1: 4, Robert 11.
2: Go ahead.
1: 3, Super Mike.
2: Go ahead.
1: David Robert 15, Victor 43, it's going to be a 10.
2: Copy.
3: We can check the last update was at 1403.
4: Let them know we're outside. If you'd like to come out and talk to us.
3: Well, the RP was the daughter that was calling in for the dad. She was about 10 minutes away from the time the last comment came in at 1403.
5: I'll be out at Planet Fitness with one of the witnesses. You might be down.

0: vehicle's coming back clear and current on a 21 Toyota out of Turlo.
1: Down 37591, needs a speeder, reported possibly up to 6 patients. Engine 13 in between 3, confirm responding.
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0: Communications Battalion 3, we do have two vehicles, or excuse me, three vehicles involved eastbound on Meese, just west of Cedar.
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2: 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I don't know if we were taken off the call. 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
2: Jim 13, it doesn't, if I need credit, I'm going to make sure they're going.

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0: Copy.
2: Engine 13 communications, could use the mount, no ETA.
3: Baker 11. Yeah, if you're free, we have roadblock at number 1 2 way. I got it.

0: 11-4025. If you would, block the number one lane eastbound and funnel them down to the number two lane eastbound.
1: Copy, sir.
2: Hop out there, just the one fine.
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1: Go ahead.
0: Did the CT hang up and call back?
1: Negative. Looks like they were about to, and then they started hearing movement again, so they did a, they're still on that line now, wouldn't let them hear.
0: Yeah, let's have them hang up and call back, please.
2: Charles 11 to Tamaguchi.
3: Call that you had at First in Ashland for the pit bull. I guess we have animal control on landline. Are you still needing them to respond?
4: I was at UTL, and we haven't gotten any other calls. I don't know if they want to respond and check. I'll be up to them.
3: I copy.
4: Clear for the third place.

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1: Go ahead, sir.
0: We're just about to open up Nice. We're going to take this over to the Valero.
1: Copy, sir. I'm almost there.
2: Charles, you can send that call. I'm down the street.
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0: New Charles 11. It's going to be a 12-year-old Hispanic male juvenile with blonde hair, wearing tan or beige backpack. They didn't give any of their clothing description. Advised that he's been walking for 2 miles trying to get to his mom at Walmart at Herndon Ingram. 3 Union 11.
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1: 5 Adam 11.
2: Where are you on Shaw and Delmore?
1: Copy that. I'm Shaw and Brawley now.

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1: Flight 811.

0: going to 5 David 11.
1: 5 David, I'm reading it right now. I just tried to call him and then did not get an answer.
0: Copy, thank you. East Process Ingram, 373 West Main. Copy. Last Shepherd at S3P, you had heavy static.
2: Engine 11,
0: go ahead.
2: You notified EMS that the best access to the patient will be in through the loading dock on the north of the main and small. But there is a staff outside.
0: At the loading dock at main north entrance of the mall, and I'm sorry, did you say staff was out there to make that?

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1: Port Everton. You're at the parking lot right now at the location, so can you please hang up and call again?
2: Copy that.
0: Merrill.
3: Copy. Do we have a location where they're at now?
0: We'll check with the call taker.
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0: They're trying to give them directions.

0: 5, and I'm going to 4 Dick 10. Hey, I'm in that front lot near TJ Maxx now.
1: David 10, we're inside the Nelson.
2: But I'm just going to let you know that it was busy on call.
0: Edward 10,
2: what was the last four?
0: 5, Edward 10, it's going to be 0623. Toyota ended in 212. You're requesting a AAA tow, please. We're in the Johnny Quick parking lot.
3: Copy.
0: Hey, show me out training, K9, please.

0: Plaza Marketing Southwest is going to be en route to Merced and Trinity for a TC.
1: TC, a quad versus a quad.
0: District 11, they're advising that they're at Butler and Chestnut now.
1: Clarification, it was a male on a quad who hit the back of an SUV.
0: Frank 11, they're advising to cancel now, subject stop following. It's going to be for a violation of a restraining order.

0: Fresno One broadcasting one priority at Bullard and Millbrook for an indecent exposure.
1: So the number for Bragantino is a bad number. It doesn't go through. Can we contact Simply Safe and get a correct number for him?
0: Okay. En route, code 3 to an injury TC at Merced and Trinity.

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1: Copy.

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1: Hey, Charles 11.
0: Can we just advise State Center in case they run across this kid?
1: Frank 11, we have the other party now calling in as a hit and run. Suspect vehicle is going to be the navy blue Nissan Rogue. They state that they stopped, gave her some info. They told her that they had insurance, didn't believe them, or was following them.
2: Frank 11, I copy that. I'm actually out with the Nissan.
1: Copy.
2: 75 for location and plate.
1: Confirm you're at Butler to Chestnut.
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0: 11. Did you locate him?
1: Breaker to good.
2: Last one at 8, King Union Robert Ocean William Sam King Ida. First of Nathan, date of birth 8/5/21/91. Should be a white solid one.
1: Okay. Through Frank 11, your plate was clear for on a 25 Visa out of San Francisco.
2: Okay.

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0: Did you have a DL for Nathan?
1: Negative. Engine 19, go ahead.
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1: Feedback, take that.
0: I have a tattoo if you want to use that, maybe.
1: Affirm, what is it?
0: It's going to be on his back. It is a soldier painting a peace sign. Said it's recorded.
1: Oh, I copy. I did find a match. The date of birth is going to be 5/21/93, but he has expired DL negative all around.
0: Copy, thank you.

0: 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Can you put a flame call?
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0: 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Northeast is going to be en route to the McDonald's on 1695 East Shaw for a disturbance with a DoorDash driver.
1: 1695 East Shaw at the McDonald's. DoorDash driver walking towards the back, getting aggressive with the RP.
2: Alright, Bacon 11 to 5 over 10.
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2: Where you guys want me to meet you?
4: We'll be out in the parking lot in a minute.

going to be at the Adrian 3060 Belmont for suspicious activity. Caller advised a male approached him and asked RP to call 911 for somebody who was threatening to

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1: Blackmail juveniles.

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3 David 11 to 3 George 11, RP saying I don't know and answering the same questions. They're trying to get a Punjabi translator for further. I don't know if the juveniles are in the area. He wasn't understanding anything.

David 11, 3 George 11. 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Still saying the exact same thing, not answering the DOT. They all left. They were trying to clarify, and he's yelling at the translator.

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1: Brendan 1 broadcasting at 0, hold up alarm at the Chick-fil-A and Sean first.
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0: Can you run a off-highway placard for us?
1: I can try.
0: It's going to be Henry Adam 9, Charles 87. And it's labeled California off-highway.
1: Okay, we got a match on that. It's current and clear 06. I think it's a Yamaha out of Fresno to an E. Frank Garcia.
0: So does that have an address on it?
1: 727 Fresno Street.
0: All right, copy. Thank you.

0: Back 65.
1: Yeah, I think the axon may have crashed. Can you just show me available?
0: Anchor. Back 65, what is it showing for you?
1: It just says attempting to reconnect to the fleet.
0: I copy.
2: Good, 11, same with mine as well.
0: I copy. Can you guys try restarting and let me know if that works for you?
3: 2 George, ditto. It's been doing it all day.
0: I copy. I'll let the supervisor know.
2: Affirm on that. It's been doing it all day, but restarts usually do fix it.
0: I copy.

0: to George 11.
1: To George, go ahead.
0: About how long ago did this start?
1: It's been off and on since this morning. Probably since about 7:30. To George, it's gotten progressively worse this afternoon, probably over the past hour, hour and a half.
0: I copy. How many times does it go down?
1: Probably three or four in an hour.
0: I copy.
1: I turned it off, so I'm restarting it now.

0: 2 George 11. Do you know if anyone has called the help desk about it?
1: Not to my knowledge.
0: I copy.
1: I believe the last memo, if I read it correctly, is that we're supposed to notify dispatch, who notifies their supervisor, who will notify whoever.
0: I copy. I'm on the phone with my supervisor about it now.
1: Copy. Thank you, ma'am.

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1: Two doors, I'll go. My computer just came up.
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0: you're going to check into the 51 North Kingston for the reckless driver in the apartment complex and a silver convertible sitting and doing donuts. Looks like one of the tenants is out there yelling at us.
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2: For a family disturbance, 5451 North 8th Avenue, apartment 117.
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0: Bueno, pues vamos a ver aquí en el teléfono.
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2: Disturbance over a female who's been recklessly driving her vehicle in the complex. Surprising it's an ongoing issue with her. That female drives a Burgundy Honda with a four-door with tinted windows.
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1: San Bruno traffic, if you want to put me on it. 4 Charles 11, copy.
2: 2 Edward 11, go ahead.
1: 8 Henry Tom Baker 377.
2: Copy. Duke. 2 Edward 11, that's coming back clear and expired. 2-2 of 26, 2019, Kia out of Fresno, no pending, no release.
1: Yeah.

0: George 11. To George 11.
1: Go for 2 George.
0: Are you able to landline my supervisor at 2250?

0: Fort Charles 11. Just be advised, we don't have a fill for you yet.
1: Copy.

0: for Charge 11.
1: For Charge 11, go ahead.
0: Yeah, with myself.
1: For Baker 11.

0: on that, back with you. I think you just wanted me to advise you that there's a Jacob Yang outside of the Northwest Station for a ride along.
1: Okay. 13, copy.

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1: 4 Charles 11, go ahead.
0: It's secured for EMS. The same as leg is broken.

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1: Speaker 11.
2: Speaker 11.
1: Can be with the mail on Orchard. CG, please.

0: 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Can I get my last four?
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1: To George 11.
0: Do you have a number I can call your supervisor?
1: Affirmative, 2250.
0: Copy that.
2: Baker 11.
1: Baker 11.
2: You can have EMS rolled in. It's secure. It'll be for a possible altered.
1: I copy.

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It's going to be a 97 white Nissan pickup with a plate of 40102 Adam 4.

approaching St. Philip, standing 5-1, taken from the area of Annapolis out of Central. It'll be a 1997 white Nissan pickup. Has a plate of 40102 out of 4.

0: 4, Charles Lemon. What's the last one?
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0: 4 Charles Lemon, the last port.
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0: 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Martin Martin. Blackstone 51, there was a male that was trying to get into a metal cage that protects the irrigation on the southwest corner here. It's an unknown race, spelled brown hoodie and blue jeans.

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1: Yep.
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1: Baker, see my foot.

0: Arizona, 4 George 11 or 4 Baker 11.
1: 4 Baker 11.
0: EMS is trying to see if it's secure.
1: You can cancel them. Thank you.

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1: 3 George.
0: The responsible says he lives an hour and a half away and he's going to call someone to respond out.
1: Copy. Are you clear for a call?
2: Affirm.
1: Two to one, Charles. Hold on, I think I left my phone off the car. I gotta go get it.

0: 2-11. Yeah, my call's going to be related to the juvenile that was asking for a ride on Blackstone. Looks like he was doing the same thing in Northeast at 1:30 this morning. He's a repeat offender. Can you see if there's any fever units? Sorry. Could I take this one time?
1: 1-2 in ACSO or cadet that can assist with 2-11. 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
0: We have a RP on the line. 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
1: Copy.
0: I have an admin holding if you or someone else is able to take it.
2: Edwards,
0: then you can send it. Copy. 2 David 11 is on the current one John call, and they're aware of this one. They just want to see if he's actually out there, and then if he can touch base with the 2 David 11.
2: I copy. Can you put Baker 12 on my call?
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0: Copy.

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Can you repeat?

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Also, with medical conditions, EMS is taking.

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1: Engine 13, go ahead.
0: 13 arrived. We have embankment going on the southbound off-ramp. We're going to need additional rigs. 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
1: 13, I covered your last traffic, but how many additional apparatus do you need?
0: Two more on the surface street on Calaveras and Muncie.
1: Copy. Do you need a battalion and do you want to take this to another channel?
0: Copy that. 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
1: Go.
0: For that Blackstone and East, where do you want us? Is it 2?
1: Give us your rig to get

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2: I'll take that one.
0: 3 Bank 11, copy.
1: In command, we're receiving an additional report of the flames touching our the area.
2: Probably the info that I gave you on Calaveras. And my
0: 3 Bank 11, copy.
1: Once into 12 zone 42536 Shaw, cross of Valentine 3460 West Shaw. Hold back, stay not speaker.

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1: Blacksmith Command.
0: Command Battalion 3, do we need to stop? Does someone need to stop and get the water tender?

0: Betul-betul.
1: Go ahead.
2: We woke it in the town team last to David and let them see what they want done.
1: Okay. Is it okay to have them call yourself?
2: Okay,
1: good. There, and they're also needing EMS for heart issues also.
2: Okay.
3: David, copy. We'll call him back. I guess staff members are heading that way too, so they can pick up Joshua. But I'll call him.
1: I copy.
2: Stabilize the call and we'll take primary forward that.
1: Staff is also en route to your location to pick up the child.
2: Copy. We're going to be at the source.
1: I'll
2: be code 3 from HQ.

a truck moving. It's a disturbance over the room between the front desk and the people staying in the room. They're having a heated verbal argument, and one of the subjects in the room is having heart issues, so EMS is staging.

0: engine 11, command. Go ahead. How are we looking on your side of the fence? 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Burnt landscaping mulch. 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
1: Going to be last of Aguayo, common spelling, first of Joshua. QV is going to be 1-23-2012, going to be juvenile, no ID.
2: Manager 20.
0: 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We're on the freeway off ramp. 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
2: 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We're coming up on Fryant right now.
1: Copy.
3: And you have that control on the 0?

0: 5 out of 11, please. 13 is 20.
1: 3 o'clock this morning from a midnight unit in Central. And just so you're aware, he runs away maybe 4 to 5 times a week.
0: I copy.
2: The CHP motorcycle officer hops the curb right by him. The officer got off him. We got a 2.5 wait for you.
1: Number 221, the P at front desk is saying it's room 232.
0: Charles, copy. Do you know which one of the needs the EMS? Was it the front desk or the room?
1: It's going to be the room that EMS was needed at.
0: Fire David Lippman. Can you send me 0? It might be.
3: Arrived.
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0: Nationalist Broadcasting, one priority for Charles. The RP is going to be outside the southeast substation in the white van.
1: For Frank Lemon. Alright, can you hold that one, please?
0: Confirm 3 Frank 11.
1: That's what I meant, 3 Frank 11.
2: Okay. 61.
3: 61, did you want to be added to the incident?
2: That's negative.

0: 5, item 11.
1: Just confirm, you said the last update was room 231 or 2?
2: The patient gave 221, but the front desk is saying 232.
1: Got you, thank you.

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1: Frank, you need to event 3 questions. 0357, I'll be inbound for copy.
0: Coming.

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1: David 11.
0: You can only get that sound so portable, man.
1: I copy
0: it. We're checking on that right now.

0: commercial alarm for engine 3, zone 51568, Blackstone, with the crest of Illinois, 205 North Blackstone.
1: Hi, Charles 12.
0: Hi, Charles 12.
1: Can you put me on my prior call? That was on before this. I'm waiting for my car supervising when I'm on it.
0: Okay, Charles 12. Copy, just confirm your details on Charles 11.
1: Yeah, sorry. 5 Charles 11. Long day.
0: I got you.

0: 3 Robert 12.
1: 3 Robert 12, go ahead.
0: Can you start a unit to us at Carosa Park, please?
1: Press 1 to any unit to assist. We'll check citywide for a unit. Are you code 4 for now? What's going on?
0: Yeah, we're code 4. We stumbled upon the assist here at Carosa for the stolen bike.
1: Copy. Solid on first of July.
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1: Go ahead.
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0: 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Correct? Did you guys get flagged down by a victim, or do you guys have eyes on a potential suspect?
1: We were flagged down by the victim, and there may be a potential suspect.

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1: Agency, that's a negative. 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

0: Montana, go ahead.
1: Go ahead, copy that way.
0: Copy that, thank you.
1: 304.
0: 304, go ahead.
1: Confirm there's no suspect there with the three robbery units. They're just standing by with a victim.
0: It looks like we have a citizen assist, which is going to be related a possible location, stating he sees 3 to 4 homeless subjects with his bike at the park.
1: Copy. Swings is logging on. 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
0: Copy. 3, David 11. 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
1: Affirm.
0: It's going to be at 940 East Belmont for a possible overdose near the Chevron. Belmont Vanna for a Wolf Return.
1: Place will be logging in, sure.
0: Communication copy.
1: Frank 2-1,
0: go ahead.
1: 3, Frank 11. 11, call, you can arrive me.
0: Copy.
1: At UTL.

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1: Ladder 3, yes, you just forgot, I was just going to confirm the notes. Ladder 3, go.
0: Copy that.
2: 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I can hear them talking about that too.
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0: Engine 3, go ahead.
3: Have you heard back from the alarm company?
0: Engine 3, that's a negative. I have a call taker on the line trying to get in contact to confirm reset right now.
3: There's no smoke or fire at this location, no alarms going off. 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
1: Thanks, Airborne.
0: Any day shift needing swing relief?
1: 5 Edward 10 at Northwest, and then possibly 5 David 11 also on that disturbance.
0: 5 David 11, we don't need relief out here.
1: I copy.
0: Fire 4, I copy. Thank you.

0: David 21. Go ahead and show me now.
1: For David 21, I copy. The RP is going to be in a gray Corolla, and the other one's going to be in a white trick. I checked the motors, but none logged on yet.
2: Five George, did you get that one? Ten George.
1: Five George, shoot you, buddy.
3: You had that kind of sound, Warren Elm. Five George, did you do a welfare check on the RP's daughter who's been with her from her for 10 days here with male chimpanzee?
2: George, did you I copy? I can abide.

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0: 4M23R, we should be good now. 0547. Coming. 4Frank23.
1: 4Frank23, go ahead.
0: 0719, please. Can we contact RP and see if they still need our assistance as well?
1: Coming.
2: Crystal 1 Eddie, so we need unit to assist 3 Robert 12 and 3 Robert 22 at Carosa Park.

0: 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My body camera's dead.
1: Sorry, David, 21 to copy.
2: Prince of Records, 1 Parity, 7328, North Fruit for an AWOL. NACSO, good.

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0: Edward 21.
1: I'm Edward 21.
0: 0846, please.
1: Yeah, that serves a 15-year-old son. He threw a bowl and is breaking items in the house. He's wearing a black shirt and black suit.
2: They called the RP back. She says that she still has, like, the location and won't leave.

0: copy, two plate.
1: David 29, what's your first plate?
0: 7 Victor 2009.
1: Confirming that's for a Dodge Ram. Just confirming it's for a Dodge Ram.
0: Yeah, I have a second plate, it's gonna be a temporary plate.
1: Where do you want to go with your second?
0: Edward Sam 86 yellow 35.
2: Central units around Olive and Fulton at the Dollar Tree for a disturbance.
1: Union
0: 606-6301.

0: David 2-1, that first DO is coming back, so it's been revoked to Las Macias. Is that a first name? Okay, from go to the second.
1: Union 161-3596.
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0: further on that, looks like there's going to be three black male adults. One's going to be wearing a full black jumpsuit. Another is going to be wearing a gray sweater. They look to be younger, like in their 20s.
1: 4 David 21, it's 0853.
0: Into that direction, affirm.

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1: Yes,
0: yeah,
1: so you
0: can
1: put me on anything
0: with the... It's going to be a white male adult wearing a black tank top, gray ripped jeans. I guess he was showing his buttocks.
1: Yeah.
0: Unit to Solis X 25. 804-0804.
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0: The RP is going up to the subject.
2: I copy. Is he in the alley or the main street?
0: All in. 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
0: BMA, black sweat, fade, white t-shirt, coming right south up of the parking lot.
1: Copy.
0: Another one, all black, he just got to the apartment, it's going to be right down Abbey Street.
1: I copy.
0: And he just cut east and he's back through the apartment complex and he's going towards Abbey.
1: Copy.
2: Good, 20. Give us the air and set up a perimeter where the officer's needed. We're right on Abbey. I'm on Abbey and Garland. I got that corner set.
1: I copy. Channel's already on ET.
0: He just cut across the Abbey. He's now on the west side. Looks like down like up one.
1: Copy.
0: Looks like line of fire to the north.
1: Copy. Line of fire to the north.
3: 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Channel 2 is on emergency traffic at the Planet Fitness, 3756 North Blackstone Avenue, line of fire to the north.
4: Lakeville at the Planet Fitness, 3756 North Blackstone with the line of fire to the north.
1: Copy, one detained.
5: Some 30, they're in a personal vehicle. No description.
6: Copy. Has there been any trips the last day or two? Any calls to the monitoring?
5: I have no prior calls at this location.
6: If he has not broken Abbey to the east.
1: I copy. Can I get units to assist code 3, please?
0: Bigger toy. It's going to be all black. T-shirt had some type of writing on the front of it.
1: Copy.
2: 20. We need units to the very north end of Abbey and Dakota. I'm at Abbey and Garland, and we have units mid-block.
1: I copy. I have two more units. Code 3 to you.
2: Units at Abbey and Dakota. Alleyway.
1: Edward 20, we're covered.
2: We need them at Abbey and Dakota on that alleyway.
1: Copy. 2 David 21, do you copy?
0: Over.
2: 20, the units that are mid block, stay there.
0: Over 20, do we have a canine?
1: I'll check.
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1: Westlock, Abby, in the alley between Planet Fitness and the apartment.
0: 2022, copy.
1: To the alley on the east side of Abby, behind those apartments.
0: You were half covered, go again.
1: The structure perimeter to the alley on the east side behind the apartment on Abbey. The two units is locked over there.
0: Okay,

0: front of us.
1: Down the alleyway. There's someone with a black shirt walking southbound down the alley. Looking towards Madison.
0: I copy.
2: Number 20, how about there? Here, comes up.
3: Baker 20, he was slim build, maybe 5'6", 5'8"-ish.
0: C1, go ahead.
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5: 4 Frank 22, go ahead.
2: 4 Frank 22, it's going to be A Victor, David, Tom, 956 on London.
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1: This is at or near Montecito in Texas.
4: Position to give me a call. Yeah, just give me a couple minutes, I'll give you a call. Copy, my number is in the login.
1: Edward 20.
5: Can we run the mail address around the call all the way around, please?

0: investigation, odor of smoke for engine 14, zone 39522, Palo Alto with cross from my tree, 455 West Palo Alto.
1: Yep.

0: 22 to unit out with the victim. Shoemaker 21. I'm not sure if I'm this. Do we have any info on weapons for the outstanding?
1: That's going to be a negative. No weapons.

0: 7-2-1 Bird, Mr. Travis.
1: Scanner 2, go ahead. First name will be Nazir. He's going to have negative 1. He does have quite a bit of axon history.
2: Good at 20, I copy with the sister.
1: So I'm broadcasting residential at 2475 North Vernon. 10851. And more.
2: That is my I copy.
1: Yeah, 2-1 copy. What are your cross rates?
0: Going to be number 9 in Townsend.
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1: 1714.
0: Was that Nazir Black?
1: It's going to be Nazir Brown.
0: 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I'll be switching back to channel 1.
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1: Welcome to 1 year. Vehicle's clearing current. It's a 2006 Acura out of Sunnyvale. The release of liability dated 6/18/26.
0: Copy, thank you.
1: Five.
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0: 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I'll mark it.
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0: Just was checking it, make sure you guys were code 4.
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0: 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Try this on 0460. We'll call the RP.
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0: The 5-2
2: copy,
0: stand by. Do we have a King unit in route or no?
2: Negative, not yet. I believe that one of the King units was going to talk to someone on your call.
0: I got me. I'm just checking to see if we need to start the search with them.
2: 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Is there any K-9 unit on channel 2?

0: 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Doesn't look like they're coming out, so we'll just formulate a team of 3 or 4 to check this. 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We'll here to help.
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2: 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And I'm 2-1, copy.
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0: Baker 20.
2: Baker 20.
0: Baker 20. Any one north in the air?
2: Negative. Just advise yourself, there's an admin holding for you. They've called back again into the FBI.
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